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We're starting a brand new day. And we're starting a brand new week. 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
1: 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Kaseɛ no de ba.
2: Yeah, we are focusing on EV installations, not EV charging installations, and then solar installations. So across the world and across the globe, we are all witnessing the effects of climate change. And Ghana, as a committed member of the global community, has also nationally determined contributions that we must make to the mitigation of climate change. And as part of that, we are looking at 10% of our renewable, of our power consumption in the country being generated from renewable energy by the year 2030. We have promoted or graduated graduates who can assist in the installation or lead, not just assist, lead and assist in the installations of all these installations we are talking about. This year, we are focusing on EV installation.
1: Prostate Health Foundation Ghana called Kumasi Central Prisons. Akoye nshishe mu mema no ma ewi echire ni mu 300 de ye se one more ewo prostate ahuduo mu oha o kase no eto aso.
3: And here we call them inmates. They need our help. That's why we are here to present these items to them. Moreover, their help is very important and the key to the society. They have the family members, but the family members cannot come here and take them to hospitals and all those ones. So we are here to help them in terms of providing health care to them. And most of them, we are the inmates, the men's side, the female, the men's side, I think the female is here. So we are doing a prostate screening for them, liver screening, all kind of screening for them, so that it can support them. After doing the screening, maybe somebody is sick or somebody is not feeling well there, then we prescribe some medicine for the person. We have, because we have doctors here who will do that for us. And here we call them inmates. They need our help. That's why we are here to present these items to them. Moreover, their health is very important and the key to the society.
1: Yanto akase no so na ene ya ba beto dwa se enwura mu enhyehye mekyere bushfire ne ho nsonsem no ate aba form 62.8%. Ya ushemwa ya afimo January de kosi August bosumi wa afimo no 235 cases no mo record ye na wo de toto afra se 2025 for ho na no ye 631 na ye chief fire officer Daniela Mausi nto and the day semi to Jabra 2026 National Bush Fire Campaign won power home to my our table.
4: Theme for this year, bushfire prevention is a collective action for sustainability, environmental development, and a great and greener Ghana. It reminds us that bushfire prevention is not a one-man job. It requires all of us. Government, traditional authorities, farmers, students, the media, and every citizen who has to come together and work as a team. I am happy to report that our collective efforts are yielding results. From January to August 2025, we recorded 631 bushfire incidents. For the same period in 2026, it has reduced to 235. That is 62.8%.
1: Concerned citizens, it be a one more nyankpara a year to long men see more than Krata Command Penny for 2024 no more. No, Rahusen BC men, I'm so Uraba, Kwani Din de Saibo, Haruna Rodona friend Alhaji. At one another month, see a drama, I've been more proud of 7 Penny 4. So I'm fine if you're Munumra, one moon no near Koso.
5: We want the circumstances surrounding the incident to be properly established through a lawful investigation, and we want the affected family and community to receive appropriate information about the progress of the case. Our concerns. We acknowledge that the Ghana Police Service has indicated that investigation into the incidents are ongoing. We also acknowledge the engagement that have taken place between the authorities and concerned stakeholders since the incident. Our concern remains the space or the slow movement of the investigation. It has been almost 2 years since the incident occurred. The passage of time creates concerns about the preservation of evidence, the availability and recollection of witnesses, and the continual uncertainty faced by the affected families.
1: Labadi Beach Hotel nya 35 years na one moon fish ya aduasanum de de no aye ye nima bebre na dey there wɔmo de agudie mu nsɛm so hyehyɛ so bra wɔne hotels ahodoɔ no ɛdi saa agorɔ no na ɛnyɛ sɛ wɔmo bɔbɔɔ kɛkɛ ne mu ma yɛ nkabɔmu no wɔnom pre akaseɛ no ɛtɔ so yi
6: Labadi Beach Hotel, one man and French head, we are saying no. Now, one mafidi da, one moody, and move back on the say. Where the ball of Bakken see a bachelor, so I'm my hotel, I hold where one may munina. Now, one mafidi, you know, brandy, ever can see more ever boapa. Now, penny four, did you make the share so, and one much less away. And yeah, ball of Bakken see again, one moo you. Name one said the bear and kaboom, ever bought one more, but that hotel, I hold one more. Now, one much marriage, my boom more, made you medie. I once ran home, I couldn't impa. Now, penny only HR specialist, our Labadi Beach Hotel. Right, butchy, and a little just say. Say, say, wash a baby, our hoje, I could drew a memoir. And who be here, pa, say, one ever come on one boom, and can cast a brea brun ye bay. Now, one more to me, I reckon ever faswa, a manacon name will pa, and unty, and one more fiddy day, one more faswa, what did you mean to say? Add the air come on one boom more, not a to me a boapa.
7: Oh, say, a German hospitality, a very difficult kakra, in tea, football, new games, new way, a warnings, Emma. Yen in a year rejuvenate here home and sana sometimes busy period neighbor. It is also to promote fair competition. Even though yeah competition no yeah but I say yeah back home na yeah to me networking ye. Aside football no volleyball course. And other games I also yeah ludo or worry cards ni sanya man
6: And what he and one more thing is here, so all about the beach will tell no more about Robert Sowa as we did to just say one higher crowd. Sir, prove out one more the assist one. Umbaji, preserve one much be paying, the Diddy Candy. And to where you are, woman a day, but that's why you're more friends. You are sending my feeling down on the one beside G. I'm managing a we pay your
8: crowd. As part of our 35th anniversary, we organized the event to bring together our sister hotels so that we will know ourselves. In fact, the game that we are organizing here, we've done some before.
1: And this among your corner regional organizer wo Timantam Moya Suleiman Mumuni Nene Wadiato executives and only one I wanted a quine say wa bepri to me wa party no more mantam no more siren kabum pe and a bit to me a boa man kunim de aye one dear.
6: Don Fraff Wadima and this Amanyukun Utiman Temu, Suleiman Mumuni, and Odiato Amanyukun Penny for no one more war pray, say, Wabeda, Abanyukun, Wabaton Bessia Hodosua, one of air fans to trade you media munion and himself, one more dance of Becom, one boom. Now, you media, one of Moody is say no. Because in Jojo, now Abu Amanyukun, Edna Brand, pa. Now, what should I say? And this Amanyukun, one match, say, back in fact, a memin can be any juma. Now, Yanyan to 3 years, Muda will find ya, my moody, one midina brandy. And it is Abrea, Muguso, Ebobo, say, one man cast on one battle, or the bear's one. One engine ye said ye bear, Amanyukun, every crowning munyamupa. Now, within some you two, Wabra, I don't cast your copy more, baby. Water two, and nipa of a dam, and you could not know about some person you hold also, one may age and ya, or hear no more coins, about to abolish so on ebeko so pa
9: yeah share your reorganization for some time now and then there will be do say yeah for election for the going to say executives and then yeah share better so across the country to region so
1: in vv mantemo paniya one na the national youth authority ano ya nita seguansa wodi atoma bunu ni nyina ni mo sentete ya hudo ya mpenfo de ma won no omo ani so won so mu ye ntime mu ama nyuma eho aye dene no Emre
6: Ase. 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
1: 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I want to say, hey, I know be more than a call. I suppose any free. It's a wash on your own home. Now, you're a bitch now. I'm a woman being a young about graduation. That many persons, yeah, work at one thing. You have a man in a woman now, we graduate. To them, I'm a funny day, cancer. So, when you are graduate, let's say, when you are, we'll go one shopper. You should look at the level of minimum award baba unemployment a little district team.
0: Ɛno akyi ɛna kɔfa bae ne dwomtrani de ma Future of Africa ma Willie Azaglo ɛnso ɛreto aban nim sɛ ɔmmɔden sɛ ɛnsanodwuma ɛnteteɛ ho adesua mekyerɛ tivet no wobɛma mu api na aboa ama mabu no nso anya ho mfasoɔ paa
2: hairdressing equipment dressmaking equipment welding plumbing so that we upskill the master trainers so that they can also train the young people to provide opportunities for them right in their communities. So we are training over 60 youth in this community, and then we have 32 master trainers and people who own businesses. We are helping them upskill their businesses so that they can also provide a training to these young people in the communities. So the Ghanaian youth who are living in rural communities.
3: Yeah, no sooner doom TV, bedroom cassia na hanabema quine an ope ye DS umbrenu a da genti, ye da se papa pa. 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Zoom and a health tips and a sports. Timid off for me, some watch it, you might.
4: But that's say,
3: if you have a call,
4: what they are doing, the crewman I shake a crab because I wouldn't say Saturday and a lorry fare increment,
3: yeah,
4: shall say 8%. And it's an pay, may
3: I
4: sure say, it be moon, I dream mass.
3: I will be, weekend will be MP.
4: Ah, until they'll be hit with the new prices. Until it's expected, say, maintain once a crab because even Saturday. Mishada pa between La Paz and Kokumpe. Mishada fa trotro. Me two trips.
3: Yeah.
4: Driver phone will be an 8% in the said what you say.
3: Even before Kran will be on the charges or the tour.
4: Yeah, can't 8%, but Ubian in interest here with 8% and an interest here with 8%, you know. And I realized they say first you know, na between Ibian Yameche to Kokumpe Omoje 4-5. And a BJ 4 cities, 50 pesos. Thank you. And a BJ 6 cities, a BJ 5 cities, 50 pesos. Inti amongst our driver for now, no amount for 8%. No translation here, different.
3: Now the station masters in your home, over on the ever more a year now.
4: Enna may share down so. Aye, yes, sir. Ye behena must uncle other places in so near Quaco, he said, yeah, a honson semino et ye. Kaneshi to Accra, offer free Tema station. We can need them if I trot.
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5: Yeah.
4: First, I'm just 5 cities. Say, I'm just 6 cities. That's 50%.
5: Mm-hmm.
4: Almost thereabout. Accra Tema Station to Dansoman Snet.
5: Mm-hmm.
4: First, I'm just 6 cities.
5: Mm-hmm.
4: NA, I'm just 9 cities.
5: Hey!
4: And 8%, you know. Driver, the beer, and send your calculating. And then, no, clearly.
5: Mm-hmm.
4: It is expected, say, amount for Bayer, maintain one circle crack. Yes, say, Nana Chrome to
5: circle. No, Moji 13 cities. It's all Moji 15.
4: And then Moji 15 cities.
5: There's a Moji and a class or the 20%
4: plus now.
5: So.
4: But you see, a driver phone car say, no more per 30% free a buying hall. And as someone near 30, no crown, no banya 25, 20 chrome.
5: Okay, okay. This one far more.
4: For no quaji 8 in a brew. Now 8%, you know, and any the lowest increment a driver for IJ in recent history. A baby annual maintenance and negotiate as low as 8% increment. Ah, one magic pain, but one magic. But clearly, you heard near Kosovo, a crewman. A driver for no are insisting on charging at least between 20% and 30% in an uncommopena. No penny in penny bidding commobus. I say, how are they ensuring, say, 8%? No,
5: inclusive, papa. Well, person, I don't
4: know. And a person, you are aware, say, a teacher for strike.
5: Yeah.
4: Across the country.
5: Friday, no.
4: Yes, almost I say Friday.
5: Yeah.
4: We're told, say, the Minister of Education, you will be soon, Kunyano pay. Now, my hand, someone of whom I see,
5: right?
4: And a pain, so back up a buying school, dear. Pretty for strike. We're told Senagrat Fonso, Edio Muajimu, and into a Susuku Fonso, so do your Ajimu. In tea, and come away, can who be a ye di and a no pay. Kejuan and Casaba,
5: Kejua,
4: I will see whom some more. But now we can eat the uncle, your mammy house of Fuku cry.
6: Ah, but I was so just saying, Daniata, I'm a company coach.
5: Oh, so I see.
6: I don't know. I'm quite a sooner. Express road, how and I'm hard to
5: tell
6: you. Anyway, I'm not sure.
5: I'm not sure.
6: No, be
5: we are where you almost run off of Rabba. So, some will be better home and say, hey, Charlie, the man, yard, be me free. There was a major
4: home. They are more handled from the perspective of Timmy before.
6: Yeah,
4: per resource.
5: Yeah,
4: and I had mobus as any panel to hold no more number. Now, that's money to hold. Who see a chilubusa, no contribution to party, no power.
6: No more fun question, but
4: who see a chilubusa, no godfather, no wine. Yes, every.
6: Yeah, I'm already in the bedding.
4: Ah, well.
6: We number, yes, now we need 1-0 away, we need 2-1 in our second game. I'm going to play Ronaldo at our bench. So, I'm going to say, I'm going to say, I'm going to say,
7: oh, that's a poor mistake at the back. It's gifted it to Lamine Lamal. And inside the first 2 minutes, Mark Gehi is dispossessed. And Lamine Yamal cashes in for Spain. A slip from Williams. And the grateful Anderson finds Gordon. A marauding Bellingham. Back to Anthony Gordon. Gordon! 1-1. What a brilliant England goal that was. It was always going to take something special to score against this miserly Spanish defence. And England and Anthony Gordon have provided just that. Gordon. O'Reilly. It's Raucus at Wembley. And it's another for England. Oh, Harry Kane. A spectacular English turnaround in the space of 4 minutes. A VAR check underway just to see whether there's any cause to rule it out. Let's have a look. Looks like Gordon. Bellingham wants it back. Rodri with the challenge. Appeals for a penalty waved away by Davide Massa. Well, Rodri was pretty confident that there wasn't significant enough contact here on Jude Bellingham. And the suggestion has been made that the referee should have another look at this. And has prevented Bellingham getting to the ball. And that's exactly how Davide Massa sees things at the second look. Oh, Kane rattles the frame of the goal. Forced into a mistake, he's given it to Olmo. Baena squeezes it home. What an impact off the bench, Alex Baena. Six minutes after Harry Kane missed a penalty, 6 minutes after he came onto the pitch, Alex Baena with a wonderfully accurate strike. Baena. Oh, what a fabulous finish that is by Mikel Oyarzabal. The build-up was precise. The build-up was patient. And the finish was clinical. And Spain are back in front.
8: Three. Portugal both with 3 points in League A Group 4 after winning their opening games. One Norway change after that victory over Denmark here in Oslo as Sheldrick comes in. Bruno Fernandes is absent for Portugal and Cristiano Ronaldo is on the bench. Neto's pull back. João Félix with the finish. And for the second time in a matter of days, João Félix gets Portugal's first goal on a night of Nations League football. It's Ødegaard. Costa spills it, Berg's there, and Haaland's on the end of it. He is just always where he needs to be. Oslo's unstoppable force at it again. Erling Haaland for Norway. Oh, Nilon's given it to Ramos. Ramos has chipped him. Ramos has scored for Portugal. It is a nightmare for Nilon. And Norway, having so brilliantly worked their way back into this game, have just gifted Portugal the lead again. Portugal charge forward with João Félix. Leão. Oh, it's off the bar and then it's wide. It was Ramos again. Costa had to be quick with Haaland's presence. Heggem just delayed a little. Nilon's out. Nilon's missed it again. Ramos is in again. Ramos has scored. Every Nilon error being punished by Gonzalo Ramos.
9: Canapri is set to be introduced. Here goes Solis though. Greece growing in confidence. Solis is cut back. Has come all the way out. It's deflected. It's in. Greece in front. Dimitris Korbelis with the goal. What a moment for Greece, who could well be set to win in Germany. They've soaked up the pressure, and now they've hit the hosts. Ivan Jovanovic, the coolest man in the house. But this would be quite something if Greece were to make it. Two wins from two in their first ever campaign in the top tier of the Nations League. A great night for Greece, who win in Germany to make it two from two in their first ever top tier Nations League campaign. 100% start in League A of the Nations League.
6: Right, and so the course of games need be more on Denmark, but Wales by 2-0 Norway, and Manikamwa has Portugal. So, and in the year, and for the first time since 2008, And Ronaldo is available for the national team. I was spending 90 minutes on the bench. And Tensi, ni Ronaldo at me about bench. Then I said, no, dear, but and in the whole career, in C. Say, oh, oh, now, oh, oh, Bobby. No, this is just the third time since 2008. So I don't know, I see, and Jesus, at me, dear, papa, papa, papa. And you easy, and only the acquired on some, and so everyone. Cristiano Ronaldo, Eddie, and every team say, yes, Luka Modric, and so boy, Jumapa, and the Croatia phone, Jumadio Mudi, and Moon, and the likes of Kylian Mbappe, Jamal Musiala, Kai Havertz, Alexander Isak, Munano, Mehadrin, injuries at Tiabo, Moen, easy, Cody Gakpo, Bruno Fernandes, Omunina picking up injuries for international duty. I are a host and pine and a page, share it to dry them. I read Netflix just no, not for young queen. When the UEFA Nations League, there are games. And of course, Turkey, Ejina Kono, and Otimu say, yes, I know by Adin Pa, Turkey, Italy, and the APM. So, I don't know, one of the biggest games, the Yeshua, the Moon, Sweden, Nepal, and Nebo, Romania, Bosnia, and Herzegovina, and of course, Northern Ireland, and Hungary, Nebo, Belgium, Montenegro, France, and the Abweni, Nafi, Latvia, and Cyprus, also the Abum. Now, Georgia, and Ukraine, Bebo, Nafi, Armenia, and Montenegro, and so at the Abweni, where you will find Nations League, first chance, and I pay. That they own some and so a brewo. And of course, Okoko Pimu or the Africa, so the Enwa, and so yeah, boy, African qualifiers, and then Equatorial Guinea, and Sierra Leone, and Ebona Zimbabwe, and the DR Congo, and so the Abuani, there will be Central African Republic, and the Burkina Faso, Tunisia, and so a ball against Botswana, to win against the Basso or the Africa Cup of Nations qualified him, and then the place where the Ebro, and I shall say, if you don't have a bull room, woman, and that's not so. Sports arena so crazy, Hunkomo, and all yeah, nay, Man City four, my swan share. Man City four swan share, 115 charges, Ningano, Bobo, one aside, the Ekakono, Maria, Tatos, your magic, and ever GG, a few months, some, Sikai, so Mutriano, and ye is a crab, but almost appeal it, sir. Yeah, cause no more dream woman tears, say when you're bonny, be any idea, Rodri, and can also see a kind of Man City. In some way, you call so I near day, a yes, so Bobo, my so share, bang, and no, so see a kind of, and I'll cook you more basso, and Bobo, and not to, sir, Man City in somewhere. Rodri,
10: they always tell us the confidence they have on their innocence. And, you know, when you look to someone's eyes and talk in that way, and we have the example of 2020, that the process was the same and at the end nothing happened. We were very calm in this way. You never saw the team nervous about these kind of things. Nowadays, I'm not saying it's going to say normal, but many teams or some teams go through these kind of situations, and it's part of football today, and everyone has to follow the rules, and for me that's great. But they always press the confidence that they never did something wrong, and we believe in that. That's the thing. And since the moment they prove wrong, we will believe the club. And you live daily on that club and the things, all the people that had hard work all these years to have all the success we have, you know, not only Pep and the players, all the structure from the owners to the guys on the that work daily. What we did, they cannot take it out of us. I mean, it's something that is not paid off by money, you know. It's paid with effort, with the partnership, with you know, being shoulder to shoulder every day.
6: Rodri and Adrian in someone to Jaffa and somewhere and so a Koso or Man City Diano Ibedia to the BP and the Bebro and in a 20 Women's World Cup Ghana Koyani Persia Queen Mamfa, but Negusu Kosafini, every Spain, Achi, Korea, Abon on penalties at Jana 20 World Cup. No, Tikashan is a family Spain for their world champions. It will mean one of them, they are again world champions or mana from the crew who obeyed the papa. DBS Industries Limited, Franco Trading Enterprise. If you're on the MF, you may have some kind of work, so the Black Stars of Ghana are back in town after, say, a conjure say, who against Ivory Coast. Your training will say, a Dutch now at the Accra Sports Stadium at 4 p.m. You're making an answer now, you're in Gambia, the appearance of Sibinia, 3 points, Sibinia, the Adiana. But I'll be back one month for Kamon Sampai goalkeeping department. Your goalkeeper's coach, Daniel Gaspar, or Kasafa, your goalkeeping department now.
11: Fortunate to be back, very grateful to be here. We have three outstanding goalkeepers. In my opinion, I have no doubt it's the best assembly of goalkeepers in Africa. And I believe that, they believe that, and we continue on our mission and try to bring some glory and happiness to the fortunate to be back. Very grateful.
6: Ryan Gaspar, Ochimosegana, goalkeepers, top for Telefopa, So jiri yesi ebe tumi abwa on Tuesday. Ne sabo ono. Na ya kani sayi yeno na breaking news. Yeah, that sorry. Ya babe tuwa ode se Kumasi Asante Kotoko. And Tinkler. Epton Kwanta mwa pae. Na nwa Adriana Stars. Ko chini sheba banyara. And no man need that hokre and yasem ketwa. The board of directors of Asante Kotoko Sporting Club. I agree to the request of its head coach, Mr. Eric Tinkler, to be released from his contract with the club, effective immediately for personal reasons. Early on, both parties engaged in meaningful negotiations to avert the decision at this time of the relationship between the parties, but finally had to respect Coach Tinkler's decision. The club maintains that professionalism, unwavering commitment, and total focus are crucial to the achievement or to achieve key performance indices that are set to meet its present objectives. The club is granted to Coach Tinkler for his professionalism. It's grateful for his professionalism and commitment to the success of the club during his rather short stint with the Porcupine Warriors, and wishes him well in his next endeavors. The club remains focused in its sporting objectives as the technical team is poised to proceed with this club's strategies to achieve its objectives under the leadership of the director of football, Mr. Stanley Paul Menzo. It's way and the economic for the about to draft. I said, you're not for sure. I'm gonna say, I'm gonna coach, not to say, I'm a you know, until I see a Juma, ain't you know, and the Amanat on Quanta, Apai, and check on me name a new coach to take over the reins of Kumasi Asante Kotoko. Now, how's the book? And so, maybe I'm not going to share the home, and I'm going to share the home of Pamomo Kuchi, and only other games that pass. So, in the Ghanaian Premier League, match day four, and go heavy.
12: The ball and Amankuna has made Danlad pay the price. Asante Kotoko have conceded on the 5th minute here at the Babayaro Sports Stadium. And guess who? Nobody else but Steven Amankuna returns to the Babayaro to hunt Asante Kotoko, and Samuel Buedu have the right to say whatever he wants.
13: Exactly, that is exactly what he wanted, and he's managed to get it very early in the game. This is quite unpardonable from Danlad Ibrahim. With his experience, we'd have expected him to do better. Kotoko gonna have to claw back. He started the entire build-up. Tamuzi got it back to the goalkeeper. Hamzata gave him an option and cover. What was he trying to do? He kept his eyes off the ball, and Amankuna, he's eagerly always waiting for it, and he's punished it.
12: Defend your line so well. Marfo goes past Enchi. Puts one through for Sana, Sedu Sana, he goes past Danlad, a chance for a second. Will Adriana complete it here? And Sana makes it 2-0 for Adriana. Adriana Barge, this is how it all started. When they tried to create the goal scoring to witness, this is how it all started. Emmanuel Marfo skipped past Enchi, then came Sedu Sana, hesitated but decided to go for it. He skipped past.
14: Mensah, Mamadou Kourouma's effort. Makrieli makes the run. He swings the ball into the 16-yard box. Chance for Karila. Good block by Esibe. Here is Jonas Waystom. Abdul Basit drives one. Brilliant save by Shuaib to deny Karela the opening goal. Good save by Shuaib. Wisdom goes past Osei Sibé. Wisdom with a cross. And again, Sharif Shuaib with that effort and that.
15: And you could feel the anxiety from the fans. They want a goal as early as it can come, would help the team to get all 3 points. They cannot afford to lose the point.
14: Chance for Karela, and they find the opening goal. Karela have just broken the deadlock. Mohamed Zaidan puts Karela in the lead. Zaidan breaks the deadlock and breaks Fabian Hearts with 3 points.

0: And so 4-1 Andy, yeah, what takwa and my dear my sporting club there, my 3 maximum points. And of course, Nyasam Ketua crack. Now, how's of our coach and Ibosa Kapo after one more a defeat our Karela no? Ninsama or the children.
1: Our players and our supporters, but this is football. I'm not sure we deserve this defeat. Today we were trying to find some solutions, but we couldn't. Especially a lot of balls, especially second balls, and I think Karela created advantage from these balls, and that caused us to give them advantage to attack consistency. And what to tell? I'm really sorry, as I told. I'm not sure after this game because we didn't create it so much, but also I didn't see so many opportunities for our opponent team, and I think we didn't deserve this defeat. Yeah, this is very disappointing for us. You know how is every away game is very difficult. But what to do? We have to forget this fast.
0: Ari Mosa Kapo, head coach, had man a crowd to focus on the two. Jana no, uko pia mo kumasi a samo bwedu ena oye coach tima Adriana Stars. After say we share koto kumaka koto kopamo ni coach no. Tami ni eko fiyezu.
2: Teams played well, but we came with a tactical plan, and the boys did it perfectly. Yeah, I told them that we have early goal, so they should concentrate when you are doing the attacking balance. They shouldn't return the ball, but they should keep the ball up front there, so definitely the goal will come. But you could see that it was a first penalty, then I don't know what happened. That's the referee description. And I told them that they should forget about those things and concentrate with the game. I know that definitely the goal will come. I told them they should concentrate, because everything is concentrated. The goals that we considered is lack of concentration during the later part of the game. So I told them, so this game, we have to focus and then concentrate till the end of the game. I think that worked perfectly. And then they shouldn't sit back. They should always come for an attack. They should, when they sit back and they break, they do the counter press. So I think that will help us a lot. This is what we want, because we can't win all the matches, even home and away. Definitely, you can, with a little mistake, the opponent can punish you. That happened to us. We are in the summer test. And winning this match is a massive. So this that you have thrown this one out.
0: Head coach Adriana Stars there. Not to mention 3 maximum points. Then you're to Shri Young Apostles, House of Lions, born to come, you know, Otimo Baku, Brickum Chelsea, and Vision, Ebor Draw, Swedro Blacks, and Summer Test Change, Robert Chim, Ebor Dreams by a goal to Nelash Gold, Bor Den Baby by 2-1, and Tiwanis and a resource in Sikoy in the Ghanaian Premier League at Ebro. Mammy Table now for Yem Fampon. House of Oak, now or Hessel, Bittim, I just saw a bottle still. Lance was any Aquaya, Aquaya, and Okotri Fanabo, and the other games this will be yeah draw so the so this is it. Summer test be here, but you saw 8 points and a summer test be but your mommy table no not for you. Yeah, summer test 8 points out of Oak second, 7 points, Port City the Hall, Ashgold fourth, the Adriana Stars fifth, 6 year between United, Karela Tosun Song, Basheke Tosun Gotri, Midima, Tosun Kron, an outstanding game, a Vision FC, out of Lions, Swedro, Blacks, Santa Coro, Codem BB, Brickum, Chelsea, Gold Stars, and about Dreams and Mari. Oma Marine Guasi, all of my soul, Munina. I'm going to pump a bunny to cash in society from a summer test back on top. This is it. So yes, I'm not table near the one. Some. Eddie Abrono. Okay. Well, DBS Industries Limited, Franco Trading Enterprise. Okay. Now, yeah, dear, good evening, Sam. The bride, the basic. Now, we are here. Ready. Actually, some, you know, Eddie Abrono. Pablo, I'm a better party with training producers. Now, I'm a real Franco. I'm do TV, you know. I know air conditioning near Manasona. Now, I'm born in the CA DBS. Get a massa, sir. Kind of, yeah.
3: So bad. Oh, yeah, nyamia dum efia de ya.
0: As an emma.
3: Yeah.
0: As an emma.
3: Yeah, nyamia dum.
0: Men aso.
4: Aso. Aso nti opportunity I be to take it in here.
0: And trip. Yeah, last hour. Last hour.
4: Yes.
0: Last hour
4: Friday in my
0: cricket cricket cricket cricket. But you know in share on Friday at the La Palm Royal Beach Hotel dome or come on. Wo ba bi wa ko program wa na o show de rough from be ho no
3: e ba sana no mo din je ni pa se show e ko ya
4: ya
0: de
4: teams na e be
0: show aba yes be ma ho ya de so e o chemba e ho
3: ah
0: company mo
4: okay
0: onom green grass and kwa kama ho na aduane ni su ni ta na wagura inside the wagon.
4: That's right.
0: Wagon no
4: ho na wagon action wo
0: je
3: mombra why mombra na you release stress in this be and the nyame aye na do so do from January to October brani and sa we say Friday be do na akatue susu sunum ni ade
0: na su
3: ha na su
0: I just say, yeah, I'm not sure. Yeah, in program B, well, you just choose the program.
4: Okay.
0: Yeah, office amount. See, you have
3: like within a week,
0: program.
3: Oh, okay.
0: No, see program back.
3: Oh, wow.
0: Office amount.
3: Uh-huh.
0: Maybe I don't have my
3: answer. Ah, say be a Franco say no talk. Yeah, be a show no
0: hope.
3: DBS if we say no one for me about
0: the yeah, show.
4: Ah,
0: yeah. 50 plus tickets.
3: Uh-huh. Don't
4: talk. Well, good offer,
0: yes,
4: pal.
0: Yes. It's a corporate for on the idea.
3: Oh.
4: Inti, we are CEO now here no pay. We, what day, I am Boba Kubukun.
0: Abba, Abba.
3: And my bet has.
4: Oh, two tickets bear 50. Mm-hmm. Not the amount of staff.
0: Yeah.
4: So, also, and call Joe Mani.
0: Joe Mani.
4: And what does have 50 tickets now?
3: Mm-hmm.
4: Program beer, what do TV show?
3: I don't FM
4: so. Your open. Your baby, your show, no office about. Can you imagine mileage?
0: Yeah, yeah, yeah. Yeah. Then only Udini was a boy.
3: Hey, second for a Jimudi. Papa, yeah, you quire a gada or where you're cotton at any way. On who says it will be to me, I get me. Minimally, did, dear, but you will cross out or more to my. Oh, no, you're cotton and light.
0: I have one.
4: Banks. Munto.
0: Yeah, bank is also okay. Yeah.
4: To mama workers, no.
0: Opportunity is
3: small. And you may be there. Anke am born in Anke Ginger or Munani. I'm quite
0: online.
3: But what
0: do you think?
4: Also, many tickets in your bachelor na total.
0: Bachelor na total.
4: I'm about to have some.
0: Yes, a Porsche. Of course, yes, we have a La Palm Royal Beach Hotel. I'm going to be at all. I would be. Star 725*3404#
4: That's right.
0: Star 725*3404# hash.
4: Pipro. And Asempa 94.7 FM. And Ope, you can catch us say, lorry fares now cost road by 8%. Nasa 8%, you know, you're too young, Montino Swako has said, a driver for no AD 8%, you know, so, and maybe Jim more than that. We'll go home so I'll be after that Christmas on your so that Nana Obeji. I know the entire see. But you're in correspondent, a co work chum, a co PMO, a walk, Kwame Nkrumah Circle. I need a interchange. When I drive a phone, AD in common. When I passenger phone, so AD in common. Young co, Kwame Nkrumah Circle. Na I need a coa. I'm interested. Nano pay circle. I need FA 8% lorry fare increment. 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A coa. 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I'm watching. Emre baby muso. Na circle. I'm here for putting original circle. New plan station. VIP. I'm not here for. Na in common. It is saying 8%. No, I shall say.
5: Mame na wasi na mema arefo nyina kwa ba Emra Adum TV said the udi kan eba e kan ye no samre ejina new plan station ya no e wo Kwame Nkrumah Circle hanu mu se ya ye ne adra ofo e wa ha bi edi nkomo 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
3: eish
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3: yehuwa
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3: I was say I say and come me quote na come skin po asem
2: daily guide obo krata say arrest over social media insults I don't know about them president Mahama or say people like Kevintela monimu omo babia Daily Guide Obokrata say excitement builds as Accra hosts AG World Congress.
3: Nyame Yaduma 14th October to 16th. Nyame Yaduma wo ba sori ni bi Sunday I first Sunday, bro.
2: I come on, sorry.
3: Whoa, maybe what do I wish you? Oh, one, I know.
2: Okay.
3: And Tiami had my Sunday or Beba ring.
2: Oh, assemblies, they are sorry, pa in Tiania, Beba, baby, assemblies. Daily graphic, double crata, banner headline, US Ghana Health Pact humiliating. President Mahama justifies rejection. 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

0: Yada say yemu akwa bebi me ya dum TV. 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E free because of the September month, you know. It's a free tru me care now so ko check o dia why. Na eso a ewi a nye free biem okọ ho a obedi o scan 0244867068. Franco Trading Enterprise. 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
0: no
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0: we no percentage na free so
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1: 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Was the first one I yeah. Sanya me kind and yet 24 hours but you we eat you know. Yet no dinner see there be we no yet your branches ni na e ka ho. 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Say e be ya your customers are ye ni omudi dwa no. 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
0: e na you know online dia no Kumasi ne enkra delivery service su bi ma ye
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0: 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Inti Mr. Friday we be boy.
1: Friday we.
0: Tow de no ton Friday wo Kumasi kwa dia ko online na order.
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0: 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Yes. 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Any mobile phones because of research and omni ade. We dey Franco won dey ayi shop and a
1: speed shop.
0: Be shopping and bad ya may nyina nti we die about time nkra ni ho kra mo a mo hwe no mo hwe no so say e Friday
1: second October
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0: Director, okay, A1 to B2, Anna.
1: Yeah.
0: Yeah, and Senate, how many years? No, how many months? No.
1: Oh, and what's that? And usually, in Kofoti A1 to B2, it sounds like 4 whole levels, back up 4 into A1. No, each level is just about 2.5 months. Into within 1 year, it's near A1 to B2. Into A1 year for beginners, or more often, I'll move a chassis. Then we'll free while we call A2. Na chese wo akosho kaka na wo akob B1 na afi wo akob B2 de na chese wo proficiency pa ha
0: wow nti just 1 year na wo betumi de asua kasa no
1: yeah
0: and then german kasa nko
2: apart from 1 year no so say ebi mu pesa mu sua ne time wa yeah one other program I do be here our be in time within 1 year ebi wa o ye juma open time akọ nti no only time for 1 year no nti no ebi time ya program ama within 6 months no but me mu na with my German kasa ni yepa
0: okay but now kasa ni okay German kasa ni yetime ka bi wo Austria na
2: Austria and Switzerland and a Luxembourg so sir
0: okay so obi atime ba
2: ebi konya nde ebi ma obi a otime ba bisu kasa no eh sesia na omo so mo university on be so mo kwai masters and abi omo ko su ya addition so university so ba na obi su kasa no na se na ko draw no ma be easy ama
0: okay, so apart from education, and I say say we should be you know, I didn't for so be me benya at the free school no.
1: In the school, like I mentioned earlier, no, Cisiano, before long ago, no, na certification, but the bakope, and I never Ghana.
0: Okay.
1: Who has our certificate? No, who should have some? I was so to me that our certificate in a country. In the exam, more wa, and so how about true in yasa. And your school, no, CCI, and so your license, OS examination center, it's me mouse, our craton.
0: Okay.
1: Now, aside, Ope, I was building you also, yeah, direct employment for more, more professionals, maybe I want you in a particular profession at channel. And also, yeah, it bits me up, bomb away your sir profession, which means I don't know, yeah, I think I'll go training when a juma away your data.
0: Okay.
1: Also, aside the master's and then the bachelor's, yeah, the PhD programs and so.
0: Okay.
1: And so, yeah. There are some CCI no there's this program here called so Ghana here find a PASH program omo the German language area SS near the NT obi e bi obe person be teacher so obe ti nya be trainee we ho and hwe ni obi nya Ghana juma wa Ghana here so
0: okay yan share one video yi emra na ye ba be bia location ne one contact e dia ma yan share CCI
3: Germany so ti Ghana na wo person wo sua German kasa e friend in Dutch and one is Kunik Spratule, a German school, Mudia Bagana. So, person who's here A1, B1, A2, B2, or Mubacher.
4: Kunikana.
3: Kunik,
0: It is simple. A opportunity to see you know, he found a school no ever.
2: Yeah, well, I drink and no, your Islamic University Junction or with the only Junction or the frame.
0: Okay,
2: I want to soon. You bet you I'm a school.
0: Number no, bet me, I boss you. Okay. Number no ewo screen no so 02478744 76 02478744 76 and 0302516405 0302516405 Mr. Eduma Busu Bikrum, don't hear so bitch in your and a screw ya ba or mobile boy, and ye giddy. Oh, wow, we are cramped be anonym, kakra, or perso polish, and it's obeyed me aba.
2: Yes, obeyed me.
0: Yeah.
2: One could school cry a bit much, Mamma. Yes, and
0: no
2: more, you want some more, move with me for one hand on some form of a family reunion, no, and no mean in one, Udebra, a betro.
0: Okay,
2: it's a speaker, no, the Kojaman and Mazin, so Majitun.
0: Okay. Into classes time near time, bay.
1: Yeah, well, flexible timetables because you were juma for new school for into your weekday dear and your weekend dear. You were in your mid dear, you were on a party. Until time I would dear never found. Now, Abba.
2: What do you mean, Maskums were online? Oh, Massy, which baby
0: online, you know,
2: online, yeah, online, it's all about class, baby. There's no difference. It's even more, you put me through online, made in with your better, your teachers are. My experience, I'm much mature. I'm a crown online, quite cast about class grandma.
0: I'm saying,
2: prizes in the idea. Oh, prizes in the idea. Compared to other schools, the prizes that form very, very low.
1: Okay. And also for the Christmas, Nintia Santa
2: to Santa to Cra.
0: I'm a bishop, at least. And no wa profession be no me a dear opportunity da ho brabeshia kasai bi na unso ukwa ho no ma wani antutu agu because seriously german for no ohun so ya ho ho a nipa de sa na yetie
2: bo
0: hu se
2: o kan ka sa
0: no o tin e kasa ni bia
2: ta brofo kra na
0: wati ase
2: bi to me o german about it so
0: yeah no correct ah nti mr kasa no de ba bia beko bi asua bi na mwa o ma menfa number na sound to ho bi na first see a online office or register and I say in person so call one number mo chere won so 0247874476 0247874476 and 0302516405 school ni din school ni din no last submission patcho
2: The American said German brings a lot of opportunities, mm-hmm. not for everyone. Mm-hmm. Or your students, or your school, or if you are here, and now ochina unim the ochina bibeba. Learn a second language. That opportunity ni ba any other thing. You the American said, "Ode bra na your teacher mu akude mu metu mu asi acho German kasa." Ebi mu free ano musro minku school dey made in Sweden. Ali sakola abofra wa status.
0: What can be a better? Yeah, better try. Yeah, the man who grabbed him got Cassadia, although for the chat way.
1: My person main tray abundant for me, so I think problem case here I will hold for mom because German in it. Usually people end up so much your big brain near mom, for instance, tourist visa. And here 1% main tray Ghana for say legal ways for why I'll be called Germany, who be answer now be draw crown away Juma and our school that into a movie and Josica be brave say or be my tourist visa. Bra, Queen's actually a bit sure legal ways are between the Germany, who near a binding yas and we are.
0: It does say. Yeah, no, you embed the celebrants and you inform firm now you young was a pencil at what so a day amount. You embed the celebrants in me. Happy birthday, Encoma Ohima. Ohima, happy birthday. Yame Unshaw, Yamino, Cassia Power, Brumpon, any Edmond, and I wish you Ohima a happy birthday. Radinson and Munchaw, no, no, Cassia, which is obey Cassipa. Happy birthday, Nkoma Kewa. 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

0: Hello, GH. 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I'm Jerry.
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0: Most of the groups are performed already, and we are preparing for the last performances for the evening. 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

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Mr. Chef Shoes, where sister fear be or your guy? They say, more crown on my confused. And when they say, sister Sandy, the guy, and I'm so where sister fear the guy. Now, Sandy, my crown who difference. In Jenny says, any idea to set men a mere penny and all your cacra. Aha, and she said, Moo, yeah, son, it's here. Sister fear be a guy, major so. What you say, sister Sandy, the. Oh, yeah, guy, do too. Tamakum comes so at the end of the Lopez. Maybe I will be on so much here. I wanted the fancy door. Any pammy and saying in her shoes, and then ne, me crumble, see a Jordan or pay, sooner son, on by a word you may tree. Now, Y2K, said the Adenium no ashas, and a Friday ya won't all ticket to the air, Miss Row, 20 CO, 150 single, 250 double. Now, dear, Fenenica, I won't want to say a group of 10 ye mammo, 8 price. Tell me any partner. 8 price ne demand say achem 2 and so they are come on. Na corporate adwuma kwa kese Franco trading dom DBS nom ne adwuma kwa kese say so mo to 50 e de ma de mo de ma no bia no a mo de mo frɛ mo to ye no a no say adom FM asempa FM ana sa adom TV program bia mo pese ye meye e wo mo premises wo no free e be ba be ye e de ama mo e to de my man, what's your appetite for Friday? Yenhwe, Y2K Jamwe, Embrace Sia.

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0: 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Yes. Okay. It's ticket. We have no other gate. We my ticket number. You are in.
1: I don't know.
0: Aye, non-stop music. You are called Jammy. I'm a diatch.
2: Friday, we are. Yeah, G and Unquant. Yeah, no. 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This is a genius. 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
1: Absolutely, always me and the Ghanaian artists them from very early time has connected, you know, we've done so many collaborations already on record with a lot of the Ghanaian artists, of course, you know, with Stone Boy, of course, Shatta Wale, my brother, he's the wild one, the fire one, of course, you know, Samini, next brother, but there's works in the pipeline with Sakodi. We have the elder, what's his the elder name, Rocky Doheny, of course. How can I forget Rocky? Me and Rocky connected from was one of the first Ghanaian artists that I've connected with. It was Rocky Doheny when I met him on a rooftop in Los Angeles with India RE. So I'm really excited about the Ghana Jamaica homecoming. Of course, you know, may have name a cash from the very first time. It was a blessing. Every time, I was just laughing. Every time since I met Kyash, Mayor of Nima, and I come to the airport, he has never not met me at the airport. So I'll never forget the first trip, you know, and Reggie Rockstone and VVIP, you know, that was the beginning 11, 12 years ago. So now we are here. We are still continuing the mission. My brother KOD, who's now working in the government alongside the president and the Black Star Experience. So we're home. I'm home, you know. So the collaboration between me and the Ghanaian.
0: I said, I'm going to Jamaica. I'm going to see a patois. I'm going to see a patois. I'm going to see a patois. I'm going to see a patois. I'm going to see a patois. I'm going to see a patois. I'm going to see a patois. I'm going to see a patois. I'm going to see a patois. I'm going to see a patois. I'm going to see a patois. I'm going to see a patois. I'm going to see a patois. I'm going to see a me boy dada da ya fe no de foforo bo ba even dada kra na ba ko no ayenim no wo se wo bo any day any time na e ma wo different level bi ni adeade a ho na me ka na se me di cry or you fresh say since fresh up till now fresh in wo o nyi ni dia so se wo hu she no de ayi tease bi aba o se heat ka se heat e hebra di cry

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1: The guy is queen medase, means my sumuaha, and yaba under bridge annex and a location, ewo East Legon. 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Yeah, from the OPD Lason. This is Night Out in Accra on Bedroom. 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

0: you, Madame Masse, Madame Munna Masse, also, Semuna, Mubaba Baby Jamme for this special, you know, landmark, Madame Masse. Nah, anyway, Mitra Obia, Utiria Sima, just be yourself, and maybe be on how, you know, I think that the rest, you know, is within your own self, Joanne. Nah, Obia Beu.
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2: Thank you. Hey, coming from you. Thank you.
1: You're looking good. I like your outfit.
2: Thank you.
1: Yeah. You're welcome.
2: That's it.
1: It's a bit that's it.
2: Well, Shebibia, I know, say, you were thrilled whilst watching it because you had a little bit of fashion and I know, say, who most of the popular faces are Yehu or Ghana ha. And what's our what done? Well, to me, who say people are really, really having fun in Ghana. And I'm actually happy that I came. Night out to the crowd on Bedroom So. I had na midi mu besi. Your friend me, OPD Laysen.
3: Ayo, OPD. On any producer, ya who's a painting. On one, then whoever you are, Yen fancy near them was a mission crofo shoes in a ma or montimitia or nasua, fashion a ya grown points, what yes, and now born who say, if yada, by this at all two tickets in a turning term, the uncle sign was so pressure in your bimo. Never I don't cost when shy on ye fair fessa, be dear fear among quarter maclo, be a cradle, pinsim pinsimu, et was so.

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2: 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Mo kai the era of Dr. Hilary Mann, no offer Rawlings Jato. 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Nobody can convince me in this country say politics of insult enye politicians ne dia ba say political actors na omye beneficiaries of sa atemdidi yi ebe ka kire obu ho se eye adabraka babia 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Na ye me ya se political actors no e sign wo mo niema wo ma ye ho na ye create the impression se TikTok only came up with politics of insult. It is not true. Politics of insult started with politicians. Niema politics of insult ebe jin se mo kura ne emra politicians ifi ase se omo kwaji frequencies e wo NCA ABA radio stations, ABA TV stations, and none of politics of insults no jin sem kra. And ne Ghana ha. So we are politician. Now wouldn't you be a dear tem mawa? 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It started with the same politicians who today are crying. Nana no meti ya mampani sɛ Kevin Taylor kura woni mu no. Mampani, mame nka no kura bi nkyerɛ wo. 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And it is not just President Mahama who has done this before. The time has come. Say ye nyinaa ye jitu mu se. Ne ekɔ so no se se ano aye den ani aye nyan dia. Ene mampani chasie. Obi a wo social media so a odidi atem ema NDC. Ana NDC e benefiting from na table didie as a party as a government. Mun calling nipa ne out. Mun disassociate mu ho fri nipa no ho. 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Na Ghana fo tunu se amusi ni hu. It's the same challenge I'm throwing to the new patriotic party. Se ne atamudidie no enye ye de. Na ye mpɛ de a. Enye na wonom wo mti social media no so a wo didi atama MPP. 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Say ye hu saa commitment we ya. There is no way politics of insult e be jai e wo social media so he mampani anugusu a wo ka politics of insult ho asabia mo hwe ne NDC central regional chairman wakoka muntie
3: say and this as central ni why is central ni a oka no kwe e manda mekei se amanfo entie oba no a ayefani Kevin Taylor na wonder.
4: I'm sure you've all been following the new media. I'm a media person by
3: Obuase. And this is Centrini. Why is Centrini a oka no kwe? Emanda Mikey. Se amanfo entie oba no a.
2: Central Regional Chairman my NDC Amanyokuni. Who doesn't know? Sɛ Kevin Taylor bo ni din udi atem edi mpanimfo nyina atem one would have thought sanka chairman yin your opportunity no anko begina simpi so akondem nsem a woka especially around this time wa mampani 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There is nobody what is social media so a na dwuma ne se wono betena hono mo a odidi political opponent atem a political party bi en benefit en free ne wo ye no ho. We are hypocrites in this country. Say atem didie no enye just politicians na edi omo ho atam o enne ye di asofo edi ahemfo kese minim society ayetimu impanimfo ewo mu ayendi omo atam both MPP ni NDC ye wi a na ya be pretend se ye wo problem bi ye wo se si ano kwan ye wi a na ya be create the impression se ye nim ye koba aya ene edu sei. Ye dada ye hon. 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Se ye yina ye pese politics of insults ni eja ya. Mene wo mienu a yeye consumers of social media. Yeye consumers of traditional media. Mene wo mienu yeye nsusu ka ho bi nye betimi ama na gyai. 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Na odi atemu a sɛ nipa ne nya more likes. Is it because Ghana for money gya atem didie ho ana? Is it because Ghana for sane ye pena ana? Because the same people who are complaining about politics of insult are the same people who are giving the clicks, Emma no followers, Emma womo likes. Say yeah, na wakwa chikam resi nenim, ena wodi atem, ena wonya nipa ba kumpong follow noa, anko benghu nese waman form pe. But ye Ghana for nanka sanso, yen suni yen bembi nyanchumbi wa yafa, yebe complaini si yen pe, and so we will be the first to rush to go and share the video. We have a role to play as citizens. Let's start naming and shaming. Start unfollowing the insulters on social media. And start calling politicians out. I'm going to find full respect, you know. I am here, a Debbie Beba, a Samba Cooper, no Bibba Quaco Candles, our social media, and also, ah, a Bema or Yene Cassia, a Tower, may you. May call. And so I said, my DJ, my penny, they say, my penny. See, I see a near break. Say, I tell me the dear way in politics, you be jaya. Young Kangunu say, and yet TikTok in a diaba. And you're more political actors, more chassier on the campaign platforms. And then, and you need a gin, some a drew baby, a drew. Now, see, I perceive two, I see a dia. And they're more political actors, you know. Munya could draw and cast a ye jai. We'll call people out, name and shame, and disassociate ourselves. That is the only way. And maybe we be to messi idea we are no kind. No amount of dialogue ne be to messi idea no kind. We need real commitment from the political class. And sign a twitcher. No crane ever could pet. Who can't know you free? A semi dika. Me answer na meka. Ye call ye ba. And in pense, would you medie bro? And some I would draw me and son a good pronoso. A yedi hun komo de medi ba wa kwan mu ka ho bi politics of insult ni a we teacher for strike a wo mu akọ and the 8% lorry fare increment beja fo atena se emra she beja fo mienu e wo menchen ha honorable mp makro from and our honorable member of parliament emma ofori krom we're back with more stick and stay.

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0: enye se ase kasa kwana enti sa se o kire se ase
1: media head dem we bia media dem dey bia nfa me ho dem we beka bia nfa me ho
0: we nu ni de o mu kan se dwan funu ya interpretation we nu no difference be no
1: we a higher version of dwan funu
0: ah
1: we say a crocodile a higher version of odwanfunu say that bit in the material na mka so odwanfunu cry so timi the second we dey be just appear it we a higher version of odwanfunu eti kasa no
0: ara we go fi am go anwenu
1: yes sir
0: we say dey
1: we a higher version of odwanfunu
0: hey
1: e your man penny neka because bbs ene say we hwe kasa bebre a e koso ya obia de na no tumu bi because what you are making head in what kasa no what's a baby or my neck or not yet because kasa no 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
1: emwa
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1: emwa enti what basically you are trying to say so uko jina ha
0: na se uko ka bring it back
1: uko jina ha na se uko ka asemu we
0: right
1: na se uba na obehu Ghana Journalists Association ne ade ade na ka kire me say we should sit and find a solution completely a ye mismatch ade a uko ka ye no enim komo a udi wo fi no ebobra
0: enkomo be no din fi
1: Oboko Kachre, sir, Journalists Association,
0: Media Foundation.
1: Media Foundation. Okay. Says sir, his speech near the day. We should all come to the table and then try to find a solution to it. That's what could you have been catch him say, oh dear, so she crocodile jacket dear. Sabi sabi sabi sa oh no don't change the draw one. A complete mismatch.
0: Unin says who variate swa. Na say Bibia was who obetri na eye na ya no two one moa. A bit me aye a bit chaos wo many mi sebia o ti ya kanu dia ye nkochi no e ti ya ye si ya na
1: menua me ya mp
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1: because
0: woyɛ ɔmanpanyin a on daily basis yɛma o national security briefing on daily basis
1: every day
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0: epa choma minka sewe
1: 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family, you know, the party ain't mean country in China. What is the reason?
0: Now, who calls him?
1: Who calls him?
0: Yes, now who calls him?
1: So, two wrongs.
0: Now, who calls him?
1: Two wrongs make it right.
0: Maybe politically it will make it right.
1: Sure.
0: Maybe. I'm choosing my words carefully. Right, I said maybe. Because a shas, you know, ah, ye came to tie muano.
1: Jebende.
0: E bia omu kaa ya kwa anu. Enye, ya sign, elevate omu, ama omu political appointment.
1: Wanu.
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1: Yeah. I think I played one of
0: the... Ewa ba imu ha, ye tiye ni ngina?
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1: Nge se be anything.
0: 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E ya de a e hadwe. Na o man pengi. There is a reason why. Ah, onu na ye pengi e wo mai mu. 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
0: Adebe media foundation. 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
0: sure. Okay. 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
1: Yeah.
0: Ntina yesano.
1: Mhm.
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1: ono
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1: so this people
0: say na koko farm ne this over check kusi asem be kra dia titi wo mai mi eh asem be ni ah, then you know I drew baby,
1: but amount been and more especially as minority. Senka, you never took a corner.
0: Media or more, Sabi, me met Naha and behave with me and expect in Coco. Menya, Minisa expertise no.
1: Okay,
0: me. But say only a cola, only a cola cofum. Nasa, there be a mujne drebi as a home. 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
1: tano mse worth price akofem
0: sa
1: sano mkan
0: minya world price above from dia sir yeah petrol world prices of crude cost room into a year then as our subsidy two cities
1: we are so much you know we free so my driver
0: anti sir and move on my move on sabi I know that there be high and I'm a busam no sir so we share your Ramahama and call a very unique position in this country
1: right
0: because it's been the only person who has been a vice president a president and then back again as a president anything ka owosue hunu papa
1: experience no
0: experience no
1: right
0: but say o ka kire me say ya te well there you so anti cement so a e de anti na ye wo sebe enoma to cushion farmers because I was someone who said cocoa farm no it is the backbone of our nation
1: right
0: it's always been the backbone
1: yeah
0: anti e dru ba bia sabi over the years on my year juman I will say it say a group baby ahochre eba yentimi enkushi no ma na
1: nki ekushi wo mo
0: ekushi wo mo
1: right
0: because sabi ene ana world market price no a fall it's not going to stay for that long definitely to go up because I will share the history of cocoa prices eba from na ekosro
1: right
0: until you cushion them
1: okay na ketimi
0: na sabi
1: ejina
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1: right
0: o increase ye October February na wasa te so 1083 we aye complete crocodile john
1: wow
0: aye crocodile john enti me me dada mu me de mu okose na masai atwe
1: e we do that me ne honorable
0: ko fu ama ko me ne jisu ko sai akoto so ama koko from escra are chichire aba 63 cities aye jo
1: honorable fast forward to aye aban modern bo Ashanti region meaning so we hu a lot of projects are hard work also. In fact, so here Swami interchange here, work is ongoing. Oma koye se we are kwa ino so. In fact, Oma starti egugu so. Hospital, baby, muja no other state. In fact, Omo e twa so. They've promised se afarin so. Regional minister, na waka, se by close of year no. Onumbe renafi, emu ejuma kura no, etumi ashasiye. But all these things, cause yes, the express road dun so, kura hon sem asa buy a 2 billion at four since by December crano you be making provision of the rest of the money na timi akwaiti o sha ban ya se wo mani abre se wo mo ye yi o parliament aya na ye wo se
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0: 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Me DC ya kwain and your problem. Me DC so ya DC ni. But say may be bia me ne let na se twen ho. 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Acho what ma say. Onu so be ye bibia kofi ade we wo twen ho say na me de madwen aba. 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Yeah, you say ya a beboa. Because a yachuma kwanguma. 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Say ya ya. Say ya MPP in kwana befaso. 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
1: Right.
0: Enti in puntuo de, I am all for it.
1: Okay.
0: Enti se o my penny be ba.
1: Yeah.
0: Nase o shasye. Nase ubi ba na o tuaswa. If it's the way to go. Because a mamu a ya continuous.
1: Right.
0: It is not obeka say an event be a esi a continuous thing until
1: yeah.
0: For me it is good
1: okay
0: say ama penyi dada kufuado amamu ehye bibia se na se omo be ya I
1: right
0: for it
1: right
0: me problem kra but the money be o hono mo mo ya to say kwa ya okofa by
1: express road
0: yes on one platform on one platform Omanpanyin said the money is there.
1: Sitting at the Bank of Ghana.
0: The finance minister said by December. On one platform. Omanpanyin ka say we had a finance minister so ebetugu mu. Enti e ho kra no mpo no.
1: Ujidie
0: e ofe man. Me hu ya na mse eh wo ya ma boy sun ya ba mu.
1: O se da nyin ni sa. Sis Canada ho.
0: Se wo hwe Sis Canada ho dia. Menyini.
1: Ba wo parliament.
0: Menyini.
1: Mutiti budget enche kro besa ba November ya. Obeba be kan budget. Ora 2 billion ye wobi.
0: Ah, onu na finance minister.
1: Ta.
0: Onu na sebe sika no Ghana football. Okay. Me mi hwe mu bi.
1: So be kan ni parliament budget ni ade ko ya. Na ministries ni nyina so be ma mu briefing ya.
0: Se ye wo 2 billion ni bia. Nye shwe senka teachers ko strike o.
1: Saa.
0: O 2 billion ni bia ka teachers in ko strike o.
1: Okay.
0: Because sebe kakra meni mno. Abanye beka se. Oh, my rent fences are sika we. But when emergencies do happen, so to me balance
1: it. Now this is going to be
0: because a balancing act. And so catch him say me dear nyaya anka di oma panyi kan no eye no kre sika ne da ho.
1: Okay.
0: Anka ya ye because ene say it me ye kwa ni wi a. Wo fri akra e ba. Obi a nam so a na sum e bedwuno.
1: Right.
0: For me it is good.
1: Right.
0: It is very good. But so wo hwe adwuma involve. I almost want to be with 2 years now. We can only wish them well and we pray for them.
1: Only in this 2 years near.
0: We can only wish them well and pray for them.
1: Mm. Yes. Fast forward on Galamsey. Minister Sabri, are you happy about the fight so far?
0: Well, I can't say over me actually.
1: Maybe Encho.
0: Over me actually.
1: Honorable, maybe Encho.
0: Now, what are Galamsey? They're equi. Iraj or Mahama said they. Say you catch any say on declare state of emergency or be declare state of, he will not even think
1: so
0: twice.
1: Okay, no.
0: You see
1: was maybe a one you know see
0: really
1: was say do what the anchor
0: in 2024 according to the NDC that you were Akufo-Addo and declare Ghana state of emergency 2024 and then you share the alarm say hey yo man yeah you know
1: nothing you know.
0: Hey, and before you be drew on no man, I say.
1: No, I see effect in the so Dawson.
0: Effect of what?
1: I see by 10 regions. So the state of emergency got to be as well. It means I can hear bad DNA no my bad affect your mind. Oh, you're a politician.
0: You see, Minya. Yes, me a politician.
1: Right.
0: But a nipa huwa juma, ana yeye.
1: Okay.
0: A nipa huwa juma, yeye no. 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
1: ofise mampani
0: on what basis me di kan catch us on mampani on we the vice president we the president and he has an idea of said the normal
1: the experience no
0: exactly
1: yeah
0: and can who say galam say and start to work for adu abreso ye wura john maha evans atamels onu no oka galam say asem ye wura mahama I say, Galamsey, a Kosoro pa. You were Akufo-Addo, a Breso, almost say, on declare state. And the idea na ne ye omunyina so, almost say, on friend declare state of emergency. Ne dia no omunyina so. Obia, who was such an experience under your belt. A juman wa ye bi, a dia na ne ye ni nina so, awo say, on declare state of emergency. And ne wushe se die, e si e kuiya. Koshe machuma kwa angoma, nene so.
1: Omu didi o.
0: Nini drew baby I was in Pahome.
1: Sir?
0: Yes.
1: And what thing?
0: You see, now the sad thing is that ma obia info say e bia the effect of Galamsey no. You are far from it. You are not far from it. All of us are not far from it. All of us. Yenya yetikro kesim, yenya yetim crass. We are not far from it. The effect of Galamsey.
1: Wow.
0: Yan shi ya sebe menya doctor. 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
1: 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the tribal concepts so be me say enye se party ni nyina akofa akom. I mean in your view ye beto aba what will give MPP victory?
0: You see I have always trusted in the judgment of the NPP especially the delegates, at any given time, omu nim dia, omu pen omu nim dia, eye, ema party no.
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1: 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I have a boss in 0-3-2-2-0-8-3-5-8-1-8-3-5-8-2-8-3-5-8-3 Mr. and Wada Oba Ntentem so you're 30 seconds producer be UF so what you have to say. Hello first caller. Hello okay
3: 0-3-2-0-8-3-5-8-1-8-3-5-8-2-8-3-5-8-3 Ah, we will go to Abba Aya Saturday. You best step up.
1: Okay, thank you very much. 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
4: bati matu
1: alright that's it right hello
5: good morning abokwa
1: minu ya udindi of referee udi nidi of referee
5: But Jamal, me do you want
1: Right, Jamal, ain't you?
5: Yeah, okay. One more money, but by another, you know, maybe or maybe my year ago, questions in the power. Because now, honorable Catholic, a violent Catholic or bar, who can only be used to one or which number of that. The answer was so because the Tatar, no book, and the Tatar, no book, only a ton of the world market.
1: Now, sir, what did it? Menom honorable Kasano, what is semi beside the street say? World market, no, na a banya what is we see at this war, when you are this war, DM from Swan, honorable city, honorable say, yet this will be to me a cushy woman because diesel, petrol cost, no, what to me a cushy woman to see this, and the other than a war cushy cry for so I asked him on that. Maybe I went here.
5: But I was saying,
1: They didn't say said 2 billion that was by December no make a provision. That is the English.
5: Of that was a man of what kind?
1: Okay, me that's it. Yeah. Yen Twaso. Hello. Me time crack. Mini I would need your review. Alright. Mini I enjoy. I thank you too.
6: My memo abaso. Na memo MPT media page. I'm ranked in abaso. Kwasem, utiye onabo nsema waka galamsi ino amana nado penso enukwe ushe yura atamese breso sabre na galamsi ino koso pa na papani ye na jinse wabe pamu chana fono ena fufi antu wata wadikoye ena yura John Dramani mama fayani unise yes timode And then you or didn't your pizza 2016. Or didn't sign your pizza 2016. Now, the gentry, and to see a cow of your digger and see by ya, and you were a country man, mamma, and you now attend the dinner summer war more. I hope I'm a patch of winning, mammy be a friend of Amma, the one who is a man. So, no, no, no,
1: no,
6: no, no, no, And the assembly of Catcher Rollins. Woman, my young team, my mini did not do a term. Ah, then you have grub, I see a quota by election work with ya. Sam, I'm in the assembly wanker. And no, now, my rantian and my bad one.
1: Okay, thank you very much. Your point is well made. Mamimfa, last caller. Hello.
7: Hello, Akoko.
1: Minia.
7: Akoko, sorry, be midwood richer there.
1: Right. As I rent you,
7: Akoko, also be on free deal. Catch any dear.
1: I want to hear you close. What you mean,
7: Ciao. Akoko, I'm empty your order now. Sorry.
1: Oh, aha. Oh, aha.
7: What about Kufia Wanko?
1: I'm in Niri.
7: Aye. 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Can say you. I'm empty. I'm empty. 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
0: Pleasure.
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0: All right, Insha 104.5. I wish I could say easy brands, no easy sardines or easy macro, easy spaghetti. 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KO Market, Dr. Mensah Bantama Swami. 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One number Joso. Nabi Bia Tumiako Yepa. I say, Societe General, as you bet me a winning at JDP, Bosumi be a 10,000 Ghana cities no more. And once we be account, no one save from a Sikaka Krebi, a day could be a free 500 Ghana cities, a day could be our account, you know, one number show. 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
1: I think in the first half we started very, very poorly, a lot of mistakes. You know, the goal we give away very, very cheap in our build-up. So today we struggled in the first half. There was no connections, combination play was poor, movement was very, very poor. So obviously made a few changes, looked to go back to the back four system. And then I explained to the
2: player. Yeah, it was very difficult. I think that it's one of the toughest games that we have played today. Substitutions that I did also helped me. And then, so it's very delightful because we are going our next match against Kotoko, which is very tough. So we need to grab these points and then see what it happens. And so I think that is safe.
3: Yeah, I'm really sorry because of our players and our supporters, but this is football. I'm not sure we deserve this defeat. Today we were trying to find some solutions, but we couldn't. Karela created advantage for these balls and that caused us to give them advantage to
4: Tactically, it was a very good game. Both teams played well, but we came with a tactical plan, and the boys did it perfect. Yeah, I told them that we have early goal, so they should concentrate when we are doing the attacking balance. They shouldn't return the ball, but they should keep the ball up from there, so definitely the goal will come. But you could see that it was a first penalty, then I don't know what happened. That's the referee description. And
5: Enchi puts one through for Sama. Sadie Sama, he goes past Dunlap, a chance for a second. Uleduana completed here, and Sana makes it 2-0 for Uleduana. In the final minutes of stoppage time, Uleduana have doubled their lead, and the fans in wild celebrations.
6: Acá para la derecha para Xavi, asistencia de Xavi, Messi para la derecha para Messi, Messi, Messi, Messi, Messi, Messi, Messi, Messi, immense Messi, encara Messi, encara Messi, encara Messi, encara 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gol, gol, gol, gol,
7: It's the critics, the first goal of the 2013 African Cup of Nations.

0: Ashra Power Sports. Enya ntiatiamu, enya teni, enya dedeyo, ena enya kotoko 1 has 1. Nemum authentic analysis. Aye nam so esuade na ye kire adwene. Ashra Power Sports number 1.
1: 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economy, you know. If I Spain team, they look Uncle Fonim Bobo Papa. I knew I'm born boy past Spain. It will show me to you to Numinano. You don't want some and so and they, but of course, check it to fear. I'm a Christian, so could Trama coming now. I'm going to take on about Serbia and so today, if you're my Netherlands, Uncle Trama coming now. I'm going to take a kind of back shockingly. 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Na Etimu Din Seminano. At the Abramo. This and many more. Monday edition of Insurance Guitar Passwords. 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

0: ama no ne fe ne buo ene se de entwe nyinam kania enti ne krofo ani gye ho saa no say home appliances in kwana opedia Hisense na ufie me dawase Hisense everyday prices for everyday people
1: Yes, ma.
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1: Ma, I lack.
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13: Insure Power Sports. Enya ntietiem, enya teni, enya dedeyo, ena enya kotoko one has one. Nemum authentic analysis. Aye namsu esunyadie na ye chire yadwene. Insure Power Sports number 1.
14: Well, insurance of 4.5 for enya na yemfetch medie no emfantos on famama. 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Before this, some of them are paying my emphasis on farmer a Trillium Ghana Limited and at a Trillium Industrial Limited. Omo and a day a Diawano at the Abba a Jasona a chef for the 10 year. Our breakfast a yard the Abba quite very, very important. The Pepiano also on the power breakfast against Kipu that's all. Aha, now breakfast in Osawina a Diawano. And they are Trillium for the Abba a Jasona a chef for a year as some kitchen crack. Yaw air Diawano air. So I'm going to have a hot song. Enti anopay. If you cry now when you koko bini adi aso ho. Now so we pushi kakra. Now odi agu ya go to go. Now so breakfast no. 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the amount 320 190877 and no I Ethereum I'm a number I don't know Alaska Star Enterprise my catch us is you damn so office on a man first left so if you be a raha knows I catch you seven in your business ah. Your office you are running a minimum cleaning utumi hwe office ni dis akwa die akwa mi misika e se na dwuma mu a ah we be di misika no because office won nche sa akwa no as we be responsible so ho 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into YouTube and Shaw TV cause is here now also a part of the show fa o message no brana yenkenkan and so emfa emao awo jwadi no and so just say kalala
5: rich
14: Good morning,
5: Rich.
14: Now to say,
5: Nami Adam, how do you announce
14: it? Oh, Nami Adam, Bibia, I am fine.
5: Say, the Gusso, I have changed a Premier League, a Beijing, my new trophy, some moment. Yeah, Gusso, you change. I'm open, sir.
14: Oh, yeah, it's good.
5: Okay,
14: it's a good news.
5: That's okay, no, for Monsieur, you open, sir.
14: Oh, you understand, Jeff, but then you're likely.
5: And you're likely, nah,
14: Premier League for no. Then you're so on the total line.
5: Yes, you cry.
14: Definitely be a bear, fine, be
5: fine. Fine, so sika wo fi e bitia.
14: Aha, no so jonsa man city there.
5: City anya.
14: Sika de omuni omun chede ni problem kan ti no. E bia bibi sa na beye.
5: Bibi sa na wasa.
14: Na so hu le no Messi free kick no. Messi.
5: Na Messi asem dia, Messi they said about him the best. Na Messi inter.
14: Le no Messi inter
5: go retire.
14: No, moye sure sa kwa no age no. Ene ne tali dia.
5: Obe hide for. If we don't retire for you, your be back up is the best be retire. Messi all of the national team is energy in the back club side. Yes, I go from Bonnie Pano, Nipo Behana,
14: I'm
5: Yamay Nipa, only Bonnie too much. I don't miss any Bonnie.
14: And therefore, I'm ready to have Johnny alive our YouTube and Shaw TV. Now, you know, Messi Fiki Bua Koshano. And Udu say, commentator, and I know your commentary. At a point, they will see, I describe you, Gono. I say, you know, Messi, a man who won a kaka.
5: Yes.
14: Within the age, any baby or Bobo or Druno. Nan ko bien so san ke se wa e bibia of tinka sa gidigidi resort nan ko pediama no no on che dan pebim but for him to score that goal was incredible
5: by say which me Messi and Rita anything obey bia any news be because he's whoever you think he is Messi dia sama Rita kunin da Messi hu ya mi hupa going to the World Cup now be sa any connaisseur say World Cup no why na ekwaje goalkeeper players been a couple for me. They easily mention Harry Kane, Mbappe, Lamine Yamal, Dembele. And it is normal because these were players in Europe. They were performing. And Rich too. They are chasing the Ballon d'Or. So they will complement their club performance with the World Cup. You call World Cup. 39 years, Lionel Messi was the decider for Argentina. And yeah, look at how they were in the finals. Trashing some of the big teams, big countries, no more so. And almost every game, Messi was integral member. So me dear my Messi World Cup no ni integral. Against Algeria, I was surprised. I thought it was just a fluke at start. But as a playmaker, as a goal scorer, as a tempo setter, he controls, and as a leader, how he encourages the team. Until I've come to realize that. So Messi na nyabo na nkasa na obeja body a everything he does is normal. Who join in the next World Cup of Baba body amao. Sanity. Na se si anu as e do bebia na raw kaka because life to be a Barca fan here because Ronaldo he didn't kaka for 1000 goals. Messi tarito ba. He say Lamine Yamal so sorry oh Mbappe. Who join ho awon ti ase. Na se wi ase Yakobo Mbobi Musa Rich na mo pen call na do bebia wo. Ehun. Who da kra won na.
14: Ya se bo.
5: Enu ka Ronaldo ti bench in 10 and coin winning when Messi ababe. ti bia mesi di asan fufu babi si no say niema rich
14: ya me chama makachi do national team no fantu
5: da bitu ni fantu e be da un senes world cup e bit mi ajiba na yosi e beji
14: o
5: le betra tre chiri sa
14: I don't think Ronaldo bit mi abon network up
5: yeah what happened
14: is not possible
5: and which only say Portugal game no adi bi cause wa de bia me ka say the biggest asset of a coach eh yeah management because for the first time your bench Ronaldo in a Portuguese game the Ronaldo faithfuls and come after the coach they are content with everything that happened was yesterday
14: I don't care no maka
5: una say bench Ronaldo and dey don be dey be anymore Ronaldo look up now in the film they even go to the team say yeah ma Ronaldo enough chance or be say but the coach are managing the minutes of Ronaldo and after the game what say in some or kind also Ronaldo was 70 plus minutes in the first game so managing minutes dey amano and what say no player na crepan here say Ronaldo sometimes can be 41 year old Ronaldo sometimes the 41 young Ronaldo but currently he's the 41 year old Ronaldo how or manage situation no obenchi Ronaldo the focus is Portugal winning team was Ronaldo faithful now back coach needs to be more very surprised game management and man management it's one of the best thing as a coach
14: no but Ronaldo no sunti as say o first Ronaldo ne nyane ne
5: na which we any for supporters na
14: you really say hope for the best for your country Portugal I think that on one kasan so no entity me bia say look
5: yes
14: she say born me nyaya
5: kamebo
14: kamenye bibi dia map Portugal but I can't
5: it's true but I think it
14: is 10 days Ronaldo for
5: cause some problem no 10 days sorry 15
14: oh it's okay
5: na isu ni bebe ya na ewo so Messi for no so be ja true I say Ronaldo tell be in credit them we say we doubt that the Portuguese team is better and I problem you know and I am person be tell
14: but any open secret
5: o say
14: eh open secret
5: say
14: say Cristiano Ronaldo in Portugal game no omo ba they be an omo bo ten against them means be very simple
5: which somehow
14: ten against them
5: we can say so they are no
14: ball obi anya obeso de Ronaldo Ronaldo no so de man on
5: the match they are games or bon so
14: are effective
5: games in so
14: oh debi
5: the best thing is your managing minute na man that's one I think I do concur
14: and no na think Ronaldo na take that decision on say they be am can
5: say that say no na
14: say you coach no you say Ronaldo enim pa ka change chairman go do about na change na there
5: WWE team bebre
14: so I say that is why me make say Ronaldo na nkasa
5: and I think say
14: engine to me say
5: so coach on Ronaldo age mapping
14: oh yes
5: thank you ti when as our management na Ronaldo ti na say
14: ti
5: ko ka ba ko dia ko issues na beba sa ba ko na ko issues na beba but I think say it's an open secret benya no credit na so na eka bible no crack kind thing say no credit reach obi engine to me but no credit say me the only part I'm too happy here how our coach ni manage situation so now we know say Portugal about big games of which Ronaldo any active game nima when to sit at the bench when to come coach any problem and how to control the dressing room because in there when Ronaldo was at the bench at a certain point in time was turning the second coach because the players no he was doing some tactical things at the bench for now suddenly here for Ronaldo even at the bench he should help the team win
14: okay
5: I say man 90 minutes in there I think I'm of that school of thoughts but Messi for now na be my problem na dey reach any time sometimes they say better say which means are calling them na yenkwa
14: enko
5: Rich clubby, Karikini clubby,
14: Giant club.
5: Obi, I guess you didn't remember your man. I bet son, your man. I always say, Rich. Second game for Germany. Club as a coach, and five.
14: The first game there against Netherlands.
5: Netherlands draw.
14: Draw.
5: Perfect.
14: And then the second game against Greece. Wait, what? Germany come home.
5: Yes, now.
14: And Greece have trained 1 year.
5: Greece here normal.
14: A reality check.
5: Yes, a normal pal. See ya ne.
14: No, any check in club. At the German national team.
5: Thank you. A ya pa. Where should we be? They be am wasa ma make say. Say coach is bobo we are. Open sort of football as ya before the game. The same coach is ka. After the game, and same coach is ka. Sometimes we no money ya influence someone because they need je be ka say bi. Sometimes lose in ba. But the pains beckon the better truth. So things I don't joke with a pre and post game analysis of coaches. And which Germany about two games under club. They are in a decline. Club buy two games in the resource in here. But what check here? The DFB and the staunch newspapers from Germany are okay. Because they know what they are chasing. But we the football fraternity are criticizing club. And some after the game, club can say these results are part of the process. And let me check process now. The lineup and the changes were 100% my responsibility. I love coaches who accept problems. We've only been together for a week.
12: We are a newly formed team, so we need routines. So the quote here, near the process and the newly formed team. Some command are you on the page?
14: Okay.
12: I mean, say, me a boy, my as analyst, no. Sometimes for some person, he say, which way? What are the process he's talking about? And the new team more can in your team are all build this a Yekoji trophy. It was Debbie. He's building a generational team. So can I say, and you can't club if you say, or you a factory, they buy a car for four. And in the history of Germany, which this is not the first time a national team in Akofo. In the 90s, the same thing happened. And German is the only national team. So Akofo, they build the whole cycle together and dominate and have dynasty. I just say, so German national team Nigua. Omofani Pabaku. Now what she say? Now for your conquer. Inti ma mince wa seminar club kan na say this is not the first time which when we say in the year 1990 Germany be ko World Cup yes obefim quarter 1994 obese ko World Cup ni bim na Croatia sian sian ni bim so the analogy was now Western East Germany a carbon now we have players from here and here adrin na won timi ji bim after winning the last one omo ko 2000 euros in the group omo won with Portugal money ade omo report in the group. So pressure by German national team, no so. And the analogy was, young pump players nibi, young saki coaches, and at the DFB, German Football Federation, they can say they be. Problem what German national team no reach, and your players no mobile. But the system and how they pick the players to the national team is the problem. So then, on move a new system in bra, they will make sure players who move from the academy to the national team, no, they will be that prospect. And they will conquer and build a lot. Until they had a meeting, the year 2000, and at the DF Benetton Aseka say, if that is the case, they are bringing what we call the five pillars of the German football.
14: Five pillars.
12: Thank you. The five project categories. Yeah, the Begugo. As adding a German region, so I'm building the football. I'm another conquer, and I reach one. Omo transfer mo unse. Kwaya omo the players. Efu kwala mo ba German national team no. So one, all the teams in Germany are very mandatory before so many licenses, no, from Bundesliga B to Bundesliga proper. I also build the facilities here, but Tenkwala academy products. So that was the first thing they did. So teams are more Germany now. We make sure say henceforth, we don't call Abeba. Now my nature talent with Germany. Two, they do what we call they go out and find the talent. The question was, we are not waiting for the next big star. Yen tu wana talent na ba. The next get mula nya hana beba. Yen wase ko se chifan. So in Germany, omo ye the networking talent. Uko region bia, ye won penny for moho scouting, ya build the facilities. Yen teten kwala. Throughout Germany, the third project, you know, give the talent a proper education. Omo tras no moons are rich. So the nipa ten good dem so omo ko bobo. Eye de omo bi yo bi nyi. So in as much as ye din kwala ni good dem a chomo bobo no. It's to factor education, formal education. So akolano wohwa academy usiade ebi muso bobo. So by the end of analysis, obetun komanda se se. Thomas Muller mu kwa formu ni omotina hobobo. Nebi some are professional doctors and lawyers. Obu miti mambo bobo nde kuchi. But Muller mu ne bobo. Iti ni akolani yetete uno. We are giving you a career. Which the next one was say improve the people teaching them. Yenyang akolani we are scouting omo the traumadi. Thank you. And see, if that is the case, then they should also improve the coaching skills. In the year 2000,
14: we got football. You're born on grass.
12: Thank you.
14: So when you're the best, it's me here.
12: Enfa.
14: Obasu enfa.
12: Thank you. It's when you're the raw material. Kola no bobo no. Why you never check kola na di? And only interesting analogy of mine. I must say, me no ne wo feel rich. Who nimbo ne bo me me nimbo. Timako academy, mako training upon. Saturday mute classroom is your coaching. You be fear in communicating with your idea. Too much in bibi, metro bibi. So if we go together, you need to be at the same level. The last one was change what you develop. Before, the German national team was too physical, the German machine. I must say, the decision making, the mentality of the players, the technical aspect of the players, you know, that's the reason why, which anytime a German national team bubble ball, we see them as a team. So that quote, German football is about collective sports and you individual. On your feet. So now you build a team. Yeah, be with team obi abebo bi. So any national team, German team be odiaba World Cup biano. You see, it's you don't see individuals like Brazil, Bobo, Ronaldo, Ronaldinho. No,
5: collective effort. Sign our resource in the buy. Which one year started from 2000? Omo ko 2002 World Cup anfa. 2006 anfa. And Uncle Foster started criticizing Omo Semasa. We are wasting a lot of money. Here, Boka Bebe project we pass to William Fire. 2010 Omo ko anfa. And which, when he says since 90s, no more Omo last World Cup. Interestingly, 2014 World Cup. Germany koje ye. Most of the integral players who played for Germany was from this elite academy. No? And let me give you the image. Which this is it. This is the 2014 squad for Germany. Manuel Neuer, Jerome Boateng, Benedict Awardes, Mats Hummels, Toni Kroos, Khedira, Mesut Ozil, Muda and Mustafi. Godze. They were from the project of the
14: 2000.
5: Thank you. And these were the integral members in the World Cup. Thomas Muller scored 5 goals. Jerome was the best defender in the 2014 World Cup.
14: This team beat Brazil.
5: Thank you. 7 goals.
14: 7.
5: Toni Kroos was the brain at the midfield. Goza scored the only goal for Germany. So, Ediabane saw a buy in 2014 World Cup for Germany. Omudiani 2000. And as our players, we can't get World Cup anymore. Which since then, they thought, say, they can continue with the project. And in the history, one of the best World Cup for Germany in 2014. No?
14: Yeah.
5: 7 games, Omo lose a single game. Players now, Omo build the energy, Omo. Rich, since then, Omo call 2016 Euros, semi-final. 2018, what's your group stages? 2020, round of 16. 2020 World Cup, the same thing. 2024, quarter-finals. 2026, round of 32. So when you say, after that generation Omo build the year, in 2014, the next one they came close to success was 2016. Since then, Chairman tournament at Germany acquired.
14: So do you think there has a complete sense to be along the line setting in and out because so 2014 World Cup now to say that obviously where German national team now is super from the one to the final game which will be after that World Cup now so we players are bobo media
5: yes
14: as an kaka ne edian in
5: will be fade out in will be fade out yes
14: fading out you know how I think them said dumedi no anti dan ko yi
5: because
14: I don't manage only yi
5: you which when you say the last point on the building process near say build them as a team it Tony himself only us on the jina hayebo when him say we so when they were departing integrating the new one became a problem that was where they made a mistake and it they say Germany ko World Cup ma your first free baby neighbor and now yakofa join club baba which the last time I sure say in the history of football, we have 3 categories of coaches. We have coaches with building mentality, coaches with winning mentality, and coaches who combine the both.
14: Okay.
5: Join club is that coach who can build from the scratch and win new trophies. Typical example, your Liverpool team and the Dortmund team. So in the German history, they always build from the scratch. Omo build the project in the free baby, no more they conquer. And in current terms, Omo perform and one declining in quality. So they are leaning on the shoulder of Joyen Club to build that same dynasty, that same process, and the facilities in the academy will be there. So you need a man who can put them together, build them back for them to conquer. The club won't give no catch or say rich. They are through the processor. He's not joking. Results winning in BBR. Yes, they know what they want. And until Germany for now, I'm not complaining. They are believing in club. EMP World Cup is here. Build that project at 2000 year NB so that we can win again. That's the idea of Germany. And we miss him all the best. And he said, be able to meet farm and reach. Quick one. Spain. Any England game. We want to reach make a show say. So how do you motivate now when say Spain a combo game against England? Now you are mistaken. It's a campaign game. Because England for the traffic will say this is the proper time we can campaign for Hurricane. So before the game, he had been paying for by Rich Wine Beji. Oh, Hurricane. Then the Spanish players were coming for Lamine Yamal. It's all betting commanders here. When Lamine Yamal scored the first goal, they be a make say, Samisha Bona, I believe in football beyond the pitch. Near me cost to the Spanish players, they were jubilating because almost one goal. But check the celebration of the Barca players, too extreme. They know they are on course for agenda. Checking Rodri. Now Pedri it's been to Fermi Lopez. But check their reaction. So Kuku didn't say I should go no jubilee. But the Barcelona players, they are on agenda.
14: Audition night.
5: Thank you. So Lamine Yamal needed just 2 minutes to come into the party. And say Sago. Yes, sir, you can your penalty say no. I'm gonna say Spain for now winning. They understand our political game. Rich, you really have to check the narrative. Mundo Deportivo. La Roja Toma Wembley. Why not that screen so?
14: Lamine Yamal.
5: The next one, Mundo Fona. Now they're talking about the Ballon d'Or. Next paper, ESPN. Spain hasn't lost a match since Lamine Yamal made his debut. Where can Faun Ben? Well, my entry has zero reach. Can we Faun Ben? Okay, turn the World Cup trophy. Mm-hmm. Now Lamine Yamal has said, so that game was a perfect platform for Lamine Yamal to change the narrative. Mm-hmm. Which many man seen something happened. Couldn't say your game no.
14: Mm-hmm.
5: Declan Rice, we play one booby. But we call a friend Jude on a coffee some ba. Rich, your ball game we and a Declan I catch ambassador player back who say. Only the one that's Gordon. Can't tell me a mass, eh? The banner person only need a picture. Okay, a picture, and we are guarded. Can't wait to me. I'll go fast, remember. No, what I say, Mundo Fosu, was it to me? You are the best. Rich, listen very carefully. In campaign, you campaign for yourself through words. Oh, per se, I'm to a bamawa. Oh, the Ocasa and a beca. But for somebody to campaign for you, it's through words. A juma wire. So, open Pinedia, Obekasa, 2 months because may we. But so, we campaign near Mawa. Rich, I was only a beginner. So Lamine Yamal was able to change the narrative for an opponent's player whose captain was the Ballon d'Or to campaign for him. And now, narratives that won't come on me and say, I'm going to say, you are the best, like I mean, say Lamine is the best player in the world, and now Ballon d'Or. Which, say, Dick and Jine, baby, because or because Lamine is the best player, we can't throw.
14: Right.
5: We have something that we call recency. Which, me know what he, me catch you say, for car and mommy, you go hospital. Now me fanko for baby sebi. I catch him say, ah, Kalala. I don't know where you can't tell me say, oh, catch me because who be some same here. No, it's about the debate. I said, no, I can't. Meaning, I made a mistake.
14: All right.
5: So, Rich, I said, now, can come on as you see our hand here, the Ballon d'Or conversation.
14: Okay.
5: So, for Declan Rice to even choose Lamine Yamal, say, to me, you are the best. It means the works of Lamine Yamal is speaking for him. It doesn't change anything. Still, it's subjective.
14: Right.
5: But to campaign for yourself and others to campaign for you is true works. See, you must pay for an ambassador. They are the best national team. Yeah. And media still mention baby, mention me Hurricane Ballon d'Or. They me the papa, papa, papa.
14: Just say Kalala. I want to enjoy this. Just say Kalala. And I'm attending Kanisha 104.5. I want some time. I see Pernado, Obika Pernado is executioner as an organ. I think Pernado is selfish and egoistic. He feels he still has to score to settle with Lionel Messi. But as you know, that Lionel Messi football is pure talent and not like his. And that's Antahiru and the design message at the ABBA. Alright. Somebody tell Hurricane that this isn't how to win the Ballon d'Or. The big player showed up when the when it matters most. Hurricane is always missing during on big game nights. MS and our this message, and so at the Abbe and Anoposu between Brasset number, now can kind of the amount Fifi Manfred Eba. Now before Fifi, and so about to also the amino Kivo Gary, Kivo 4-in-1 Gary. Soaking mix, you know, and also I will aid just my cat was and then can in our cotton garden or out on cat here, maybe out of cream be a sorrow cream, maybe now we out of sugar at the accounts. Say the Yamiadom, I give you, I am in the idea, Guadia Bakum, sugar womb, cream and womb, and cat here womb, and a garden and cassa a womb, and to your toy, do you hear it? You keke, would you go, master it? You are good to go with the animal, and I are ready. And you busy. I will be on more busy out to the sense. Unya time, no appear crack or toy diane. Unya time. Now, Kotina, I are catching so more dian pato. I are keyword 4-in-1 carry soaking mix, and I may come for a diana. Oh, just so package in a crown, it will cool its own. Fekeke, na a diana show will be product in a casano a day. It's make a food about pia. Unya pia bia bia kama. Adiamayano and this is FDA so no AJ keyboard 4-in-1 guy soaking mix it all and so at the atuma be piano a bear come and so at the amount Kofiji when you percuss on Anna Uyana or the account recognize a Bibiano I come at Yakona Fifi Manfred and so at Rasso at the Amay and the Anopekovi. Good morning, good morning, good morning.
15: Good morning.
14: Now what to say?
15: Yeah, Nyamiado.
14: And Yamiasi.
15: So
14: oh Nyamiado. Nyamiado. I hope the weekend is BBI fine.
15: There hasn't been any problem.
14: Okay.
15: For my end. So absolutely I'm good.
14: Okay.
15: BBI okay.
14: Saba come so maybe in a camera.
15: Back away.
14: Black no.
15: Black man.
14: Oh, some come black abo.
15: Ah
14: my come.
15: I'm not coming nira.
14: Oh okay. Omdi nira omdi nira the alcohol. And a new ran in tia.
15: The Vimianam said
14: tia. And a brand tia. bosomoya bɛyɛ
15: 40,000the good thing is the support ɔno gye fi ayifɔ
14: noagye
15: kakrasanesɛyeh where do we start from? I think over the weekend probably the biggest news has been Manchester City's guilty charge of 114 out of 115. Now I've received a lot of messages and go focus on my bar main touch it because they've not heard me speak on it. But it's the most important thing is this. We are rival fan, and I say City near Emu and Inji, Susumu and Inji. The process will not end now. In fact, originally, we had seen that charge, you know, in 2023. That's taking almost 4 years. We are in the latter part of 2026. Before, say, independent body, you know, any verdict in the ever. Now, there are a lot of possible sanctions that can come from, say, yeah, relegating Manchester City from dog points, from fines, from transfer bans. There are a host of them that will happen, that can happen to Manchester City. But an UTA City for chairman, Eba Bekaya, it tells you clearly, except for them, they know that the process is long. And how many man be so, and then it's near BBB, and then we're Chelsea near, you have a laugh lot at Enzo Maresca or Enzo Fernandez. Maybe always, oh, you're Manchester United near, then you're going to feel like, okay, now in Manchester, you are the only Premier League club. Please be very, very calm. And you are the best, baby. It would say, how much you mean? And I ended official voting for the Ballon d'Or 2026.
14: It will be ending to our baby.
15: Japan. So whether you were campaigning, you were not campaigning, now, from now to 26th of October this year, we will have the official day for the Ballon d'Or. You know who? Say be a Kylian Lutin Mbappe the Beji. Say be a Harry Kane and a Beji. Say be a Lamine Yamal Ibanez Nazarene the Beji. We will get to know who wins the Ballon d'Or, which for me is the most important thing at the end of the day. One Beji Ballon d'Or, Ebe Yamaya. I think that the three top possible Ballon d'Or winners here are clear. Lamine, Harry, and then Mbappe. And I think that for a very long time, this is the most open Ballon d'Or Ayako. Mbappe has a good chance. Or say, in the three most important competitions at your board this season, Onunonya are the best goal scorer in all of them. And if we are saying that goals are the currency of the gamer, then he deserves to win the Ballon d'Or within that calendar year. In fact, he goes on to say, World Cup year, yes, World Cup year, the most important thing in terms of the Ballon d'Or. No? Or no, every year, the best goal scorer at the World Cup. Plus, he broke a record and set his at the World Cup at his age. Of course, his team, Real Madrid, and France, Mielunyano, could not win a trophy and couldn't help him in that regard. I think Lamine comes close to a little bit of a balance in terms of checking the boxes. Because Onya has some individual success, not as good as Mbappe. A couple of goal contributions, I think 20-something. Then again, you look at the success he had with Barcelona and with the Spanish national team. I have consistently, very

0: before say independent body no edi verdict in the eba. Now there are a lot of possible sanctions that can come from say yeah, relegating Manchester City from dog points, from fines, from transfer bans. There are a host of them that will happen, that can happen to Manchester City. But an UTA City for chairman Eba Bekaya, it tells you clearly, except for them, they know that the process is long. It's and how many man be yes, oh, and then it's near the BBB versus and then we're Chelsea near you have a laugh like that Enzo Maresca or Enzo Fernandez. Maybe I is oh, Manchester United near, then you are going to feel like okay, now in Manchester, you are the only Premier League club. Please be very, very calm. And yeah, dear best baby, it wouldn't say how much you will. And I ended official voting for the Ballon d'Or 2026.
1: It will be ending to
0: have a deal. So whether you were campaigning, you were not campaigning, now, from now to 26th of October this year, we will have the official day for the Ballon d'Or. You know who? Sebeye Kylian Lutin Mbappe in Ebeji. Sebeye Harry Kane in Ebeji. Sebeye Lamine Yamal Ibanez Nazari in Ebeji. We will get to know who wins the Ballon d'Or, which for me is the most important thing at the end of the day. One Ebeji Ballon d'Or, Ebeji Amaya. Listen, I think that the three top possible Ballon d'Or winners here are clear. Lamine, Harry, and then Mbappe. And I think that for a very long time, this is the most open Ballon d'Or Ayako. Mbappe ever a good chance. Or say, in the three most important competitions at your board this season, Onunonya are the best goal scorer in all of them. And if we are saying that goals are the currency of the game, then he deserves to win the Ballon d'Or within that calendar year. In fact, he goes on to say, World Cup year, yes, World Cup year, the most important thing in terms of the Ballon d'Or. No? Or no, every year, the best goal scorer at the World Cup. Plus, he broke a record and set his at the World Cup at his age. Of course, his team, Real Madrid, and France, Mieluniano, could not win a trophy and couldn't help him in that regard. I think Lamine comes close to a little bit of a balance in terms of checking the boxes. Because Onya has some individual success, not as good as Mbappe. A couple of goal contributions, I think 20 something. Then again, you look at the success he had in Barcelona and with the Spanish national team. I have consistently, vehemently argued that so far, Lamine Yamal, the contribution to the La Roja at the World Cup was minimal. So trying to jump on the back of that to say that Lamine should win it on the back of it may be the reason Itay and Lamine will not win. For Harry Kane, the argument is also simple for him. Yes, in 2011-2012, Abra Chelsea J Champions League, Lionel Messi had a record to win the Ballon d'Or in that year. What happened was that although Lionel Messi did not win the Champions League, although it wasn't a World Cup year, although Lionel Messi just won the Spanish La Liga and the other trophies of Spain, because of the number of share goal contributions as I year in or the Ballon d'Or. But if you circle back, Harry Kane is saying that since Saturn, they've seen the one said the highest number of goals in Europe. And Mbappe said the most goals in Champions League and World Cup. And he said, okay, you know, Mbappe, what's the goals in Mbappe? Plus, Lamine Yamal said, the trophies, so I almost said the trophies with Bayern, or the DFB Pokal, and also said the German Bundesliga. So, Obia won an answer, Obia won the positives in that regard. Which do you know it's possible that Ballon d'Or the bits mark on the 26th of October not a tie? Wow. Yeah, because you see top 100 countries, journalists, coaches, and what have you. 100 is an even number.
1: Yeah.
0: And we are taking even numbers from each country. In fact, if you go to the Ballon d'Or official website, they are clearly stating it's a bit a tie.
1: So a tie process number saying after sell time.
0: Ballon d'Or who say so omu year. Omu the can you first 30, first 50.
1: Yeah.
0: Inti you ever say me na me go to abana. Me say okay, me number 1 is Mbappe, number 2 is Kylian, number 2 is Lamine, number 3 is we. Inti sa three no. Say entire you be should donya number 1 debris because he's like the winner is donya the most votes.
1: Okay.
0: But say entire he goes back to the one that had the most number 1 votes. And also me tie tie. Say Taiwan my comes down to near the most number 2 votes. Say Taiwan my comes down to near the most number 3 votes. Say Taiwan Ballon d'Or for say they give the prerogative to an editor in chief.
1: No, not you see.
0: Yes. Based on a lot of other things, he makes a decision.
1: And you'll be seeing in Kanchem say,

0: enya nwa se moka Kylian Mbappe Hurricane Lamine Yamal moto anale no Messi age.
1: I doubt Leno will win it. It's a anytime team was also to me to see now it goes beyond him, it goes to the Ballon d'Or board, the owners of French football. I don't know. Well, France football wants another French boy.
0: Do something they are saying Ika
1: to win the Ballon d'Or, and I say something else is going to change. Ballon d'Or is meeting your tie. If it ties, the process of we finding the winner, no, you've done that for you. Which over the weekend, the gamer Spain any England boy, no, Lamine Yamal performance, no, was it an audition and does it warrant in the Ballon d'Or?
0: Sure.
1: The performance alone.
0: Audition night. Well, massage should go.
1: Ena
0: mene mo Hurricane no ena April mutifie England kwa mwa mababobwa saa shigua
1: ba Hurricane shigua
0: ay ba Hurricane diye no udu infantu tu Lamine Yamal diye ho.
1: Oh wait, Hurricane shigua idu shigua mi shigua
0: in terms of optics
1: diye
0: diye ni beye no
1: Hurricane and shimi ya I would have felt that because which
0: ene ba hanebo no how effective an all your pitch
1: the first 3-4 games ya bo in the UEFA Nations League, no. Lamine ashe, Mbappe ashe, Hurricane ashe. Mbappe di ano ashe the only goal. Man Spain ever coach France every game away at Turkey. So it no mean a feat. He himself has well opened the scoring for the Spaniards. And Hurricane did that also, turning the game around for them. So in my opinion, yes, the Spaniards have won, but in terms of stamping their authority on a lot of things, Mbappe and me are always surprised. So when you go across almost every pro Catalan Barcelona paper or person, they were saying that Mbappe has used that. I don't see how that one match alone has turned it around for Mbappe, for Lamine. I think Lamine has done a good job. He played well. Which Mamika said in Jato. When you watch the game, one thing here because of the Ballon d'Or community, you know, you forget something very characteristic. Eh? So we're analyst and I say we're scout and I say you're a coach. Now advise a young winger coming and you should tell them this. Which the game as a winger has gone beyond just goals and assists. Did you see the performance of Anthony Gordon, any Lamine Yamal? Which when you take talent in itself, Marcus Rashford is probably better than Anthony Gordon. You know? They are not more on the market that are better than him. But the Anthony Gordon, the man see it a flake without the ball, see? We only say after the game, the two Barcelona wingers were the best wingers in terms of the defensive side of the game. Plus, only Rooney and Sanger goals, mama. So Lamine scored, his defensive contributions were one of the best. And after the game, Louis de la Fuente mentioned, say, Lamine played as a team player and focused on the team's success than himself. And when you look at also what Anthony Gordon gave the English boys, it's important. And then, oh, but the winger, you should be a winger that is ready to dig deep and get a job done. Which Spain team, I think England gave the game away. And I agree with Harry Kane after the game. When he said, yes, he's not taking anything away from the Spaniards. But if he signed a penalty, the game would have been gone away from the Spaniards. But of course, he didn't say in Kadeh and Fakabo. The slip came in and it wasn't to be. But it tells you clearly, say, the English are a very good side as well. Thomas Tuchel not happy in terms of the game management of the match. And Spain have gone very, very, very long in terms of Somusia, England, and then beating them. They've done it several times. Almost Yama, almost Shom. Plus, the number of games that Spain have gone without losing the game. When you comment about Lamine World Cup, like Ballon d'Or, no?
0: Caleb Nekas, it was just open numbers too much.
1: Hey, Mamika say, Michem, numbers rule the world now.
0: So open numbers too much.
1: Numbers rule the world.
0: So yes, I did a game now in the country.
1: Aye.
0: So we need Lamine Yamal in now. Now they are king in the heart. The event will screen this one. It will be also good,
1: yeah.
0: But Lamine Yamal, 100%.
1: 100. Okay, I understand.
0: Open numbers to
1: do. A honor. Any problem? No. Once one shiny ya, make a choice to born a mission. Maybe who is a Hurricane so black a crack England. No, no, so differently. That is why number in data is very important. because else you have your own subjective view. I have my own subjective view.
0: By the end of the day,
1: what brings us together?
0: Numbers,
1: exactly.
0: Control.
1: And you see, Ridge, I started a job doing a lot of analysis with images, but sometimes you need numbers and data to back it. That's what makes it substantial. And importantly, I think that's where we are now, Rich. But the Ballon d'Or in itself is subjective. So at the end of the day, journalists and how they see it will make that decision.
0: Okay.
1: Rich, you see, regardless of the transitional state that the Germans are in, I think that they are also at a point where they need to understand that Germany for talent factory, you know, it is failing to produce the quality that they used to produce at the time. And I don't think too much has changed. The German academy system is still there. Promotion of German players to dominate in Europe, they are still there. However, what I think is the issue is that in terms of competing and the cycle of countries, wait, there was a time where Italy for one had the best names. It happens. The Brazilians, same. The Spaniards today, from 2010, they got at some point after 2012, where they were struggling to do the rebuild. Sometimes the conveyor belts and often are the real talents in EBA. When you look into the German national team, when you even Nubel, your second choice goalkeeper, Krampa, is problematic. When you look at your right back, then Vogelman started yesterday. Then you have Johan Bissek from Inter Milan, who for me is a very good center back. Jonathan Tah, for me, third choice, fourth choice center back in a proper team. Brown at the World Cup was excellent, so a decent back line. But when the Germans were Germans, that is when you see your friend is saying Jerome Boateng.
0: Are we going to count?
1: Like, talent factory, you know, are above them. Sometimes, who's here in production, you need a supply, you need a raw materials. And maybe that is what makes me believe that the right man for the job is Jürgen. Because now Jürgen begins to build a system. Who's here that maybe say, quality player, any system, and attacks, then Osha, and my teams are matches. And I know you back with the system, back with the tactics. And I remember we came to a consensus that both of them go hand in hand. So even if you have slightly below or standard quality players, not me a strong system that marks their weaknesses are, what you have is a strong German team. So the likes of Adeyemi, Conte, Felix Metscher, Joshua Kimmich. Now the Ben who's a German if one of Brentford player, your friend is saying Shadi. Jürgen Klopp means say, oh, he needs to look. He means that this window of 44 players.
0: Yeah.
1: 44.
0: I challenge you, Jürgen Klopp.
1: 44 players, just so he can look at them with his eyes and say, okay, we in attitude, the personality, the numbers, and standing money. You have to go together. The eye test plus it has to marry with the data. How does he assess him? Plus the human feel. I told him, yeah, it's me who will be numbers here, but he meets his unknown. That seems too like a basical. Then I won't go for him. It's the Germans just need to give themselves some time. It's, you see, the funny thing is that it coincided with a Greek cider, regardless of what the Germans are building. The Greeks are in the right point in terms of a talent factory. It's in the Greek attack. There are boys like Konstantinos Tsimikas, who today have seen at the top level of playing football. So in Greece, in 2008, time when Greece edges our Euros, no, and other people felt that they were an anomaly in terms of winning the Euros. First of all, they've also come full circle. Which, when Arsenal, Christoph Zolis, actually Arsenal, just, you know, many games this season, you know, everybody has seen the talent of the boy. And when he wears the Greek jersey, he does the job. You remember Benfica for center forward, Pavlidis. Very, very good center forward. Whether he's holding up, he's running channels, he is getting in behind, that quality is still there. So the Germans and Enra was a clear example of them being at the first stage of their rebuild, and the fact that they don't have the raw materials against a side that they have the quality, they've gotten the players that are willing to get into it to go and get a job done. Of course, the Germans have no choice than to be patient for Jürgen Klopp. Or the track record, he has proven it before, he has shown it, he has built teams. And I remember Liverpool, he called everybody's bluff, said, if you think that you are good enough, let's see how things go. He said, in the UEFA Nations League, no, there were almost about 6 different managers and no be that. Jurgen first time obo. Xavi Hernandez for the Dutch national team after obo. Zinedine Zidane, he never played as a player, he's playing as first time as a coach. Jorge Jesus now for Portugal. Mark Van Bommel for Belgium. Roberto Mancini for Italia. Then of course Slaven Bilic for Croatia. And I think Slaven Bilic is an exceptional coach for the Croats. Then Santi Denia for the Czech Republic. And Unama, so watch all the results of the UEFA Nations League. I began pretty interested and very, very close in all the matches that we are seeing. Nobody has a huge upper hand on themselves. I like what I've seen with Xavi, but it's also a long road. It's funny enough, the Dutch have also had good, who say Netherlands were also a dropping in terms of quality from Robin Van Persie, Van Bommel, those guys, no, I'm a drop here. So it constantly took Louis van Gaal and Kwana Norba to be Biomo and get it close. World Cup quarter final, World Cup semis, Euro semis, but the X factor wasn't there.
0: Okay.
1: I feel the Dutch are getting close to it. And in the next few minutes, the experience of Xavi as a Spaniard and how far he went in the Barcelona team and also in the Spanish team, plus the experience he had as a coach over there, the fact that when you look at the Dutch national team, there is an abundance of talent. In fact, look at one of the best center backs in the world is Virgil van Dijk.
0: Mm-hmm.
1: But for me, when you look through, it is the quality that they have in goalkeepers. Mm-hmm. They are not household names. And yet, who are your top 10 goalkeepers? We are saying the regular person who mentioned for you. But if you follow the game, you know that Bart Vembroeghen is a strong goalkeeper. Flan Flecken, very good goalkeeper. And then Roofs, all in the Premier League, solid players. If you go to the left side of defense, Mickey van der Ven and then Jean-Paul van Hecker, solid center backs as well. They all have their issues. Rich, Arsenal for Julian Timber is doing a good job at left back. To the extent that Otimi Benchinator Ake, who is experienced in the Premier League at Manchester City, then there is a young youthful quality in Abante Fren and Joao Hato. Desmond Dumfries and then of course Frimpo give you different styles at right back. Then when you go into the middle, for me, that is where Omo what good talents, but Omo Itini Afan GBB in the next 2 years, those talents will fade off because Ryan Gavin Bet is aging. Now, the most important player for me is Tun Kopmianis. Tijani Randers is in there. Quentin Timber, Zakiel, then of course, I bet your friend Frankie Dion can also add to the middle and then he'll do the job for you. Of course, Patrick Kluivert, Van Bommel, Cody Gakpo, Brian Brobe, Daniel Marlin, Crescento Somerville, and Emo Alang, the depth of Mukita, away from home, they got their job done. Which they are playing, Belgium are going to play against Team Fred France without Mbappe. Madrid Fornay don't have good news in that regard. I hear it's going to be about just 2 weeks back.
0: Okay.
1: So that is very good for Abante Fren, Kylian Lehto, and Mbappe. And I think that France will also have to understand and then look at how Didier Deschamps wants to play. Mimi Shay Ti Minana. Adia Meniji means that France will be born in a second strange of players. But one of the biggest problems in France for all your right back on them. They've changed players inside and out.
0: Okay.
1: Now they seem to be finding the solution for who comes in. Oh, my right back corner for Rich finally. Now Cristiano Ronaldo says, but George Jesus has come to reply. Say after the game, Cristiano Ronaldo failed to go to the Portuguese fans to, at least wave them off.
0: As in both.
1: Hey, and I George Jesus said a nice thing to do. It's who said Ronaldo
0: get in about down from a friend.
1: Say after work I make catch you.
0: Friend the person I named in Gaza.
1: May no money you who crowd bro.
0: Catch the chairman.
1: Only me for call.
0: Et man see.
1: Me may need a hair. E ija hair no money me.
0: Entra.
1: Baby. Is it? You should be said all of us. It will after work up the sample giant.
0: Yeah.
1: I know he's a competitive person. But sometimes you have to let go. And it wouldn't be a man, the end of cry, yeah, you're crying, I'm ending for you, was that. Immediately Ronaldo's bad press happened. Lionel Andres, Guduchini, Messi, the MLS, scored a fantastic free kick in front of Shane Yenu. To the extent that, and if you come into football's history, Lionel Messi, just 2 goals from all-time free kick record. Oh, yes. Ronaldo and Yeni Nome Yi. Nah, oh, make it so says Anima, Nema, no best sorting at, and yes, it will go a long way to dent his image. And of course, say, the coach, George, you should say, once tonight, you should become and they take it in good faith. I think that things are going well. Rich, and then my mama will know a tier 4 coach quickly, like Betway is telling you, know, because Betway said this season, the real season has started and call for air first card. So, what I know, you may not one man before, then you'll be making a big mistake. It's your net, your coach straight, you can fire your coach, and then Betway say you can go for. In fact, Betway says, oh, bar. You get your welcome bonus. You get a lot of bonuses with us. Try casino, no? Any of the other options apart from even the regular bets. No? Wait, first code BW75CFCFAD. 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
2: Rich, these are the codes. Are they code figures here?
0: Okay, that's it. You told me the same for my insurance 04.5 Zakaria Simon. As I agree with Fifi, but even in the game, that's been won. Do the far better. Then Lamine Yamal. Okay. Ike Mensah who dey in Yamfa and Chaucer. See, Messi never won the Ballon d'Or based on his goals alone. His dribbles, entertainment, and everything he did. Scoring goals is just one element of the game. The more important the entertainment part. Ike Mensah and Odessa message at the Abba message baby. Na etupi ni nusu beti video de na bana ya kinka ni
2: nima ni nima message by entertainment message.
0: Okay nima no
2: debi debi bi sa onim nima nima da seba
0: nima da seba entertainment ben wanyi no football wanyi bi da. All right. The encouragement is from Farmer Insurance 04.5 na anna sante kokotifie ama aduana betwa ma kam yenu a omo entertainment no pay. You didn't say no discussions like here, Baba. Yeah, that's why I'm not paying. Yes, I'm saying take a call. I need a new coach, Eric Tinkler. I'm a party with me. Patro, I'm some the same plan is it here. Cotto, I'm not done a crying. Coach, you need a judgment. Now, what really happened? Yeah, the inside story in the Nano and the brand. But before no, my yene currency ventures. Any commoner area into us in farm. Open good morning.
2: Morning, Rich.
0: What you now to say?
2: Boko pa now so.
0: Oh, nyami adom me hoye pa. 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
2: Rich, medase ewo akonya kese a ode amami. 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Zahara Mixture, Zahara G Capsules, Hindi Herbal Mixture, and Zahara Man Capsules. You know, you come on, and you're a pomodium and you're a person who pay. Not a phone come as I see. You're the yellow friend, Zahara Mixture, and then the top pie, I don't know my friend, Zahara G Capsules, and I shall say, oh, you're a comma to dream. 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
0: Now what to say?
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3: ene ene so okuja
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3: say wow we are smart bia no coach no na ne me ye no posture ne cause excuse me said na
0: okko complains as a little thing bia he is complaining and na as a to said ya woka no bibia che say onya aduma na obekko look would ejemu kakra amaye no ano pemia nkasa personally nko mu bia medi 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
3: say
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0: a omo ka bia
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3: no say rich uti e ha no na o si kotoko board no e ha no o si ensu e kan adwene chrom
0: are
3: one o kwakwa ko fa coach uti ye a lot of background checks coach no en coach outside South Africa da she a host system how omo yo omo niema say de omo yo omo bibia say check the temperament of the coach o ka say all they get about everything clear clearly ubehu say me oba kotoko no me nim say be card bi chew off air cra me your niema bi na minimum about everything clear na me catch all say ono anu ni pa kwa advice ni say coach mr oko no see him say enu suban no oko no shen wan kwa go call about pages ene enema bebre enkonkongo biebie so because ye nim say the city ene omu ni so say oyo bi o 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more kind at least the next 3 years or so keep kotoko team because o person obo there win some side o betimi compete with africa say o kwakwa ko fa coach ah yes the CV is very rich and who say clearly sir o vision and mission statement o betimi aboa manabam but then bi sa who say sir ni pa na kwakwa ko fa no apart from the CV no onu amu no so I guess we'll be about longevity need to say because certainly own himself when environment like I said now find who you know it's so frustrating some system need to me boy so besides some coach now okay for fun or your coach regardless of the ABC who say why you ready say obey edge because rich your coach be on my okay for fun and you say ah coach when you soon in the bind and you need to be at first
0: on time to certain,
3: yes and at certain conditions environment me
0: because oba e no so utie na pitch side need me need problem
3: oh
0: be energy come there pitch is yet into can once man but as any complaints you know little
3: yeah as a contra pitches
0: as a dey be and said that
3: is your friend the players crack national team mo cry no and also he has an issue with it see your friend the players so ya first and Jani Ubejo at the national team crano. He even has an issue with it and then a cadetro. And to baby and mama make us say he should set up and work no. And I and Tiasiano and the Anon Ababa daddy. Who's a make us say? And your pitches, Nediana may Pahocho. Nanya the entire statement I'm making. Okay, so because I said, yes. And then Ababa daddy, no. And the same crowd you'll see Ubejo ni Sanja, I didn't know also a form of the national team. Nibuafu. Meanwhile, me no nansu nim say obia pride ne say obehu say friendly players for national team me ba ye ni number of players as say friendly national team a club no o game ye wit obi ye patriot ye nim at a point ye ne say say friendly national team senior national team no ye four players three or more players a o club no ye ma o mo game ye anya ne say and I had to be a pussy for obia pese a friendly players on national team na mani club no abua ama player ne value akoso obe gather some level of experience bi me nyina abeba on board and players bebre no me no nani many a lot of clubs e dey le I dey no omo dey your club and players first liberty professionals dey omo dey your players say abeka cho sese o body ma liberty a obenya na isere tim abo mewa enti the player bi e pen no eno so o complain said you nothing clear complaining said you are near my assassin
0: na bibia bibia
3: no it was clear say onche na onche papa ni dia na onche and it was even a mistake on the part of the board in the first place going in for Sinclair, not his CV. Debbie, his CV with respect to his CV, they got it right. And not so much check it the aka.
0: Eti from one some no. So on new coach better as a meeting. Now because a coach. Well, this is here we take it. I can come on contract with me. What about your compensation? Yes, it answer or the mom when they say money account.
3: Debbie, so why ready? Why are ready?
0: That is the answer of the man I call and penny for you. Mon form account number, mommy. May I ready same with you?
3: Exactly. Why are ready? Intimable. The point is that, of course, why are ready?
0: Yeah.
3: Presenter, no, be a bonus get you.
0: I'm going to go to the Premier League.
3: Yes.
0: Ana koto wafu tine fie me diana chwa me kami no mwanti mi anti. 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United, I'm also do 9. I'm on 4 points. But come Chelsea, I'm also doing. I'm on 4. And Ghosts, I'm also doing. I'm 3 points. Young Apostles, I'm also doing. And some 3 points. And Dreams, I'm on the chat okra. I'm on just a point after match day 4. Now, cause I'm on Bobby. After the game, you're in the kakra hebra. On the Diana, every chance I'm taking to come. You know, I'm on. Antimi Antino.
4: Tactically, it was a very good game. Both teams played well. Man, and the boys did it perfect. Yeah, I told them that we have early goal, so they should concentrate when you are doing the attacking balance. They shouldn't return the ball, but they should keep the ball up front there, so definitely the goal will come. But you could see that it was a first penalty, then I don't know what happened. That's the referee description. And I told them that they should forget about those.
0: Okay, so my body. After the game, before the game, I catch an amount and he said, Adriana will go.
3: Omo, an early goal.
0: And he said, at the ball now, the attack motor can I press trigger. No, I'm going to press warm. Now, I'm going to ball in front of him and say, because of whom he said, as I'm meeting me, yes, I know my game plan. I'm meeting myself and take a 20. And then I'm going to be now 2 goals. I will the Kumasi Baba Stadium. The losing coach, obviously, Eric Tegler. Because of a unit, you know, say our Jatum was in a quarter was so bad and renty. So we lose to a year again and our Jatum. I'm a callback now. The Amo Akako Yomini Man, no, I'm a callback, you know, and Zenakoto Kachiguha is already Jumadino and so at the atoll. And he, Miss Hansen from your home, we are not 15 a year Bemnafe Kalala. I'm also in for my dream channel and Tosna. Ndada kanama atifono.
3: Rich, a chance weekend no Saturday no. said the Okano Karela game. Osmadika catch us a fear ye can't seem be at ye. Na ye beca biano, Yamia domagroni a dear church. And yenim teams in any players, me ubisami and sebi yenja, he met me a mo team bia de obey. O memo be a profile, o be a strength, o be a weakness, me de bema. But what did I mention?
0: Okay, I said, sign dino.
3: There's a mammy catch
0: us. Hasn't for me, or no one's in a shape good.
3: Perfect.
0: The Kotoko Biana game. Oka se.
3: I like it. Seven
0: Mankona. Sebu sana.
3: Sana. Mo.
0: Kotoko Biana.
3: I said what? I like what?
0: And I'll see Tennessee.
3: Yes. Make. It's a gas. The Akabia. Yes, season. Yes. Udehe. My predictions wrong. And the Baba the bump matches now. And the Mammy had the phone. Game no a baswa. Sani mana na umu game no bibi fufuzi. Make it was a Diana game no on a Kotoko no. There's a likely we say red card beba. Okay. Me see a likely pass a game with red card beba. Now referee no yellow cards they have done so and there's a likelihood say game with red card this him. Step your best here. Yeah, the man yeah drain your baby. Born your dear church. Yeah, can't you? Yeah, can't you? Yeah, can't you? Yeah, can't you? Yeah, can't you? Yeah, can't you? Yeah, can't you? Yeah, can't you? Yeah, can't you? Yeah, can't you? Yeah, can't you? Yeah, Rich, suit your commentary. Now she gave Nibia. Clearly you could see, sir, the absence of Benjamin Asare. He had it all on the team. And then the central defensive pair, there was a problem. Now, coach, now so I saw a DEA, now so I did some rakete.
0: Kapo,
3: I saw a DEA, now so a DEA, papa. Mebo, Abdul Aziz and the Prince, I'm a Okokoto almost say. Yes, Mejitum, sir, after any other season, I say. Reason or the man now has got to do with match fitness. Yes, I am okay. But don't sideline them entirely. But hold ye. You don't make Sobila. Say I am part of a class game who decided say all starting. After the 50th minute, no match fitness is showy. Yes. But the quality of the player who hear me badly and to manage the situation, million years on here. No creamy. Sir Hassan Yaninia may ye. Now it was say, not who decided say 10 beer, oh, but on inch one top. No way, no one for a skillful player. I'm only John Enchi. I'm bo. Was to bear say, oh, yeah, number 10 or you're very creative. And sadly, when my car catch so much, so much, when you're finished, I'm able name Sibium. How to folk? I on one side the first defeat of the season in ye. But oh, say Adebia Shasia Setin. The last two matches.
0: I take it news dive.
3: Exactly. To also about the court, Dagana. Satran never had a twasso. Panyaninia may ye or see a number at this I guess.
0: Of course, the future economy.
3: Right. Kotoko game. Sir, offer weekend you own. And can resolve a shocking power. Only resolve a shocking power. I can't go to Kogan, no. I am Port City, I'll try to be any ghost as I can call Bon too. I'm an initial Bruno. So far, Lake Nayabon. Three teams and they're unbeaten in the lake. Port City, Mediama, and this team, or no, occupy the Samatex Top Sportal. I'm planning three teams are Obian Shell. And ya kiss a Ghana ha coaches omu here juma pass a man for appreciate you omu me can be a me boss agent man at the count Christopher Enin very good coach now them saw no the 10 against 11 abesha kotoko had a broken Chelsea Christopher Enin very good coach and the rich see the need out there but the attorney say ya titi abiti ya no na mita anu no I bet you all, yes, yes, yes, yes, yes. Oh, dear, why do you say, oh, chain? Then I'm honum, oh, me chain, me dear. Yeah, tell me. So, starts all drop a point here. Couldn't go to call the danger. When you are best of Betty Lake, Rich Link, so I have one. You are at least four teams or more barbed wire to Lake now. BBM, who are one, why ready? The old bomb will be on your digital lake, you know, why ready? Oh, Bolliga, oh, Heart of Folk, oh, Samatex.
0: Mediama,
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0: chicken bone na no wan pia me sweepy
3: because at that point
0: o che
3: ya so uti wo no we are down and I know na Guardiola any Hansi Flick in where goalkeeper no be act as a sweeper me wa so you ask yourself say not done la hwe baby
0: because abent and far ball no clearly no be him so o person obo ball to space
3: perfect
0: to start on who and chasse ne pied bra na bo ball ni fiwo
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0: of course league there you be dimin to man na bibia no
3: sure
0: 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Kofi, meet your way na Asante Kotoko, say, Omani, Eritankra, and Hubim Sansu, and Kotoko Lucy, Hazbuk Zoko Lucy, and the same people, a person here could be.
5: I think there's some way Medica campaign, who share Ghana Premier League results about this weekend. If you follow the game, Ghana Premier League into detail, you probably will not hear Nuruddin Ahmadu Dean. But media they be America. My very first thing
0: is it because on Naija Juma than Indiana.
5: But you see, apart from say Naija Juma me make ano, there is also we need league was some attacks. So let us not forget. He upsetted Kotoko here with Ken Faisal, and I was privileged to work there as a young boy who understudied him as an analyst for his team. And Rich, me make has team no. I watched the game and clearly I could tell, say, it is one of those master classes of Nuruddin Ahmadu. Which in the last 6-7 years in the Ghana Premier League, if you want to give coaches plaudits to Ghana Premier League, Ahmadu is one of them. He doesn't have the regular media appeal. On one man befre journalist, Mr. Kasa, Mami, my year, we are on found. What is it now? Ewo Tamale Park, on a new mama. Now, a friend is an education minister too. The bank ruler and owner of Mid-Elf of Karela. He was in the stands. And Zobeka, 2 seasons ago, Mekacha will say, oh, but not Karela for the relegation. And you know the man in Iran said he should keep the team. He did. Then last season, Otosu set or fate or so to stabilize the team as at least a mid-table side. Then Otimi Samana, they will invest in getting the job done for him. Rich, they've done a good job at the Tamale Stadium. And then Tom Tim Bombo Bo. Now, sir, Ushe, sir, game, no Samashe Kotoko game now. It is the same template that beats the so called attacking sides of Ghana Premier League game. Now, go back and watch the time Karela scored a game. It images my Jeff. It is 7th minute.
0: And it go.
5: Let go.
0: 87th minute, yes. Sorry. Okay.
5: Where Kotoko, you know? It's Karela, I think I indicated Jeff in there. Hearts are chased again.
0: That
5: is it.
0: Yeah.
5: Has a chasing game now to try and at least see if they can break down the Karela team. They could not. And you may say, so Nuruddin Ahmadu Babu against any of the top sides of Ghana Premier League, he does 2 things. He shapes his team. Maybe you'll not be happy that I'm saying the Otaye. But on a whole week, team shaping is number 1 thing. Then the overload of his wide players. Now, if you go back and watch the goal, you'll see a goal, Rich.
0: Zaidan.
5: He came from deep. Zaidan did not create the goal. Obi Agbo Zaidan did because he played well. But the goal was created from the right hand side. The width of that side to overload. And then Zaidan deep run from the middle of the park. It's Anopei. If I have to say anything, first of all, I'll give kudos to wherever Kujin Udun is in Tamale. But I'm sure he has friends in Asamasia. They'll probably send the team in
0: Tamale. But Obi Agbo Zaidan did.
5: Yes.
0: From Ken Faisal,
5: yes,
0: Samatex,
5: yes, Oboa,
0: or the Kokarela,
5: he works so hard with and without the ball. Now, me team corner maybe as a coach, there's too much team shaping. Manfred, you know, the Ghana Premier League, we need to work hard on our shape. Or say Ghana Premier League, say, or prevent you from scoring our winning.
0: Okay,
5: because at any point, what me say, not calling him. Rich, I think Kotoko suffered the same fate against Samuel Bodu. Who's not Kotoko fancy because a Bodu man, Mamba Bobo. First off, I was disappointed in Danlad Ibrahim in that mistake. And now, given that anybody that blames Tinkler alone is wrong. Probably didn't understand. Whatever game plan I got to go for, Nura gave him.
1: this mistake of that lad Ibrahim sets them back about 3 or 4 steps. Yes. Each amankuna neba eni ediana. There are a lot of undertones in this game. The ediana people, even when we see your crampono, would want to win such a game because media wise it pushes his team up, it gives them good reportage around them. Obe pesa positivity need to build a strong side. Now Samu Obodu has a history with Kotoko from the young days as a coach. Saturday na meet him. Musi, he knows the Kotoko players. So if he follows the Kotoko players, and he's a Kumasi person. So what do you Kumasi mean? Okay, so they have a share Kotoko.

0: Obia yin beta he dia.
1: Democracy na
0: democracy
1: in 5. Which I'm sure he sat down and watched the Kotoko game and say, at least say me crumb dey me crumb.
0: Mhm.
1: South Africa it's my home.
0: Yeah.
1: I can always manage it there. Now I'm away from my family. I've come to Ghana and the terrain is not easy. It is not easy. And I can understand that Kotoko wanted to manage it at least convince him to stay on. But sometimes he wanted to go. Into Kotoko probably have another work to do. A German almost starts here and Asamba be here and could start again.
0: This is not for coach.
1: It's no fault of the board, Mr. In my opinion, it's no fault of the board. I think it's
0: on board.
1: You know, we share the way we are.
0: Okay.
1: On between our body and new score.
0: Yeah, first, that be from UNIAT Practical Institute, me patcho, my catch us as you say. If you ask no baby, I have connect computer. So, and your book, they also come about. Ba computer on jada nyade msrawo book na tin na kosua computer ka ho sene be ya obenye duma na onso watimi aye network and cyber security engineering ni so nya ye wiya obenye na company kasiya pa 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
2: okay
0: I'm say be nyame yaduma so so won say dia make
2: yes
0: say the best ho
2: mathematics
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2: yeah
0: oh paju
2: okay
0: and you know all the corporate world be a lazy amiam
2: wow
0: and na say na me one of the companies ni back with dinkobo
2: okay
0: easy g4 I'm so my lazy amiam pa from setete and na me aduma me dey I'm so ba paju na mo be color fm in fact multimedia

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2: well you told me dey so emfa emamo ese bi japan no se richardo Judah Usu Dafo is a perfect analyst. He said that really red card will hit the game, and yes, it hit it. Jude, you're a correct guy. Okay. Said you at the point on this message. At the Abana said that I love from Copy Games, you know. And I mean, I'm in the yard and I did you media and she just saw a Paju. Tier 2 and Zadi France and to my say, Duha. Not Mimin down the moon and on the panel. Mama can on Jumadian and so to me, I crab a shena. Jumadian Miss City Dental Clinic, Mr. Fasten a call, no one show who or send once in Bia and for Emmao, Sanson at Dentura, charcoal, toothpaste, and allied to brushes. And so no, would we to choose a brush and now Drumua? Now they choose a Bibiana, Kama Kofkans, company in Tomoso, Ababa Sassane, and Eddie Jumadia, Eddie, by day to day eye clinic, and a Royal Basin Resort. Omina Ababa Sassane, and I did Jumadino. And so at the Abraham Yami Adam Mimin Day, our Padu Park in Tiahun Samno. And on before, Yabaso Niako Fado Macassiano at the Amamono, Princeton, Yenya Princeton, in fact, on air producer at the Mardi Show. Princeton said, Yamashe, Andy Obro, and the Padudona from a Tactical Andy. Tactical Andy, our Akra is a journalist. And there, Andy Bevy Andy, Yamisha no Yokese, happy happy birthday to you. The door comes to be an uncle pong, and so from our now on Mount Ninchine, Yaribia, and so in him happy, happy birthday to you, Andy. And second one, no, I am from Yanian Casinia Jeff, social media. Jeff was say, Yarishi, and your nom, Priscilla, happy, happy birthday. And he and your nom, Priscilla, happy, happy birthday to you. Yamisha no Yokese. Na birthday we die.
3: I say, Rich, say birthday pictures. Na your
2: competition be. Ready nyame.
3: I say competition be na cause wa how. Anyo nam. Wa anyo nam ampa wo.
2: Oh.
3: I say.
2: I
3: say din so. Okay. I say the din wo picture.
2: Me di ba.
3: Aha, I say baby a birthday okay.
2: Ah, me bo but say wo Jeff na dem ani. Jeff me so for social media na dey buy.
3: Jeff so hard you na.
2: Eh, but
3: Jeff hard you. Debi debi ndi hunti mi kase fosu.
2: Sa efe, di sa efe ana.
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3: Mi min jin tun because nipa wu mu. 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
2: be. Enyo na pesla.
3: Debi efi.
2: Aba anu ofo wu.
3: Yes, mo
2: efe pa.
3: Bedi na ko competition.
2: Enti fosu Lydia. 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Happy happy birthday. 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De do akuma so bia nyankopo nyini nyina mfama wo. Happy happy birthday. Kalala.
3: Yeah. Mm-hmm. Birthday ni bako. Ma
2: a very good, about
3: that way be ma. A very okay. Good friend of mine.
2: Okay.
3: No college no. No in Miss Kusan.
2: Okay.
3: A friend of Dyson. Damali. This year no we school. From college. And then the birthday. And see very fine gentleman.
2: Oh, yeah.
3: Yes, Dyson, happy, happy birthday. Your bomb is a DBA or PB and Yanko Pong for man.
2: The
3: resource never bounce on our pass and come double. Yes, bless. And see Dyson, happy, happy birthday. Yamuan and your PBano. Then sent me car.
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9: 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Bluku, and the NFL who work with you, so headmaster for the pay, and a normal school more, and a teacher for being who I'm a metric at a national service for Kualano, where we school, among your 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
14: 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But to use this opportunity as their employer to persuade them to keep the academic calendar smooth sailing and smooth running.
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16: 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This represents 71.18% of the realized gross FOB, gross, not net, FOB, and translates into 2,650 Ghana cedis per 64 kilogram bag of cocoa, effective today.
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17: Go to every cocoa growing village. A whaling, just say, any part of the Gumucha, Umusu, ma, say, Asama, Ato, cocoa, a quafuni, Asama, a seal, cocoa, Kuayamu, amphibian, no, say, Ghana, Yanfinia, I didn't be see about Kupe, the collapse of the cocoa industry. Because on cocoa, a commodity, and I be a man for any interest, a war. 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
18: Yaudiano, and she woke up my manager, Coco, saying, may not to be 45 minutes after me for man of her, make of her a part for Bayan Mubiani, a boy, or do you could do a phone, you could share phone, I say, you could treat chunk campaign, yet your cafe could go so, yet the fertilizer work phone, I say, you make sure something for mother fat in Miano Mama Coco, and I have time. Coco now walk, Yakote, I walk, may you. 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
15: Yo, young cocoa farmers, and I'm seeing 53 cities in the Asia. Now, so, Wuba, one so a friend wants a civil society cocoa platform. One would you almost see, hey, Abba, why is that here to do? Yay, Abba, almost see, continue. That which is a normal more up as you say, pow, pow, pow, pow, now, where do you be down? Almost say, Abba, way, uniform. Nemum, the original Makasa Diamma won't coordinator.
7: Obed owusu ada ese aban mwanhwe hwe kuru anini anim na mwa obi ammo wose mu obi aso hunehuna wo aprenke nsima fie ye mfa ni hahane enko honom ti wo ye tuntumo wo ye kokko wo mse ma aban hwe obi anim 53 cities na aye
19: As a matter of fact, here in civil society, we are actually shocked that the government was able to increase the price to the level that they have increased. Because your calculations, any assessment, cocoa price, you know, and especially international world market prices. So, as at the time I got a ton of cocoa, no, now price, no, it was firm compared to carrots. See, I the whole year around 5,000 getting to 6,000. But then say price was short, but time I ton of cocoa, no, I realized FOB, no, now price near between $3,000 to $4,500. Calculation, you know, and can buy it here a little over 2,500 that it will be reasonable. But I said, almost near to me at Tumuno, we commend the government for doing that, but also to say and to also raise that caution, say, Sana. The previous administration attempted to do.
7: Yo, obede no no, obede ade, enu wo chire mu se, papa, adwuma no an ma ye no mamusuro bia, ye nkwabna.
11: 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Womo set Ghana cocoa crea for 2024 and son of cocoa crea for Nyako could run it dear and your resume say one baby ma cocoa crea for one toma dee and trouble to a banana womo. Wakaya or my penny and no to Sadano. What to me to cocoa one mamma no could do best at 3,000. 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
1: yes
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15: 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Yeah.
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16: ABA Hebas.
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17: Nansa pepepepepe.
16: And not only a friend was so for 3 days, you know.
17: Who were
16: you? You were near.
17: You never pressing your
16: hope. You're in charge. You knew our
17: hope. You're in front of us. We're in so
16: our hope.
17: And one is a woody dick.
16: And Santam
17: him when you swap the hook. Lay
16: a number how bad ya.
17: Be a better name.
16: So what about the bridge of Kojo Takran?
17: And look around with the choir. Be
16: a better name. And Kenyan won't pay me.
17: What did you make? Yes,
16: yes, yes.
17: I will draw your friend, sir.
16: Manpower.
17: And none of them juma sa abrante
16: na so ya kase ne wodo mahin kuma senso
17: be hunu ABA Herbal Center
16: wo kwada so jina si ye na chi wo pe
17: juma
16: e joda kopim memene da
17: anopono wo chi kopim anwumre no nsia
16: e wo
17: 0541565199
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2: Me fly Thursday and I'm back Saturday.
1: A dear be my yahu se wu chantro.
2: Yeah.
1: And I'm baby sa wu.
2: Okay.
1: Flight be in had coin.
2: Me de UN.
1: UN be.
2: UN.
1: One for British Airways. One for KLM.
2: And no. Omo nkwa British Airways na fawo. Nabi.
1: Ti UN flight.
2: Yeah, UN flight. O ti fi.
1: Yes.
2: Time na so. Mama.
1: UN flight.
2: Nkwa British da.
1: UN flight.
2: Abe je ko be na oni so. Ya kambo de sa se ma wo. Yeah, yeah, yeah. Are you $1
1: bit?
2: Yeah,
1: like a dear
2: pussy,
1: like a dear,
2: like a pussy. I'm not pussy me how because my friend me I can't want to try your water, your naruma, and your fishy.
3: Wait, make a time
2: fishy
3: myself for my
2: wife. Fishy me a tray, and a tap, and you too. What you must
1: say?
2: Hey, yeah,
1: that's my wife.
2: Oh, okay. Oh, okay. Yeah, what did you know, Jebby?
1: Okay.
2: Oh, yeah. Some necessary ni twempana na ne fayi mfanti ni ba ku twempana na
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1: okay
2: Remember when you men tried to be nanti akoh. So what we need to know, you are confused about money. You are from Playman for. So person Bobra now only Playman he can see our Bobra.
1: Oh, make it.
2: Onone diye. O person be a loser. Oh, we have some bro.
1: Okay.
2: Now when we are sending our Bobra, me patro get to the cafe.
1: Yo.
2: You need him.
1: Yo.
2: We did get to the man. And then I am a young man. We are mistake. You are born get to the beer.
1: Nashi.
2: Because me come to a side, you tabi on good the tank. When say be and so first you will come out. I tabi on the content or better. Or better to socks a big one out. You have a damn car. After morning first you understand the
1: idea. Yes, sir. Yes,
2: sir. Or bet me, dear cock, Messica, so the idea, the man you could bear day. A bit be. You're coffee to about the silly cool.
1: Yo. 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Open your new mama, menu here, new dance here. Bema no can say, mama, bet said no. Wanu ne ni masa se no wasem no. Yenya mama no, yenya na no wasem. 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
1: o pese o san kwa boarding dey
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1: head or your mistress and our master
3: I or your master was say why be man pa ocho
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1: 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Me say, I want an hour young cat to follow. Me can't say what do.
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3: 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And our friend. That I mean, they mean to him that another one going here, Juma, sir. What? 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
3: 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Send me meaning bamboo,
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3: abi
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3: ajuma da
0: point of correction o papa fra wo say yes yes say papa fra wo wo ji say yes
3: ajuma na na wo ma
0: na abi aja me ba ti so no won yi so
3: abi
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5: When I'm buying, I was sorry. I was still walking and I'm saying, I'm going to go to my mom's school.
3: Yes.
5: There is a fear.
3: And as he is saying,
5: and then I make a son. Yeah, this is a fear. I'm not saying my question. Who's the new mom in school? So, yeah, I'm not saying it's not. I'm enjoying my juniors.
3: And then I make a say, and go school, so I feel no, not a fear and son of walk.
0: Obisawa ya no ntantam ne nko so de nti na oka se trafie na the following year na wo
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3: 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Akwa pimo JSS school be na okọ e. Government school na se private school.
5: Private school.
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5: 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E wodi me ko to school na o na o.
0: Hi.
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0: Excuse me, go for them, man. That's what the castle. No, you see that word. No, me go to private school. Show me what private school. And no one is for what they show me. So I mean, we are playing. We are playing.
2: I say no one here.
1: Yeah, I say no one here. Now we have Obi at Israel. We have government school. Obi was Israel. Obi because of say, Tetefonia free education was Israel. Until government school is dominant, or and few of them. And na yes selective people be omo and participate in a private school mu na say wo papa no pa wo ye
2: akwa beti na me papa to no
1: oh wo dey nya bo trela Abigail
0: yes no
1: sha ma me ka sem bin chew
2: wo yo ba wo ba
1: 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new bebre now who are brabo who are cranker and to me yana wana me asses obi ni mami ni papa obi mami ni papa nina tiyase nisu wangu chirenti ofi school ban wako tonsio wako achimansa utre ye ye di 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
0: I don't understand it.
1: Me say, what do you bro phone a pair no?
0: I don't understand it.
1: Me say, girl now, what fun no? What do you bro phone a pair no?
0: But you are still speaking to
1: me. Say, Oba anu a wone ne tie no. What do you bro phone a pair no?
0: I don't understand you.
1: Bro phone ma girl no.
2: What?
1: Abi. 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Eno what e yon? Abigail.
3: Me ni ni me na ni your phone.
1: Huh? Abigail.
3: Yes, ma'am.
1: What's it there? What's wone wone tie? Ni bakro no okasa ne fama no o maami ana hwan obi oben obi afama no
3: Me de mo mo ko mo ni o ni o mo ntimi ka so mo nti bro aichi
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4: Tuge na man buofu nka Amun buofu
1: Ah aja A bearman won teach me. Won teach me. 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
2: Emma, emma ya bata.
1: 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God willing, this Friday, this Wednesday, bra, faubano bra. I am a woman advocate. Make a sama ma. Maybe I the can meet you as a number catch up a base on your life now. What is it? Woman's advocate. Maybe I met you as a. Ain't you quada bra?
3: What?
1: I'm in a salim ninka, son. I'm in member bro for the binka.
0: Hello.
1: Mungu bi mami eh
5: mama. 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
1: O de nya betere. Nya betere na adwuma na yesise no soro na yi form no. Hello.
0: Oh yes, I'm all yes.
1: Okay. Mr. Man. You knew Abigail was a student. Why did you make your mind to impregnate her and spoil her future? You do that.
0: Point of correction, you were a student. No, she was a student. You were a student.
1: You are also a student.
0: I was also a student.
1: So why do you want to destroy her life since you know how school is, how important it is? And then second charges, so, you have defiled her.
0: So a girl being impregnated in school means that her future has spoiled.
1: Oh, so what does it mean, my dear? Can you explain it to me? What it is? What is it?
0: I have no explanation in that. Also make research on it.
1: I can also make research.
0: Yeah.
1: On what?
0: On that you said I should explain better, and I said that. But point of let me ask you a question.
1: please, you have no right to ask me a question until you answer my questions. I first asked you a question and my question is unanswered. I need an answer before you can ask me a question.
0: But I don't know, in Africa, questions to answer questions is allowed.
1: No. I asked you a simple question. You said you both were students. Why will a student, a male student, decide to impregnate or defile another student?
0: I didn't spoil her education.
1: So what did you do then?
0: What did I do then? Didn't she complete it? As she completed me, she got a yeoman's passion. So,
1: What was her result? So, are you trying to tell off male students that you can take your authority in your hands, take someone's daughter, impregnate her, and later further education? Is that what you want to say?
0: This is not taking responsibility, man. This one, before she came here with the parents' approval.
1: What's the requirement?
0: She's here currently, man. Ask the father and the mother that I don't know what where she's here.
1: I am not talking about that. I'm talking at the initial stage. Where you propose to her, whatever you said to her.
0: Come on. And that I will not go into.
1: Hey. You two, come on. Come on, Pa. Pacho. You took audacity in your hands and you are walking freely. At Chilekponios or wherever you day, you have defiled someone's daughter. You think the law can deal with you, eh?
0: Hey, whatever you want to take it, I know.
1: Yes, I'm listening.
3: Does anything that I'm looking for, no, because I'm looking for, so I think the banners of the same.
1: Uniform, mama is under sea, ubeto socks, ubeto bag, ubeyano, na enti
5: $10 $5
1: I de boy school. 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Yes, o papa. And I went to 12 feet with Jesus. Who shall be maybe an also pa? I don't know wanna. Yeah, what's that justifying someone in a wedding while for we under age? What's that to a free theater? The so all my mini papa woman in Yansa almost what Joanna will ban my what will be this year was hey. So I see a yen a dingin dia. 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So what's a buffer? Catching said, yeah, why you know? And you say, Wunnik was a similar you know. So our busia penini womu ajiri wadi trihu. 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Na wankasan su by Wednesday. 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
3: Manka,
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5: ta. Ya na woka.
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1: Abigail.
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1: sa. Abigail.
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1: Abigail. O ba ni wanya se. How old is your are you boy or not girl?
3: Boy.
1: When you say?
3: 1.5
1: So say dating was I'll come back. Dating our ho.
3: I call and
1: Abigail.
3: Yes,
1: sir. Kupo ya aduma Wednesday. 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Opa Wednesday wo ba wono wo mra wanya ne wa wa wie. The necessary arrangements, the harm has already been caused. The assassin and the can, and the can. But so, wa am not dear. Never be fun.
5: Salim.
1: Salim, you cried, yeah, been present.
5: So, was him in the Abbey, my name, Abbey,
1: your bedroom. What are you going to say? Abigail. Many were you? Many worry you. It's Wednesday. May shower name. 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Let's go. 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
6: Chakola
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5: Me can say.
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5: ko. 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
1: And I wouldn't even try own it again.
5: As a 055.
1: Yeah, and you know, I mean, person number 12, saying, yeah.
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1: Get you now, where can you?
6: Perfect!
1: And that's what you're doing. Where double double two in you?
6: Now, my family will be to be cut
1: to you. What's your mother?
5: Sister, as I'm going to go, I'm not going to wait in a minute.
1: Oh, meaning about it? Yes, I know.
5: A cabra bomb,
1: eh? A cabra bomb, eh? Oh, there, young one would say,
5: a cabra bomb,
1: young one, I would say, a pana. Never began for us to see about my catch or say, wait, a doom TV Bible quiz. At just a quiz and a quiz, a correct, I need
4: a quiz, quiz,
1: and your quiz,
4: quiz, a doom TV Bible quiz.
5: No, many, sir.
4: Oh,
1: ah,
4: not a professional.
1: Are you a young quiz, the other?
5: Oh,
1: what was so cracking?
5: Many people.
1: I never do look at you.
5: I said, I'm a rabble.
1: And
5: you're quizzed,
1: yeah.
5: Catch him.
1: Oh,
4: we didn't get ourselves for a born.
1: I had to see me by who is your friend. Sorry, sorry, you miss him. Tiny, I can't tell you. Same, come, Shannon, dear, who say what I say? Who yet you're waiting me, but as someone. What the church and kwa danu na youth no eti wo youth a wo muni bible mu e pa mesra wada 8 to 14 years akoda nu chini di me me de me ba ku fi jira kwa obem ma genesis
8: from there say be sen ko ye quiz ibia kenyan so tutu mani mani ba
1: ah mo fa sam no chirechire mo ma no ba cho number no aja wo cho ma he ne yesi akosi gwede ni bi so woni aba bia
5: sa
1: 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Eti o di pano o 8 to 14 years sir. Mr. Wada fano ebe kano Mr. Quiz no niyama ebe yano Bible knowledge kano speed and accuracy. John 10:30 yung ko speed and accuracy ni bina micho. John 10:30.
4: Acho minim.
1: Eti no ASA scripture challenge. 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
4: that's it. 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
1: As you dance one when you be, Mr. Ogana, your trumpet to baby, for 0244 335 168. 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
4: 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She say osa person chere se gama ha. Aso ya yari bi a waje ni dia ma. But how sa kana se?
1: Again.
4: How sa missa?
1: Okay. Ebe kuno. Ebo.
4: Eh tu aso.
1: Osa bo ane de say.
4: Ah osa.
1: Na bo ane de say.
4: Daru.
1: Frankie Sianko.
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10: Yes
1: Agnes
10: Yes.
1: I want to say.
10: I'm not the new you.
1: What about Abigail? What way?
10: What about Abigail?
1: Aye.
10: But so when you come out, what will be a very cheap penny?
1: And how quiet there were?
10: Aye, there may be a man in here, sir. I've been my nephew.
1: What's the matter there? There
10: may be a phenomenon. I will that it may be through her by her. No, I bet you
1: money. Ah, you not tell you, I know, but I then I better be to me. We are banning him. No,
10: the battle was school, that or secondary school. Not the man who was secondary school. To hold on, wish you all over. Oh, no, one money. No, nobody.
1: Okay, now, Obano, send was rather better man finding him.
10: No,
1: me boy.
10: No, sir. I
1: don't know what I want.
10: Wa ma ya hu.
1: Me se aden wa ma police fo anche be ma no.
10: Ma ma police fo anche ne ne se. 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Wo di che.
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10: Eh.
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10: A police fo anche no no na me che wo no. Enti ma ma police fo anche no we ni ko mu ha. Well, yes, and we got it for the crew. And then the banner Sufi, I called her home. A one and the banner one, the last friend, Papa, I can tell the Papa say, one him. Nany said, no, no, you go up my big man, I want any woman. I said, I'm going to send me banner crying him.
1: And say, and a moment, I want to so far, it's a bad time.
10: And a moment, too, should they say, well, born the Papa, na man, and the Papa, the born, na man, you know. 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
1: 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And now, and come on, you know, maybe over there, over there, over there, over there, over there, over there, over there, over there, over there, over there, over there, over there, over there, over 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And a happy, happy, happy, happy birthday to you. And I love you so much. My mom, no, no, enche.
11: Yeah, can you say, my class meeting.
1: Okay. Oh, class meeting.
11: Oh, I'm class meeting.
1: I was school bay.
11: Menene ko. Yo, dabi, dabi, dabi.
1: Moko school bay.
11: Menene, menene, eshi school asi piu at.
9: Pacho, temye. Me pacho. Honim, nahim, honim.
1: Okay. Mr. Farmer, my man, it's also better. No, and it's doctor. No, Nana, no, no, no, no, no, no, no, no, no, no, no,
9: no, no, no,
1: no,
11: no, no, no,
1: no,
11: no, no, no, no, no, no, no, no, no, no, no, no, no, UK.
1: Okay. Mm-hmm. And what I
9: would try.
1: Okay. Ain't you know, you're back home. And I bet they know a cheat, it's not a cake, a manana. Not a yes, say, you see, happy, happy, happy birthday. Call Eddie, a ma, nana, a friend, wa the tet. And ya'll bear my picture and want to swim home to me. It's just a little sooner than another is as an anway. Mammy. Hey.
12: Number call sister. When people fear you, Kumi, a shisha yama.
1: As a look on Fanta,
12: Papa didn't
1: know
12: it.
1: No,
12: I'm so good. People fool you, Nibby. Look what I just said, Madame Lucas and the only 1 year now are qualified. We'll soon be a mature 3 million. Until any 2 years be old to my Nipper, I wanted 2 years be a mature 1.5. 2018, I'm courageous. Say. This is a
1: H.E.R.
12: 150 million.
1: Hey, that be 150 cities. Yeah, be a woman say weeks in years say 32. It's 32 times 150. I'm here year per year, not for your time say 32 times 150. Oh, scholars no way. When they carry up a paper, now we call me. No, no phone, no way. This one the burn anyone's. 4,800 per year. Per year. I 32 weeks. And I need 32 weeks now. What I feel? Hey.
9: But I feel like 7,200.
1: Hey, me do you come on? That be more money and NT 15,000.
9: 1.5.
1: Ah?
12: Well, I'm 3. Musi be mche 3 million. 2 weeks be mche 1.5.
11: Musi be
12: mche. 1 month be mche 3 million. See, yeah, 2 weeks, 2 weeks.
1: And then NT 12 times 3. Yeah, you're saying 36. 12, 3, 36. 12 months. What's a month in beauty? 300 cities. 12, 3.
13: 4 weeks makes 1 month.
1: What's a month in 4 weeks
9: in England?
1: 1 month,
9: you know.
12: Let me say, you could tell 2 weeks.
9: 1 month to be a 3 million.
11: 36 million. 3,600.
1: And now what you have for 2018? 2019. 2020.
12: 21, 22, 23, 24, 25.
14: Until last year, I'm catching there.
1: 7 years. What you have 7 years?
14: 200 and 52 million.
1: 2,000.
14: 2,000.
1: 2,000. 2,000. 2,000. 2,000. 2,000. 2,000. 2,000. 2,000. 2,000. 2,000. 2,000. 2,000. 2,000. 2,000. 2,000. 2,000. 2,000. 2,000. 2,000. 2,000. 2,000. 2,000. 2,000. 2,000. 2,000. 2,000. 2,000. 2,000. 2,000. 2,000. 2,000. 2,000. 2,000. 2,000. 2,000. 2,000. 2,000. 2,000. 2,000. 2,000. 2,000. 2,000. 2,000. 2,000. 2,000. 2,000. 2,000. 2,000. 2,000. 2,000. 2,000. 2,000. 2,000. 2,000. 2,000. 2,000. 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
13: Nyame Adam pacha wo se.
1: Adam kura me, pacha peace and love ko no, ujuma wudi wo mo yesɛ.
13: Me yesɛ yo.
1: Yo. How are Idrisu? Wo se, what you are 300 Ghana cedis per month. What you are for 2018? Anybody last year. Ye check in 25,000 kakra guso sika no wei.
13: Madam, me oka na ye no kwe.
1: Dia wo hen?
13: Me oka na e ku no for 4 years.
12: Ye onya 4 years. 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
13: 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Ye ku ye nya 1.5 a ye bi da.
12: Party.
13: Yeah, yeah, yeah.
12: One last time, sir. Party. Me here doing a mission. One day, my uncle will get the money. One day, my uncle will come. One day, police station will give me 300 million. Since this time, Bobby told me. Oh, the police station.
13: Money not 300 million. Ami.
12: Ah, 30 million.
13: You put on your court. 30 million.
12: No, no, no. I get a bit of money.
13: 400. 400.
12: I'm not going to be able to do it.
13: I am a hundred cities.
12: I am a man.
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15: but ya fane
1: body edo
15: huh?
1: Edo so say
15: body edo
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17: and see that demo bio. Tifa number ni sisi ya.
1: Okay.
17: MTN number ni 0244
18: 0244 58 58 59 0244 58 58 59 59 0244 58 58 59 59 59 59 59 59 59 59 59 59 59 59 59 59 59 59 59 59 59 59 59 59 59 59 59 59 59 59 59 59 59 59 59 59 59 59 59 59 59 59 59 59 59 59 59 59 59 59 59 59 59 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59 59 59 59 59 59 59 59 59 59 59 59 59 59 59 59 59 59 59 59 59 59 59 59 59 59 59 59 59 59 59 59 59 59 59 59 59 59 59 59 59 59 59 59 59 59 59 59 59 59 59 59 59 59 59 59 59 59 a yeye na ase mi si Sunday 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
18: obi a odi samra no so bi ene we nya yarisa for the past 16 years and confirm the stroke about faith in particular clinic and ne o ma say sorry and confirm the diabetes about faith in particular clinic o ma sorry o ma na o mu hia awo bi bio mo ba no o ma sorry ni nya ne say uba faith in party clinic ya ensure o condition ni amawedru
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1: pim
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1: e
18: no timi fun
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18: homeopathy mo no e wa ni bi wa fe acupuncture
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18: and ni e physical treatment e de be ma no kwa even deal with your veins no
1: yeah
18: and on anchena asan ya physiotherapy asan ya massage it go kwa mudi ana squeeze bar ni ma so we fit in party clinic
1: yeah.
18: The squeeze bar now you have three different machines ya yes have physical treatment and nothing a stroke obi ba yes have physical treatment ni we ansana ya bi homeopathy ni na man
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1: Okay, say. Hello. Hello.
4: Hello. Hi, ma. Good afternoon.
1: Good afternoon, madam. Patcho, what do you baby have for me?
4: Friend, Esther, I'm so free. She's here at your house.
1: Yo, Esther, ain't you?
4: About your school girl, na some na meka kakla.
1: Yo.
4: Eh, me say ne di wenye ubi ye no. Awari no chusi. Awari over education. Ani bra papa ni papa. 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You read your chest, no. Then can you to school, pan, so yeah, I will fool be to send a papa. I'm wired. Any other name, man, young couple. It's like you be. In the nipper paper, be your manners or so on when you are sitting there with the papa. No, oh, in giant man uncle. Then the debit debit, one kind of papa in swan, or that kind of for me that's it.
1: Okay, me so me that say hello.
3: Hello.
1: Dafun Bacho Udi, baby of Refi.
3: Good afternoon, mama.
1: Afternoon.
3: I'm because you are trying to be quiet.
1: Yo, Bacho, ain't you?
3: You're a papa. No, more than power, but you know, a person of Bacolano, Menzo Aculano, or you know, Papa Mudia, a person also more, you know, now you know, not a name, Nevada Sue. I don't know who this is about. Collection my papa from Punya Group. Bye.
1: Alright, Mr. Medas, say hello.
5: Hello.
1: Men off from Bacho Udi, baby, I'm ready.
5: One more, that one. Okay, what?
1: Okay, Bacho, ain't you?
5: Wait, dear Miss Rem. 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
1: means to me that see baby hello hello
3: hello good afternoon my man
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0: 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It is a Ubiya Riana Yako. My memra a bigger phone minyan can make kind comments kakra. Phone knows on the can comments in the colour battery no see. Big mama, young koi.
2: Mm-hmm. Mm-hmm.
0: I said why if a pal? Secret in here, dear. Yeah. 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Why won't your kind no friend make a show? So, who do you end? Oh, yes, that's a young. I don't see a brother. Go eat.
2: That's how you're there, grandfather. Emma, no, papa, baby, sir. Now, my men are called Labba, who put it up, but I say, now, are you afraid that a cosse was a show, mammy, but too?
0: I saw.
2: Chester. 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
2: 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Say, to where my colonel was a friend, say, I tell you, one of the tomorrow's mamma, mammy.
3: And
2: it's
3: a toy.
2: And it is come, mamma's what.
0: And yammy tell to my man for pa, say, it is better you start having good relations with your kids. Who better be a wild tougher
2: crime? My prayers from my raw.
0: Hey,
2: it do maybe a mamma say, do sometimes or mamma, papa. Just a colonel bully papa is useless.
0: Yeah,
2: I wouldn't be a thing in it.
0: Mama amen na ehre me na oye choba
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0: obaba ba chi mama
2: he
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2: when ma do me bia ye nhia se ye ne mama na be ye ba
0: okay
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0: 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I say, I find of Yasmano.
2: Me a come entrance. 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
0: ntia say we mo zo go na free ba for dia ne regions ne nya
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3: 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Na wa twe ho tempa. Said your master, yes, your cassa beer. Ye name my man, Antony, who said, Be up, and you may be quiet, and it's a war bro, barn, your dear name, the cabby to do. Son of Bemma, so, no batsna. Now, who said, and the cassa, ye may be war and quiet. Now, Miss Abrabona, and a barber, but I are going to no more babbit. Say, Papa, Nana, me soon, because Obana Fana say. What Tiano so cramming can I say? I wonder what Tiano come crab.
0: No, no, they take a decision.
3: I take a decision. Be Pia Rabono or Mubono. Well, my Bemma no and Yen Bemma said, Na said, yes, a Bemma bay. Tine or Abofrano La Uka, I was like mother, like daughter. Abofrani swear be free in a mammy
0: hole.
3: And until any one, young in a soldier baby at
0: the master, my
3: bad. I took money,
0: make a scans of material.
3: And then think I what I saw no crime, Mr. And to what to only see card of a facaba. I saw could you walk or buy anyone? Now, me for some of what may be my way. And your bad that you must have me a cat. Matter, yes, I am not to pay and should be you. Yen shem bi ede bi a meka mrs awusa ne kutupade a na wo so de na kande na e ka no so wo na ti ko esi wo nkonko tena be ma so ya wo ti so ya ofe na obi wa no se na ase be ma awade na obe ware ma han a 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Nani ye teachers musu mu have a part to play. Cause I know my baby, oh, yes, you and Yansa Fifi, if she be free school, yes, she be was sorry them. Tien Yanani, a kickaboom. Collectively, near Yatinia Buama, or mining my ye. It is about fretting me, calling in some boarding house, dear. And then teachers, you also have a part to play.
0: Okay.
3: I was here, such a catcher, Mosamusu Sumonia, must say, yeah, dear you, because I'm a friend if you are for in summer. Money the next, eh? Ah, Mosham of Fran Swamay.
0: Okay.
3: Now, who for the media, Jamunian, and say, I'm funny, I'm strong to see ma. Yeah, I'm not friendly for you and chance why I am on pie pan tie woman.
0: Okay, all right. Look, the villain big mama, young choir.
2: Naima,
0: you need to go school now. The Samuel, be a jam message. You go school now. The Samuel,
3: Samuel,
2: Samuel,
3: Samuel,
2: Daddy,
0: and now they say
2: Samuel, the grave.
0: You didn't know. You did what that can
3: be. Oh, no,
0: Bantama.
2: A man school, honor, no,
4: from
2: a school among Kubida.
0: Young Kubida.
2: Yeah, you could come one to me that I'm much in a canoe. Essay, and I'm not fit any man to come. Nakadi Jadumia Hitika Crabby. Nana Fran, Nana Fran, Nana Fran, Nana Fran, Nana Fran, Nana Fran, Nana Fran, Nana Fran, Nana Fran, Nana Fran, Nana Fran, Nana Fran,
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2: Nana Fran, Nana Fran, Nana Fran, Nana Fran, Nana Fran, Nana
0: Fran,
2: Mukas namu disi ya, my family disi ya.
0: Ah, okay. Who do you raise?
2: Oh, David, David, David.
3: What to remember?
2: We call aye, aye more. Please phone anymore.
0: Ah.
2: Omnis egade.
0: Okay. Echina.
2: Ah.
0: Me ye wadi bi a room fida. What do you think, sir?
5: Ube video mi
0: ane Ube video mi ane Ube video
3: mi ane Ube video
0: mi ane Ube video mi ane Ube video mi ane Ube video
5: mi ane Ube video mi ane Nase ye ye tam fa ye num sabe tam fa yom toto ayi sa ntina ya na
0: woni say say say ye bosku headmasters abasopa
5: that's right
0: mame nika e mo reverend lewis asari
5: okay
0: onene yire mrs asari
5: okay
0: ono na oda prempe college
5: okay okay
0: papa no e mi so woni mu
5: okay
0: e futuo pa me say see excellent record pa ne see mo masters abasoa I will recommend that man.
5: Oh, fantastic.
0: He's a great man.
5: Fantastic.
0: So, we'll bash him as here. You dare not. We'll cry, won't try. Terry, Mami, Enchia, Reverend Lewis Asari. And Mrs. Asari. Papa, good afternoon. May I great for Pia Futu Amode Mameno. And I must say, Pia Mami, a so editor. Young Quay.
5: Yami Shrom. 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
0: Agis, it's a young Quay.
5: Nami, here, dear Biwa. 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
5: gamma wo break you virginity. 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
5: 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Ayika na fi ho no.
0: Ise
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5: Bacho metia na makasa man kandi.
0: Ah, but when you come asa wa.
5: Minimse.
2: Kasa madwene no.
5: Minimse. But the idea dia jama ka because sabre ache. No refi. 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Ni ada meka no. Now, my dear dear name, let me go straight to my point.
0: I'm sorry.
5: Mr. Wendy, dear. We are him, what you are so. We are out in Asia, man, and told my man, I say. Oh, me, I can to evangelize my two digs after them. Mr. Romo say.
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6: you register
5: to last you come am be you call am be go school why you about teacher you come do at them
3: okay
5: tchuma achuma achuma seven previous said you dey use table so bema and fellow honda bema no bo se bema niska o win them seven previous
3: yeah,
5: I am telling you. What you say was sorry for the dear son as a bema was car.
6: What did you do? And so nobody near there.
3: And that's a show. See, come back and show.
6: Auntie, a mamma, Miss Ram, or to go for.
3: Mamma,
6: but you, my dear,
3: and mamma,
6: and Yabro,
3: and mamma,
6: don't get what can you get? But don't wait too much.
3: Okay,
6: I come to tell you. Now I'm only so was gone on your Baba Valle.
3: And okay,
6: who knew who was gone on your board tower commerce?
3: Yeah,
6: but what are you saying? Na sabi mpebia sa uwo manso mwo fe
3: wo
6: niska ya be o babia ba be be dia o tunso kakran kakran
3: bon homo den
6: wa se do fa biskiti ki wo mfa wo nya wo choice wo
3: nya de
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3: yeah.
6: Sika ba bo se yes me ready ya no
2: as sika ba ya was
6: sir yes sika ba o tu se ba ma sika ba profo adeti asanaji
3: on san mum de me fede
6: oh yeah
3: what's up? Na bi nya watch you. Yeah. No.
6: Yeah.
3: At least we come here me say me obe ma talachi. Piao.
6: Say
3: say na
6: no two. Na no two o two for o te boko say say. Tete na na dey etu ko sika.
3: Yeah.
6: Na dey
3: mu. Mhm.
6: Me bua.
3: Yeah.
6: Tete na na say be ma we ko bo no. Na dey scan e.
3: And there.
6: Thank you. Ye ka so bi hu o dey o dey scan. What you see?
3: Eh, course, keke.
6: Dabi!
3: Yeah, come bottom.
6: No, a fofo. Commander. What's your big Jimmy?
3: Munchena.
7: Munchena.
6: Ma send it 200 million to my boys and my family. Money get up. Ghana.
3: Now, so be kwaya.
6: Now, who would you think? Kababenya Poku, Aliako. One more, make up to tell you, Aqualano. mini papa bi a ne banya school ka sɛ school ne ma nkɔ mɛ mu akɔ ɔ sɛ mɛ mu ade akɔ ampa akɔ la nkɔ ɛ
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6: Eh
7: eh anyu mere says 13 we have a program say what you want to be am eh so fun
6: o mic
7: no made then
5: na dey nipa na o
7: chro no
5: amaduma but adwuma battery
7: na nyam okay amazing okay sana
5: adum yeah but revival yeah revival
7: but juma no pa na revival
5: that's right
7: na be na be program out dey be to Any
6: other
7: one? Any other one? Any other one? 5 days encounter with God. Me pacho. Wo ba modia no manji fiem patasi. Christ Victory School.
5: 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Okay, say na no danche. Sana mpeno.
7: Christ Victory School. 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I sorry no. Edin the True Hope International Church. 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
7: Okay.
5: Oye my street pastor.
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6: 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Ya fellow of Adolf.
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7: Okay.
6: Do man tell.
7: Okay.
6: Fene Bia.
7: Okay.
6: Fene Bia.
7: Okay.
6: Fene of Adolf.
7: You.
6: And I'll call.
7: Yapon.
6: I'm so be a bon. Uko. Aye. Baby, are you free?
7: Only one of you.
6: Aye. Soja la chiwi.
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9: 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A man and a community bank PLC, my main come from out there. 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who one casano, people will go to warriors, and as a bibia echo, you know, once I was swagging, I was so a yen super and sucrogen will be a to now media, dear, a Yemenica, Yemeni genus, a water, no, 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prostrate and we'll live and once at some and we'll kidney or say, and money, how crack, and one tentum. Sadi, I could be our dear old Fabra, now for the time, woman, and mamma want to me, and where Juma ye won't permit another was a bra, and Masu a confiture and near Brennan Abra, and who you are ready 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
10: Na communication university there, but this year the Abel for Numa. We are in the digitalization system, digitalization. Call it digital. In the digitalization system, the womb. And I'm train come on, Mr. George Akom, Senior Assistant Register, Magana Communication Technology University, as FFN GCTU. Admission cost of. Yeah, you know, said this year all the invest the academic calendar and be brain and I de as a son. And this is a son, but yeah, nature said the name will be brain, bro. How many memoir call about Ben Shreffem?
11: My name is Joseph.
10: I'm from to say,
11: Yami de Achay, you saw so.
10: Yami had one as a almost young, they will need to move it to the name.
11: Yes.
10: But the Otian out here, look at an Indiana.
11: As usual, so we bring home there after you, after you. We say depends on Bob Rao show.
10: And him say admission because of September 2026 admission because of 2027. You understand the brave baby sir. And what down my baby sir say Ghana Communication Technology University. But me akon ma ba kwase mga crash le. Your life, your social media handles ning na Facebook, YouTube, TikTok. Any other ning na antipatch but nya butena chire mne. And more time pa na watch Ghana Communication Technology University, GCTU. Omo abakasem kaka. Uyi akire bebi omo.
11: Me dasi. Menya kwenye dia mamincha santimai. Mamincha gana mai.
10: Santiman dawasi.
11: Na mimpeni mfonso wa mudesu ya pona no ye Ghana Communication Technology University. Led by acting vice chancellor Ebenezer Markham. Na uba council nususua. Eye papa. Engineer Divine Pettigo.
10: More supportive background, pa.
11: Very strong, pa.
10: Strong, pa.
11: And he said, okay, you know, a bang machine, a idea of my piano, and says, yeah, did you grow? Some say it's the backbone of every country.
10: Yeah, in the economy, everything.
11: Yeah, the man, if you ask, no, your knowledge,
10: a bevel, yeah.
11: Yes, I trim a dear bevel for your body, if you move a ban. No, I say, so you're from Bia, when this was the Hunu to me, SSM. Ubo Ghana Communication Technology University, and Ukraine. Eh unse bebia no ye bodi no ne bi fi se suapon fofro e suapon e wo ho dada da Sebastian Crater so dia e sha se 2005
10: oh wow
11: and ye Ghana Telecom University College
10: e benye 20 years
11: yes Ghana Telecom University
10: mo 20 years
11: ni kraden ke be koye chia ta we be training center na teaching crofor post telecommunication ni ada areas no ni ke be koye chi but e ba se ye be ye ni etime mabodi Crater se bia e bitima boa ne atete
10: 19 years to 20 years
11: yes 2005 na yenyae na yeshasie nti na data national accreditation board ema itumi krata and yes, I change in the from Ghana Telecom University College. You said 10 years before you appoint beer, you college be better. When I just want any home, now she'll be as from time I shall see in Yanika University and a network.
12: She's
11: my mentors. Oh, I'm no, yeah, okay, yes, yeah, mentor, yeah, mentees. I'm not a TA, I'll teach them. A basin, a bashisha, and crata, and near my
10: initial
11: massy. And to be answer so eight in a no has overpon when yes, and to yes, I buy any yes, I change your pony the free Ghana Telecom University College. If it's any a tray, I should look at telecom a bit limited, and he'll be crack as a telecom in Kwana.
10: In a communication,
11: and I change in said there be would the communication come very pervasive for talkers and measures a mutre communication in telecom in Ashish movie. Any change in the day from Ghana Telecom University College to Ghana Technology University College. Ah, yet to us, a buy-in to your coin, no one crop for media, ADA. Now, programs say, yeah,
12: Swenny.
11: To take off. Let us a buy-in, who said, Debbie. See, we are said, Danny, a choir bear for the IMP, you are pumped by a Kumeka, the order than home. Near moon, when this were the moon, any technology driven, say, a bar, a bear for Shisha, or move a GSE home. And Tina say, yeah, a year 2020, yeah, and a buy-in, some more cordon who is a moonini. Most your dear will assure upon penny for me being sound until more than only my autonomous. Ah, Becker full fledged public university is backed by an act of parliament 10

0: Yes, Ghana Telecom University. University College. You said 10 years ago, you are from Bia. You college be better. You just want to know. Now you should
1: be as a mother.
0: From time when you are in the university and a network. Mentors. Oh, I'm okay. Mentor, you are mentees. You are not a TA. I would teach you a bus and a bashi and crater and your mind.
1: You know, Musha Massey.
0: Nti ubi anzo so etri na nwa hweso wabapu mwanyeza nti yasa baye ni miyasa chenji isu ya pono di free Ghana Telecom University College yabiza ni etri ya shi nuka telecom na a bit limited ene hibikura wakase telecom ni mkwa na mwini
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1: yeje about communication and technology things is very broad pass man bi say wadaro ma media ben and our programs are all ben and all muwa obetimi a cheche mwache no wache requirement obi for 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assistant registrar Ghana Commission Technology Investing.

0: drink more. 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
0: Let us admit here, it's better than go be a bit choosing one because see, I said I'll buy a phone number here. Oh, your procurement, I said, who signed with school to pay another course here. So that we are abreast with the communication and technology. And there are things that your place is the good option in terms of according to how the economy is going, the economy tech or cyber security, how to get information, save your information. The idea, no,
1: you say, how baby, I walk up and say, we have one here, baby, not the end of the year, no, no, in the time, be your share programs here, a year go by, you're competitive. And you're cutting edge, you say, ten piano, being a piano, getting the IBB. It is hard, you may be going in your undergraduate programs. And your degree in surface degree in your yes, our master's programs. Ah, and also so home, I'm going to be a diploma. And also so your MSc computer science, then Bubos, and you're a way here.
0: Okay,
1: and when your bachelor's in a degree in a per se or twas, and also so your MPhil computer science, only 2 years. Your MSc Internet of Things and Big Data, 1 year. MPhil Internet of Things and Big Data. Normally, I'm not MPhil near a bit research.
0: Yes,
1: a BOB person, and you kwa chiradie enti eno no ne dia ba de omo mo ne gia de chire ho bi kra onyi ni o pese o ma de chire be na dia o de bebo ne bra eno so so akonya o be ye mfe na obi tim de agura de chire ni MS Information Technology MPhil Information Technology ne wo PhD Computer Science 4 years PhD Information Technology wo wi masters na pese o sa yi bi mo PhD ni so so
0: o
1: ne chese what was do be wo so apon mu a
0: e di so akon
1: bi se a pretty share dia this anka o sha se o KG anka Seven true diploma and a degree.
0: What is
1: that? And the Faculty of Engineering, so say MSc Telecommunication Engineering, 2 years. MPhil Telecommunication Engineering, MSc Telecommunication Engineering Management. ɛne yɛ MSc computer engineering ɛno nso so saa MPhil computer engineering ɛna woba business hɔ no a yɛwɔ MBA 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of business and operations to more of digital ɛne yɛwɔ MSc economics with informatics and so when you born a bachelor's no so and so with my trust so you want feel digital marketing until you know more be a more how much church there was a school so I'm teaching my dear I'm person more great it is investing in one year so full mass communication here there will be to me I'll be sharing work with shadow and me human resource management informatics MA e business and marketing strategy nti said the okay no by requirements no won say yeah public university to say all other public entity won mu kurekura de chire no de suano ye gitek Ghana Tertiary Education Commission nti won mu na won chire say ye mfanipa won ma hyehye say say won pese wo di wura tertiary bia wo hia e ma no SSC was never by entry requirements no so also wunya na wunya C6 e wo three subjects no mu
0: akwa
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0: okay
1: ye ye into be an social babia bit me apply
0: wa for this September
1: for September omugusu egusu yenyan krosu admissions no nso go halas ya wetwa bia sikase munti ana o how in 20 ma makonya nso so ye dey e wo munti me kama wo for na hu se e bia wa pe school bia ma oba wa nya na secondly wo ana program wa open wo ko first school bi wa nya oba equally the same program na me go
0: nya na mo
1: go ama wo ma benya na ya na se dey wo bi say difference wo me say addition e ba ba for no se nipa no ye na nani ehun so mo se wusu mo
0: seniors believe
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0: And then the moon will grow before I give
1: up. Oh, yes, your own power, Sabi, make a memo botecus, and we may advert your moon. Majority. I wo hwa ye
0: city
1: ages omo mo manage master no omo mo back end omo office na chi omo ye ni nyina do do no friend me ba bi amako bia ye tech bia me ni 2 minutes omo
0: twa in September deadline be
1: admission by October there na ye wie ansana other things I had that once ba mo ba ye
0: deadline ye debe
1: deadline dey by 10th to 15th October
0: na de ni nyina ye dey admission ni cost
1: ah ye cost dey free dey ko ya we can apply na ye ye ni instant ye is a technology invest uto from na ye hwe documents say we be
0: here
1: na waba accommodation e ya dey here ye were one of our core values as student centeredness nti obi obeba obi say born home say so no fit join na kan anya dabre anya sir dey ba come say how for near the for
0: me
1: ye were hostels e were ho ye were halls nzo so campus so bakra na we anya a want your nearby hostels student affairs
0: partnership
1: you know more partnership other investors in Nigeria be student affairs directorate no omo no we share no more pe bia ya dey among nti bibia e kama and sessions and say we can your regular your weekend or evening
0: who's that
1: in Nigeria be ya dey
0: regular evening weekend
1: and in the weekend
0: and you have so many choices to choose and learn
1: and ti your adwuma fo a omo no timi banwumre go omo ma ba memene nda and we have that flexibility for payments school fees in na dey be obstacle
0: and
1: payment anything but yeah he says be a whole year no package ni be a kabo mu a certain amount of x be a say 1,000, 5,000 yes it we are funding starting
0: oh just half
1: semester
0: and yes 60% half
1: semester no we run and kasan but we tria and look like within that semester your mom tria be the register by the time when I'm sending you
0: then it's flexible
1: or very flexible
0: oh yeah jibus market
1: and the application you have about three options you will back one with my CBG no wako to ye voucher would to ye voucher no ya no wabu wa website ho
0: no
1: wako apply and you won't mean so so wabu tima ko website ho direct go which you know access to CBG kukuro was CBG wabu kwa website ho kwa wabu tima to ye voucher ni be through the techos nti mobile money systems in where that telesale Airtel to go or MTN
0: now
1: they are now at no start to present do you are prompt ni nyina be ba na ye wo obi o han full cross say be dey wo
0: network
1: and ye wo the USDD type oh when structured you know the same or they say obetimi aye na to say mo ye test message ma min kan say
0: no obita yam grobet
1: me yes into obetimi aye dey aye and so so on to ta and oba said dey be o person wo send mobile money ni test message sana be these are the three options ya o person wo ye
0: we my contact na fall na me pen is for nature na me dey mo time
1: don ya so we dey mo dey see ya mo hu so into ya mo kan be from contact say dey me dey card ya to jan ya wori hotline say ya
0: 0502 0502 0502 0502 0502 0502 0502 0502 0502 0502 0502 0502 0502 0502 0502 0502 0502 0502 0502 0502 0502 0502 0502 0502 0502 0502 0502 0502 0502 0502 0502 0502 0502 0502 0502 0502 0502 0502 0502 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
1: Minimum does it. Your monk I say your partners is why you know running programs. I'm on the NFN transnational education.
0: Okay.
1: You will pay foreign certificate. Won't mean your name. And you know what to case any area. You'll be on to hear to say you're back with Anhart University in Germany. You'll be international trade. MA online. NMS Logistics. 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
1: I say your new curriculum so first batch of exams are over here next year from thing for in the first you are seeing with the new curriculum team almost in the actually sir inside the phobia we are challenges it's your mobile
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2: and his team this afternoon with regards to our strike action. It has been the old story of promises upon promises. Where we have reached at the moment, we are not taking promises. We want action. Our teachers must continue to stay home until we see something concrete, until we see the salary, the arrears reflecting on our pay slips and crediting our accounts. Until we see that, we are not going back to school. We'll continue to stay home until all our issues are addressed.
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1: Turn it up loud.
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6: let's go.

Okay, 43 minutes after 4 here on 104.5. Hey, Insha. Insha, I'm going to see Jessie Nyamicho. I'm a Kingsley or Damian. I'm going to see the boys. I'm going to see this break of news. I'm going to do 106.3 FM. And I'm going to join the element. I'm going to join the way. I'm going to join this September, I'm going to join the way. I'm going to and at the October, I was on the bro. And the Alpha and Omega, now watching the woman. I bet any just on Kukra, my mini meaning. I catch us a September, I was on the Shabosumia. I have Bosuma, come on, come on. But for a child, Bosumun, come on. And I need this year as well. I did not catch up there. October is a month of new year. A new month, a new one here. I'm faster than my producer, Shiny Finance, your man for DJ Ogri Brown. You don't not come now, boy. And to you, Frankie's family, Allah, senior, and his social media team. And come up, bang, my darling, to the man up your scaffy future. And what do you want this year in our mouth? This year, so dear, yes, Casamana. What dear, I came to. What dear, I saw. Why you're Kodanda now? What dear, why so good, Brown, dear, now? What dear, I came to. Yes, Casam. About Chosa, I saw Claudia. I'm a B. A Bacon, a companion, Chabi, a Connish. And Diane Antinasa. M-Fire, and October, and around November, December, Mukra. I'm in friends to a more karma. A conum vortic natural man, our ten a bit to your bar and fear the assay. I did my mother. And he says, so I'm young super, no, my dear baby, and a deba. Engineer saw no vortic natural man, water. Or size be up, baby. I underground vortic careful. A standard quality. It is ensuing now, but no my Vortec Ness on 1995 nearby. Food and Drugs Authority adjusted quality. I bet me a counterpart. And me didn't super more acquired. I mean more bare more to the world, natural. I'm on my wedding engagement, social gathering, a course weekend in Obiaka said more aqua pan of coffee. But just see why I did. I'm on the bare more, the rest of the Instagram, TikTok, and Bear Beverage GHR. I'm on for trap pictures, new video, D Loliani. I brought beer kitani bombers. I said we can end up, bro, for you can't reload it. You're criminal, come up. I said, be a location, be a. At a 484 friend. That was 0544-335-900. 0554-335-900. And at 0544-335-800. Over there. 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

0: 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Ah, Uncle Adamasapa. Who's the mother? See a pope phone, Papa Fee. I'm promo one day, 24 hours. They're here in the dark corner, 2nd October. I fear the bedroom name, Swato. They are payday, and I was soon as you say, kind, idea ready. What's all your own team in question? And we look at ABS. Doc, Mamma Quaba.
1: Over.
0: Chaton Cache.
2: Of a German. Over the German is a door. So
0: I don't want to say.
2: Of a trillion progress, we're in a German.
0: Now, Frankie, my other name, I'm going to picture a video. Why am I faint to see? Frankie, what a crime, a bonnet man, I'm damn. Mama, AB and my FFF, I'm going to have a camera, my name, Sophia Nanyo. Hey, Frankie, where are you? Have you been away?
3: Yamia
0: Dumo. No, fine, fine. Doctor Quest, who's rich, pa.
3: Yeah.
0: Yeah, come up, pa. Doc, Bosumia is in October, man. You say October, Bosumia, Bosumia, I'm in the agro.
2: Yeah.
0: But in October we knew I had some part.
2: Yeah, no
0: when we were not finished, but we did November, no, we were tear for one, tear for tema.
2: Yeah.
0: Because we be obey in December, na yah name.
2: Papa.
0: And I had to do for November.
2: Sir.
0: Take your time, yes. Today be our custom time. Evia, she be a year ABA herbal clinic. So for tear, so for rust, so for one of it. You see, a day back when a day back can on tear, but my catching. I think wouldn't be on the amount.
2: That you ever?
0: No one told me.
2: Wow.
0: Was he an essay? Who shed new cornea? Because I'm a man who I did.
2: Yes.
0: Who shed knee? Who shed a stroke?
2: Yes.
0: Who shed diabetes? HIV? Moya de. Now the end of the day, Sissy.
2: Yes, manpower. No.
0: Man, because I'm being quiet. Make a dinner just in map a deep mundi, the mundi, the enquiry.
3: Man.
0: I'm a rose. No,
3: I'm a rose. Akra ka so millennium at the last stop inside or na
0: Doctor Van go down.
3: Yeah, nyame bob to be ya me
0: ko. Go free spin in there. Mo mo gram we live.
3: Encho kwai.
0: I find you na for be numbers na to so far numbers 203 in at so. Mo mo we live. On social media on kra nyagopon bo ya ba akra. Free October bo so free spin in the basso. Bra. Na e we me. E ye stop. Me dey am doctor dey doctor here ya me finish eh. Only capsules.
3: Yeah.
0: Only mixture.
2: Mm-hmm.
0: I buy na because I mean say obi ejuma. Anyway, yeah, na times you know. They are buama a donuche preservatives you know. The Brit make of funny maybe up. And then they draw me in the agro. On a bit me a more help say Jenna Koshe. They are poor that one. On a bit me a for wake on. Ha. Eji, Mr. Ko. The Bible say you need to abandon your farm.
2: Abandon, say I
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3: 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We'll be holding my routine, Shira FM. But maybe I

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1: 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And come on, Mianka Sami Fiera. Our air abrochi memu. I said, I'm PSC and I'm the Mopa. And a special birthday to you, Mrs. Emilia Otu. 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Happy birthday to you, my landlady. 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Sequence it now. We are project now. Come, happy birthday to Mrs. Emilia Otu. Me, if you want to say, Okunu, Mr. Samuel Otu, okay, Ashana, and Ebusian and Kodang, I wish you happy birthday. Oh, blessing, Pa. On your case, I'm happy birthday, and come on. I am MTG Police Commander, where Ashanti Mampo. Yeah, mommy, my Afeni, and then mommy Bevy, all the beautiful woman there. MTD commander in the Ashanti Mampong. Such an away, Jumabu, such a man. And calling mommy, my Afeni, happy birthday. 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I mean, Kaya, and it's just a mincho. 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I treat them in that solemn meditate. 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Yo Daiwan soya mock no ho. 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You say Daiwan choco soya mock no. 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At the pow. What the amon sanka Daiwan choco mo. Ana Daiwan soya mock no. And a protein, calcium, vitamins, minerals, near energy. No, a boy, you may have a boy, Ethiopia. 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I'm fine, no more. 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I'm on here 0322 19077. 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Mwadi ya sobe kwe showroom sumi nina Obe nya sani mani nina edi ho Itumikaya 30 to 4 October Mwadi ya factory price Yo branch ni makuna yo kumase Yo wakase junction tafu jia Tech junction santafe Yeba ala idho yo Obe sani ya kasansa wako afre 0531-09040 0531-09040 and 0531-029039 Little land factory prices. When it's gone, it's gone. Somebody, and person that bepa, when you see Kopesika was Santiachim County Bank. 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And 0501-334-461. I've made you more road transport tech, Lord Fanny at the two moon. I'll be back compiling listening in out here 30 pesos. Three cities. Maybe the answer will be able to catch it.
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8: 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I say so. 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And Nessa will say Kana MC so Ensa Kanoa today. 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
3: Sharp. 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
4: Okay.
3: She says she has plenty work for you.
4: No problem, Charlie. Strength day.
3: You see, oh,
5: yeah. 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

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Emma Chosa, I want to hear me catch up. 5,000 monthly reward, cost of the day. 5,000 Ghana cedis. 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I'm a customer here. MTN Edema, who can't see a Abra Gaming Commission of Ghana. Ebomodia. Every great TBB, I come a set a bear. Best safe, fair and responsible gaming. Hey, and one can say, hey, I'm a dean can't catch you. The registration be out here. And now I saw a boy a momo happen. So I was no astati a come momo hunse machedi a demo 5,000 Ghana cedis. But one surprise our transaction there yes ah. Once our one we be.

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0: 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It is starting to be some asem na mink.
1: This is my effect.
0: But that's a pa.
1: On se, Versace.
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1: 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Ah. Yes. Ami huu mbi boys. Boys. Ene Monday no. Weye. Weye. Chise. Why is superb
0: and sa? Starting Monday ni ye.
1: What starting ni ye?
0: Yes, yes.
1: Oh, efatao. Tapam.
0: Ami fane na mama ntuja.
1: Tapam. Oyin lo no wan se de ha.
0: Awe mi tia yo. Eh 0532.
1: The radio. Would be able to call this call.
0: 32. Mama kada mama. Ewe an is go 0532913527.
1: I rabbit to be watch man is ka sem.
0: 0532913527.
1: Yes, on punch me. Ewe radio would be able to call this whatever. They take on for the business in Yago. Aha. Or the chore the but we all tone there.
0: Wo
1: the
0: bo an no micro no eh.
1: Mamicha doctor engineer care do.
0: Still the pusher man.
1: Promotion go so e cost.
0: Din.
1: Ah, it say we so care do gas no video da. Na we dey video 1 minute per don attack care do on social media, especially TikTok. Ska room sounds on gas no video bunya yi. Obu ja chede de so
0: di. Ni
1: dia so ti na come up. Ah, care do.
0: Fear crisis come up.
1: Fear crisis come up brought to you by Vial Blood Tonic. Vial Blood Tonic is making just after hard days require Juma breath for compare the near deep. What you mean? The one who to, I hope so. Appear to take the course of parliament to another man. No for me boost to high performance. Yeah, Vial Blood Tonic. Any bit of my boy now for your bush. Any more did come on my sister when you call those asking me. Ah, what I say. Also, pounds from the call. What's a natural health center? The one that I say,
0: Peso.
1: Doctor, what is the main country? Say, sir, when you plan a yeah, or policy.
0: Eba ni problem dia jama
1: na. Otobus asante mum ya okase bi. 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
0: Wuwu
1: 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Koko pa de mio gidi bra me di wan dan se se. The whole world. Doctor wa duro pa itimi koko.
0: Yeah.
1: Eh doctor Buache.
0: Natural.
1: Pinso. A PILS
0: Pinsu
1: South stomach cause a stroke rheumatism and I sample aware asthmatic patient ni nansu obi to assess what him edema owa swami aye post office and man the dance wona sansu na asante be kwanso be a to traveling station and okko aye across ala pass aye opposite access bank and of techiman e be Pentecost church takra de palina gardens wona anaji e won so no doctor bit me dey shame oh fred doctor bo chere dey dun bubu won ni oya e be akoku na sisu e be free ho obo e be ni ade ni na me swada roma o pa do bit me boy pa

0: dia kokwa do papa pa no we fe no pilso pilso a p I l s
1: chese adunia do I am telling you doctor mwachi fe doctor is here 0245 339960 0245 339960 and as a 0262 062288 0262 062288 Don't friend I say okay the brass in the whole world or no and the what a dura it is too cool quasi a yeah keep a hot pepper and the other one say I would dear Diana say be a my question the new crowd and be on a book crowd for them show keep a hot pepper and anyone idea but easy to eat then be a one way be a ning I'm sure but here my koya come up idea a yeah keep a hot pepper she and my show don't tell as show as in the end
2: of the way I break us as a gentleman times
1: or as she shows on that day
2: is sweet bad
1: it's sweet bad bro for so what's that happen Dennis Dennis I think drugs today how many they are drugs so tell you your tip how why are you my brain you mean a joke I could die now when I'm to tour I do back up A to pens na se ye fe no rap no titi duro rap no titi duro busuane amansa nyina gatuma se honam na ye o je uti the power am show ba kwa win san no a eme ne uti power bomodian so be dan rap no e be to a pens na se wa ko juma bre magazine fo eh magazine Alaji
2: ene
1: no why oba power fe dia
2: Sandy baby
1: ye chan chan Alaji ko ko ya ba san na no no rap no ne to pens nyina se so intimi enfama na bibia so intimi enko kama me show a bomo dia so betima nya rap no e pink la e be boa no side effect bia na bibia so ti ah jumara ya bi
2: me bi nti ma da cp but ya ya nhwem bi e se me ka kire
1: nhwem no mai
2: nhwem a ya ye a kire ne se Ghana fo bebre na e bi ya why exams we too kwai why bibia brought up postponing enjoyment na ni je bre no or postpone the tushada
1: boys and it's a breeding to be so that
2: the Ghana for him is a Ghana for time but the reason is that you know why I wasn't is a break I didn't make some unconscious I didn't make no so be tea be porridge fruit salad near the end you say yes such a pure milk like
1: but you made it the baby catch yourself I'm not for care meeting at to be but I'm not if you
2: yes
1: to be mama no more daddy I'm on me
2: yes
1: to be two of us I have a
2: chance you can know the bikers I'm a scanner then talk car
1: Do you want to change your life? Mm-hmm. Fresh collection.
2: Hey, ajua.
1: Ajua ya tia. Make the case. But you are turning in our group.
2: Suchi.
1: Ajua lumba numde. Numde.
2: And the idea makes me encounter the baby will be a.
1: Hey, I take a mark. I take a mark. Hey. The money I pin on.
2: Yes. The bomadi a. Sure. I'm not asking. I'm for when we are in charge. I don't want to say when. I go find this. I'm a monsanka H&A brands. A product ni njine bi. A fi amu. Sardine na. Sardine yema on the market. H&A spaghetti. Ane ne de kong ina. A di pacho. A pien ko bebi awo H&A product ni njine bi. Oni bebi ako. Amo di ana friend. That was 0322-19077 0322-19077 Madia Bia Nibia Isaiah Gu Papa Santinity Ajiba Bia Be Candy Omo Musi Omo Niyama Omo Omo Land Bishop Ni Adi Nina Here for Commercial Yo You see Washing Machine Wo Pia Nina Comfort Comfort After Washing In The Agrocraft Ansa Nabe Hatao Nama Last Adi Otimi Ye And soon fire comfort after washing it. Now, Bomodia Chimka canafasa was a cent in Ajibabia, only Babiaco Ajibabia. I mean, Chair Madame for Ali, our guy filling station, Masma. 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Thank you, Bibia. Thank yourself for Piana Kuya. I'm for happy birthday, ma. Yeah, mommy. Oh, yeah, MTG command. I was Santa Mampo. And mommy, Mary Afeni. And there, our order. That's a lovely man. MTG commander. I was Santa Mampo. And in the catchment area, you know. If you're mommy, if you're man, see, I wish you happy, happy birthday. So happy birthday to you, Mrs. Mary Afeni. I'm Afe. 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I sing Shrebi our birthday, Munina. 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Let them win. I say, the team of producer Shandy Finance, your man for DJ Gibran producer. Fangis and on the field. Pami Asina. I may call them the Vim Energy Drink. I mean, on the Ako. As I said, Brahma bringing a Minyanko die. Send me your Vim. And to me, the Vim Energy Drink, the Minya Vico. And your Vitality in Achillo Industrial Limited Nakofa. And no money is 0322-19077. Come on, two and Egyptians. Number two and Egyptians are down. And yeah, I didn't know crying, so I forget. The good team to cook up. yeah, we are more clear, be I do more clear. So, salad, I will yen and your creamy mouth. I want not doing your day. From my Jimmy Robot, I best not wish. I'm a crumbling in our bye.
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5: I'm happy to note that in your September salaries you will see a reflection that all promoted teachers will be on the upgrade salary as promoted teachers. So that should not be an issue. Many of you will begin knowing your salary from today or tomorrow. I have firm assurance from the controller that you have been placed on the appropriate grade. What remains unresolved, I repeat it, what remains unresolved is the arrears.
4: 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the manat ye atechefo ekuo no ana o chem se se pa de
6: indeed, we met the minister and his team this afternoon with regards to our strike action. It has been the old story of promises upon promises. Where we have reached at the moment, we are not taking promises. We want action. Our teachers must continue to stay home until we see something concrete, until we see the salary, the arrears reflecting on our pay slips and crediting our accounts. Until we see that, we are not going back to school.
4: Isaac Ba and a head of salaries, grievances, and negotiations, the man that, and our otis or church, the mono. Nay, and our swap on the human year per day and some so, Yura, Emmanuel, Kodrejikum, HSA, Ode, Sierra Henry Dusu, so for young Messian Samson Crana, Money Nessia Pain, and Wakaina, our memoir, Sir Mumfa and Manu, Media Field Crown, Mabent, move money to many, Nam, Quaid, Mania, and Twasun in Komono, and that's a bomb, Sikan Beba.
5: I think after listening to the issues that have been raised, before we actually, I just have to say that I think we'll be able to resolve this issue. It's a matter of we trying to come out and understand issues of promotion, condition of service. In fact, condition of service, Mr. Adukwe said that you are still in the process of negotiation from what you said. So I strongly believe that today we'll be able to find a solution to this particular issue that is bringing all this strike. and I believe we'll be able to safeguard your calendar as well, which we don't want to tamper with it, or we don't want to have an issue with it. So on this note, I just want to say thank you. And
4: it's all right, Emmanuel. Kwa biya jikumi ne swa for shenyu mania pedi ensem so na nini na ono zuna nusi ya ena pretag one more vice president udumunyam for adukwe ayikwe awule echese di chafu de ombe koso ati utia san sesa na abaye no etie enu na abaye tia siya ode eye juma.
7: They are trying to say that there will not be any increment. The collective agreement that we have now has expired. The allowances that ought to be paid this month, September, and because it has expired, we've not concluded on it. And there's no timeline when we are going to finish with the negotiation. They said when we meet on Tuesday, there will be timelines. So let us meet on Tuesday. They should give us the timeline. If we accept it, so be it. Then we know that we are concluding negotiations on the collective agreement, maybe by the end, by the middle of October, or by the end of October.
4: Pre Tertiary Teachers Association of Ghana President and Vice President Adukwe Ayikwe Awule and our tenant can.
3: And eh da kasi ya wi asia man sanyu na yetu asiwo so yamfa madawro emfa nkrama ya de ho enam so amada kotafo ehwemwa womoni abre pa de nchechire mupie ema manfo se de beye beye hweye sansa bo krama 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
5: Asalaja area is very very high risk area because we have had about 3 deaths in the last 2 years in the south also. We have Juma, the Juma area, we have some deaths there. Last year in Medina, 2 people died from rabies. So in Greater Accra, we have earmarked 7 areas that are high risk. And to mention them, we have AMA is one, Ga West, Adenta, and Lankwatana Medina, and also Dega South.
3: Dr. Joseph Kofi Abu de ka se bawe no se wono mo hwe se hwie be mfrinhyam pire ni aduasa de na sa rabies ade no ya pepa firma yim kura emprempren eye veterinary service department wono any Ghana health service o makabom a che se ni mpani e ka bi wumu o ma hyase etu ana mo bi a sa na mo ntori nyina bebo ama sa yade yi yetumi ayia firi ho.
5: The collaboration is the pet owners, responsible pet ownership. 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
3: Doctor Joseph Kofi Ebu,
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3: Veterinary Officer, Emma Veterinary Service Department, Nene NLT.
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11: yeah we are big ready
12: yeah I come
11: I go teshi
12: this time
11: mami
12: you are mad eh
11: Teshi, mami, mami, ade.
12: This time, what's the performance?
13: Sir, we are online driver. Guys, you need to be very careful around these areas. Teshi, Nungwa, that area, you guys should be very, very careful because around that site, Charlie, we didn't want to drive a mafia.
2: Inchi Raya,
10: so what are you? We are not afraid of online drivers. You are better for Ashanka for Ibi. 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
14: 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Hanum yet dangerous, not enough, or that's of Hanum. Well, on an adrenal, no, I mean, Jindy say, had me a red zone. 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
17: 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you know, so I think mana e di ma community members now to one. Then we are now here and here at the point. You know, I was a man for a day. It was more for a fast hour and never.
15: Penny for what you know. And a bamboo with your brim nati and canagaswa for your and sunny and answer bratchet, Eddie Z and Kamubim. Teshi for Nazi or Maja Boss. Now, Grandpa Chotting was in Teshi was in Patch when the HUI. And so, a mammy, now a disabled for the and like a career, a mammy now, Ting was in Teshi was, oh, sir. And actually, why?
18: Is it more game?
15: Oh, that's a baby friend, a chassis free baby. Near Yachihana chassis, Nima, Nichiba, a quashaman, a barcass, one, a yadi apropo. Is it Teshi? Yeah, you'll be on fast one. Shim. Do Teshi, Teshi for Munkwamucheni, Munfama for
18: Madame Mumpianupunum Nemkoi. Young Trasona, Yanko, and self from you, Raman or Semukakra. 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
19: If you've gone to some of these elections before, in reality delegates ni bi and sometimes it's not those from far, those from far no be simu ntem normally on be doing omo a bembembembe e home mo bi a obo east in central near if you be do be 1 am ni 2 am near there so they arrive very late or do a prayer on room bi a sign am na okoda when is the time to go and camp these people. We are not encouraging it and we are discouraging and we've told aspirants that don't do such a thing. We haven't explicitly said anything about that.
20: But as they say, you've said, some more parts be provided transit.
19: Exactly. But as much as possible, we are trying to discourage a normal. No? Mm-hmm. It is part of the woes of this party and the bane of the elections that we've been having. But we say, if never quite a minute, we're not, we might have seen it. I mean, it all goes to hurt us on the ground. We've been speaking to aspirants here, strong. If possible,
18: election headquarters kokrumo tipa wanti abato no nsunsuanso no ne ho nkomo ene emu nkyiremu nyina ha ya na omanfo begino enti ye mfrasie sanso ofri ntamburu nsua no ne yakoko ye nkyirekyirem 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
19: the number of polling centers na
16: in
19: the last time and yeah try so say yeah bɛma yeah in fact say akyina because yeah kɔde kɔye simulation
20: okay
19: na yeah tumi hwɛ kwan a yeah process se amamfo afam ne ade ade ay bɛkɔye and yeah try say bifia se ntem so okay 4 years ago no because here we start to crowd to about them say go be 3 or 4 p.m. You remember?
20: Yeah.
19: We got delegates somehow, no meaning this year they were held up.
20: Yeah.
19: Maybe
20: air camp meeting.
19: Maybe air camp meeting. Delegates but now say pass here, say we start here about 1. Now, I'm say,
20: remember?
19: Number 1, 2 p.m.
20: Well, how would you change that this time?
19: Well, we have decided, say by 9 a.m. Let's start the program now.
20: Sir.
19: Yes, because the constitution, you know, the constitution gives conference a quorum of 1/3. If you when I arrive, you do 1/3. That will be that's your campaign. Maybe I want one of the delegates. I say, well, my brother, if you ready, you know, I say, we are hoping say delegates really will be.
18: Wọn wọn yafọ Frederick Oparian san eni dwumtini a wọda bedwe ko a hyisha abato na me aduma me meneda eba so ma MPP amanyuko nato e de ayi wakanifo
0: aha aya dom 106.3 FM shira 104.5 affiliate wo ha eni adu no enson Facebook ne YouTube ye no nyina na kyese ye piaso ko yanim ye de dawro no ana ebo se atiefo wo beka ye a awia ne de tumo ni se 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
23: And the sasan training Why is Centrania or Kano Kre? A man that making say a man for a tea over now. I have found Kevin Taylor now. Wonder. I say, what's in the Bian? What's in Sema or Amanano or America? And so Sema own him no. He has a gun. I'll grab you. Now, on Saturday, Adam, we know a susi, Bibia. Now, a rebellion Kai say, out to her. At the time I'll be feeling you. Inti, yet I was it. And here, your mama, not was it. Me and Kasa NDC regional chairman of Central Region, Miss Meda was it. Me Kai said, make an election as a regional chairman. And don't me be Miss Sammy, our Central Region, huh? Nana, who nim near me mu. And so, Obama, menino, baby, Okin Kano, Semano, Utina, mammy.
15: E kan san fami ho. 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
24: Amen. Previous songs are now also known. It says that we are so fast. And for so long, I know. And he said that we feel that. 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
15: oh, okay,
18: and you didn't have Plaxidis open your moment.
15: Plaxidis. 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
18: Happy birthday.
15: In your brother, you can't see the end of your
18: life. So, Usimu Jai, so
15: Plaxidis, no, you're
18: very young. I'm Baba. Get out in
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3: As citizens of this community, we collectively demand the immediate following actions: an immediate suspension or halt to all waste dumping activities at the site. 2. Conduct an independent environmental and health impact assessment of the dumping site currently in use. 3. A comprehensive cleanup and decontamination of the affected areas, which is going to be funded and executed by responsible authorities, including the local government, including the municipal assembly in which we are in now, which is the Sahum Adwaji municipality. 4. The installation of permanent security barriers and civilians to prevent future illegal dumping.
18: Eto omo yen fa bola e meguo ma bobo ano. 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
23: What went into the decision to move the way from Greater Accra to Eastern Region, no other area than Edipa? We need to find answers to this question. What informed our decision? Government needs to speak to us. The Minister for Local Government, the Honorable Ayarega, should have been in this community to engage the people of this community. So, now, if you look at the development, the Millennium Development Goals, I think goal 7.
18: Eti onimanyam for Frank anodompre ena otenin kanu.
15: So for shame for diani awrukacha so onimanyam for erikopoku wose. 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
4: thank Honorable Minister and the Ministry for giving you the opportunity to be part of this celebration. To us it means a lot because we actively work with farmers in Ghana for many years. We wish to convey a message to our farmer brothers and sisters. Please keep up the good work. It's not an easy job you're doing, but it's an amazingly wonderful, respectable work you're doing. So please keep it up. If you grow more, the nation does well.
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15: Where are India, bro? 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India, brofo. Your friend, Openi Babiu Biswas. 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
5: We are grateful for the donation of 100,000 Ghana cedis to the program. We want to assure you that we here at the ministry we serve merely as a conduit for transmission. The national best farmer will be given 1.2 million Ghana cedis. In addition, the national best farmer will be given a brand new pickup, 4x4 pickup vehicle. The last of all is that in order to expose him to best agricultural practices, we are sponsoring the national best farmer and the spouse to go to Italy for 7 days. All expenses of the trip is being borne by a private entity.
15: So for shame for the agro our catch us on munyam for Eric Opoku and out here na Fanambay says here all four and answer will be a wish will be suku to a suku no Fanambay 0242 071185 Bright Senior High School number on Fabanoko Danwa Damas and Science Crazy Ombedu semi final. 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
1: Na I could feel answer to a bit, me who baskets say between 3 degrees, bisa. 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
0: 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And you know, so so I ask them and answer the Sadia Bakwa. 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
0: 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If you have been one with Namako to form so many, 32 everyone with them. If you have a book there, and a menu is also a way to put them Yanamo.
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7: 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Hey, mini ya bae.
8: Ane, en fa o si en dia go kra. If you say, a bit near how darting. 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Sanso, and a yedi Kojak oral care, a bit jasso, a demusrunko. To say, Kojak charcoal toothpaste, ah, Emma or senior fit after, ne mana hoarding. Kojak regular fluoride toothpaste, a puefro, Emma or senior day, ne more noom su ye him. So you'll be so I'll sit high fin fima.
9: No, we did, Granny, and answer a share.
8: 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If you say Kojak in Yamasu, dear, it'd be quality cake.
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0: number no
1: a 0244 0244 58 58 38 59 59 02444 58 58 38 59 59 02744 02745 02745 96 96 94 94 14 14 Face Hepatic Clinic the last stop to all your diseases now we fear there
0: once
1: be the kaka detox trini pedia
0: yes
1: and there back we find the green tea obia
0: abedina
1: fan e wo ho obia for the fafu ne gugu importance of green tea and yet juba you do faith in Hepatic Clinic at first in the bema green tea
0: okay I remember yeah a year screen you have the buy no
1: green tea green tea Japan for and you see open kofo 100 years and over no green tea is major part of their meals
0: the bsi ho
1: si ho e ho ni pedia ni nyina into green tea e will faith in Hepatic Clinic obi o wa taxi driver o de o yare for aba no do ha no aba den no aba ba ni bi into kofo cry demand say yen ton bi mo nti e best to be a wuti so china nyankopon aduma bra fit we particularly yari bia edunya ufa ma fetu be party clinic ensan kota the numbers near 0244 58 38 59 0244 58 38 59 59 0244 58 56 94 94 14 14
0: Okay. Yeah! Come on! 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
0: Na wonam hawa Fabra Faith Empathy Clinic
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0: besi
1: number
0: no e 0244 0244 58 58 38 59 59 02445 02754 96 96 94 94 14 Face Empathy Clinic, the last stop to all your diseases. Now, if you are there, once I be the car card. Detox
1: Trinipedia. Yes.
0: I never could have any green tea. Obia
1: Abedina
0: fan. 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Obia for the foul phone. Ne Google. Importance of green tea. And yet, Juba, you would do faith in a particular clinic of first in the Bama green tea.
1: Okay. I remember, yeah, a yeast clean you were having the buyer.
0: Green tea. Green tea. Japan foie and they say open coffee 100 years and over. Green tea is major part of their meals.
1: The BSU home.
0: It's home. A who nipped green tea. And the green tea. It will faith in a particular clinic. I will be a taxi driver. Or do I have for Aban? Or do I know where they are? No, Baba. It's in coffee cried. Demand say yen ton bi mom nti e best to be a wuti en so china yakopon aduma bra fit me party clinic ya le bia edunya o fa ma fit me party clinic en san kota the numbers near 0244 0244 58 58 38 59 59 0244 0244 58 58 38 59 59
1: okay okay.
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0: All right, that was for your mommy not to say, Isha 104.5 FM. So, any enter your back call a year and call trado. Now, Abanti be a wash a cam, say you run a car, say no copy mono, a matches can't get a TV. Wawu, ishim, your course is here, crocodile and come on. A jamajo,
1: which is your group.
0: Now, Trimu and your matches saying,
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1: Oh, so has yet your call.
0: Nana Safata and Papa Yen
1: Safata. The idea and the media quiet Jimmy Hagra. And the idea and me quiet and you could join us and a yen doors for company. 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Me and Madame Fusru, Onusunere.
0: Ah, Dano Kana.
1: 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And our Baba Kosan, Nipapaso, a watcher.
0: Yeah.
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0: number
2: 0530 0530 0530 0530 0530 0530 0530 0530 0530 0530 0530 0530 0530 0530 0530 0530 0530 0530 0530 0530 0530 0530 0530 0530 0530 0530 0530 0530 0530 0530 0530 0530 0530 0530 0530 0530 0530 0530 0530 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
17: 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Whenever we come together, we exhibit the best of who we are as a people.

0: 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That is what tradition demands. 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

0: saso kum tonton preko na ni sham ne die e demonstrate.
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2: Big brother bear!
3: Hey, decay!
2: When you're an uncle,
3: so
2: hey, I'm ready to complain about selling some of my from the crowd.
3: And yet, when you say, it's a U Life Company Limited and the U Life Agombia Castles, the supercharger Nankasa Ababonte.
2: Agombia Castles!
3: Obama who watch your soya ya. When your best yet ye di kanya na se who watch your who was his yadie. And now Obama ne who could your toy yantuncia. If he says you like Agombia Castles, Edinan Sabinia, ne who bear man out ya bojuma bebia bebia. Obama won't fit you crow now. Won't it that one pem? And a low spam count. What drew? And is you like Agombia Castles?
2: Massa.
3: Maswasha di mua dance ye. Enti me ma won crack. Catch up Obama say when you're pinting. You like Agombia Castles. Yan konkwa. I was 0244946525 and a 0277454288. Agombia, what my mother?
4: Kwame!
5: Yes, ma!
4: Why not, friend?
5: Ma, are you luck?
4: Why?
5: Ma, we're luck, friend.

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1: and with your mutamokra and suffer for crab at town.
2: Jack, way into the moon,
1: 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Your friend, dear Kubites, oh yes, and say, a mutao ye, ya do numbra, and ya high, and I ye. Now, noir, it said the dean, hung over bienim, a yama oba, obuninsa, emma ye, bema on to him, cosianim, bema on to me, and a dear now posiania, and say, no hangover at the phone say ya and ya ma kwada 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

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I have foreign tidbit and choir. 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
3: What a five Champions League! You want to know?
2: I be the real goat, Sam.
3: What's the real goat?
2: My life is just
0: here. Angel of
4: Ghana Jollof has no co-equal. This smell alone. Oh my God!
5: On a shift, you two they lie, eh? 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
0: In music.
6: Forget everybody, yeah.
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0: So who is the goat? 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
0: 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It's me can with all due respect and confidence.
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1: 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Come on! Isra 104.5 MWD. 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
1: 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Holy Family Hospital say a doctor for a moment their ancient and permission the mom the few more than say a doctor for a share and that to say a brand here Farouk at me at one and animal said for about 2 to 3 hours that to say or better take car no or hold on that to say or try
0: na o mati mi akere se bia pressure woni so ana se heart attack
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1: And the air that gave you will be a ticker in the mass. I can't make me identify, say, and call you. But no, be a ticker in the carnival.
0: Now, what are you? Oh, I don't
1: know. Oh, I don't know. Oh, baby, no.
0: Who didn't say, baby, I can't afford an acquaintance? I mean, I talk kind of talk when I behind you.
1: And some because after you know, feeling the moon or the car, like a question of the air. I say, yes, to me, today. So, then it's in the true hot side, but I said, no, I don't know.
0: Okay, I was like, one castle, and I was what bread. Oh, you want that day? The beer maker is a movie. No, I pet no, me won't have a bad five, be not your jarry. Eh? Oh, it's in trouble, wouldn't it be of you?
1: Gacho, me de be gusu.
0: Anti mama haban five from up safra, why?
1: Mate.
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1: Me that's it.
0: Okay.
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0: 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Watch your comment 25 minutes.
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0: yes, you're the full 1 hour. 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
2: 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But the taxi here, Juma or Kroom. 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And I'm a kikayan and big bass circle horn on a maba. Until we drach him what I know. I'm a buffer mutter may co chanta me cum fino. 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
2: uwa kuna toilet dira toilet afaka no
0: Oh,
2: a jeans of winning and so many control. Due to the car or cut to car attorney. Oh, a driver for any a titri young presenters will be to be to you because I went in our yari. Ah, let's say that. Yep. Presenters here, Titi, Yari had to create a young co hospital. But you answer, BBO, let's say not cram it in and cone. Oh, and not crow Casayo. And run a drunk one ben on nine more, you know, no news.
0: What the idea never yet, you know,
2: I'll cast any other division
0: one can't
2: on from co hospital. Oh, and you pay Yari, I see in your bremio. Cardiac, I will see a yake. Okay, I say, I'm one and kai.
0: And I know I'm a call
2: since I should be.
0: I'm a call hospital.
2: That it may be a tremolo and pay once a month.
0: It could be an almost hair. Why in the course, Robert Dunham? Oh, may I win rooms? Hey, we are without a shadow. Have a funny grad, then you know,
2: I see a share pomade. Nipper beer because a banty we. 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
2: Oh, we are not going to sort
0: them. Captain,
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5: 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the gist so embarrassed.
3: When you say something about them,
5: gist so my not a yes, I be so it is a nippon way. It is a nippon more than you make. May you want dream, say I and a baby hammer dream, no quam by that, no quam basic, no quam fast someone mound. Many pun mail. 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
3: I'm on nine.
5: It's all. Oh, it's a nipper way young qua. It's Anna, we get to see my name. A big crying said, I do my own ma, any nipper in free home. Mama disobey pay a nipper. Menipa mail. Especially, oh, yina, menipa mail. She say I can say she a bit them on who she say ah I say my aching yes.
3: Woman, me I must say one year
5: aching. That's a one year aching. Na bichi pass, a bichi phone pay everywhere. Kabeti ni pa mo wuda temu. Sebi, oma
3: pray. 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
5: Guys,
3: ebi timi wuda temu.
5: Ni pa mail. She right FM. 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

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Big Don Papa Daku security man on duty. 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